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2: 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First, the headlines. Federal government reveals Nigeria lacks enough crude oil to supply Dangote refinery. FCT minister urges INEC and security agencies to address Amaechi's inflammatory remarks. INEC begins voter register display in Enugu State ahead of 2027 elections. In sport, Super Falcons of Nigeria defeats Comoros 2-0 in Olympic qualifiers. On entertainment, Asake and Sheikuti submit entries for the 69th Grammy Awards. Details of these and more after this short break. I am Norma Anewene.

0: The federal government has said Nigeria does not produce enough crude oil to meet the supply needs of the Dangote refinery and other local refineries. Following calls for a production subsidy to help meet local demand for refined petroleum products, the Minister of Finance, Taiwo Oyedele, who made this known yesterday, said those suggesting that the government should subsidize production costs to reduce prices were overlooking the fact that Nigeria does not have enough crude oil available for domestic refineries, noting that although Nigeria currently produces about 1.8 million barrels of crude oil daily, the entire volume does not belong to the country. He explained that a significant portion goes to international partners under production sharing contracts and joint ventures, while additional quantities are used to cover production costs and royalties before the remaining profit is shared. The minister said these deductions leave Nigeria with limited crude oil for domestic use, adding that the country currently has less than 700,000 barrels of uncommitted crude oil available for supply to any buyer, including the Dangote refinery. He also explained that the federal government Naira for Crude arrangement, introduced by President Bola Tinubu, was designed to promote stability in the domestic market, and acknowledged that the arrangement has helped achieve some stability, but the country still lacks sufficient crude oil to meet the needs of local refiners. Oyedele, however, expressed optimism that as Nigeria increases its crude oil production, it will eventually be able to supply the Dangote refinery and other domestic refiners with adequate quantities. The Chinese embassy has called on Nigerian media organizations to be mindful of the language used in reporting on Taiwan, particularly descriptions that could imply that the island is an independent sovereign state separate from China. Speaking during a meeting with media executives in Lagos, the Director of Bilateral Relations and Commerce at the Chinese Consulate General in Lagos, Xu Fan, explained that China's position on Taiwan was founded on historical records, international agreements, and diplomatic arrangements established after the Second World War. Xu referenced the 1971 United Nations General Assembly Resolution 2758 and Nigeria's recognition of the People's Republic of China, stressing that the One China principle remained the basics of diplomatic relations between China and Nigeria. He stated that China had no objection to Nigerian media organizations reporting on Taiwan, but was concerned about the use of terms that could suggest the island was recognized as an independent country. The Minister of the Federal Capital Territory, Yesom Wike, has warned the former Rivers State governor and African Democratic Congress ADC vice presidential candidate Rotimi Amaechi could face difficulties campaigning in Rivers State. Wike was reacting to Amaechi's claim that only thieves would vote for President Bola Tinubu in the 2027 election, with the minister warning that the people of Rivers State would not accept such remarks if the former governor continued making them. The minister spoke in Abuja yesterday after meeting with chairmen of the six area councils in the FCT, following an ongoing strike by the FCT chapters of the Nigeria Labour Congress, NLC, and the Nigeria Union of Teachers, not over outstanding demand. He described Amaechi's comment as inappropriate for a politician seeking national office and urged the Independent National Electoral Commission, INEC, and security agencies to intervene over what he called inflammatory political statements. The FCT minister stressed that political campaigns should focus on issues rather than personal attacks. A public affairs analyst, Chiagozie Anarado, has described the removal of the fuel subsidy by President Bola Tinubu upon assuming office in May 2023 as a move taken without adequate cushioning measures. Speaking yesterday as a guest on Urban Radio's Breakfast Progressives, the Urban Parliament, Anarado claimed that only those who benefit illegitimately from the government and shielded from the prevailing hardship support the administration. Anarado noted that governance requires strategic thinking to improve living conditions, adding that although it was encouraging that some thought was finally being given to the issues, certain deliberations should have taken place much earlier to establish a working template. A caller from Ebonyi State, Joseph Abo, criticized the administration of President Tinubu, arguing the citizens who support the administration should bear greater responsibility as the people are suffering the consequences. Recall that the federal government had on October 8 announced the introduction of a 30-day petrol discount through the Nigerian National Petroleum Company Limited, NNPC, retail outlets to cushion the economic impact of global crude oil price shocks on Nigerian households, commuters, and businesses. The Independent National Electoral Commission, INEC, Resident Electoral Commissioner for Enugu State, Chukwu Emeka Chukwu, has disclosed that the state has a little above 2.2 million registered voters for the forthcoming 2027 general elections. Addressing newsmen in Enugu, Chukwu further disclosed that the display of voter register claims and objections will run simultaneously from Friday 9th October to 15th October 2026. The REC further reiterated the Commission's commitment to a free, fair and transparent election in 2027, advising registered voters to leverage the avenue created by the Commission to come forward for the permanent voter cards, PVCs. Meanwhile, the Independent National Electoral Commission, INEC, will today, October 10th, 2026, release the final list of candidates contesting the February 6, 2027 governorship and state houses of assembly election in line with Section 32, Subsection 1 of the 2026 Electoral Act. Moving to the foreign scene, the President of the United States, Donald Trump, has disclosed that Russia has agreed to supply more diesel to the global market to help reduce fuel prices. Trump disclosed on social media that he had a successful telephone conversation with the Russian President Putin, during which Russia agreed to immediately supply more than 300,000 metric tons of diesel to the United States and other global markets. He said the quantity is equivalent to about 2.25 million barrels of diesel, while the United States exports approximately 1.5 million barrels daily. The announcement comes as the United States temporarily suspended sanctions on Russia fuel, which was imposed to cut Russia's revenue for its war against Ukraine. Up next is a sports and entertainment update after this break. Please stay with us. Welcome back. You're still listening to Newsbreak on Urban Radio 94.5 FM. In sports, Super Falcons of Nigeria have defeated Comoros 2-0 in the first leg of their second round qualifiers for the 2028 Olympic Games. The 10-time African champions dominated the first half but struggled to score before the break. But Michel Alozier opened the score in 2 minutes into the second half, netting a second goal for the Super Falcons. Consequently, Uchenna Kanu extended Nigeria's lead in the 60th minute, converting a corner kick from Jennifer Echegini to seal the 2-0 victory. The Super Falcons will face Comoros in the return leg at the Remusta Stadium in Ikene next Tuesday, October 13th, aiming to secure the place in the next qualifying round. Cristiano Ronaldo has bounced back from his national team's struggles by scoring in Al Nassr's 3-0 victory over Derya yesterday. The 41-year-old striker opened the scoring in the 23rd minute of the Saudi Pro League match. Al Nassr extended their lead in the 35th minute when Samu Costa headed in a corner kick from João Félix to make it 2-0 before halftime, while Kingsley Coman sealed the victory with a third goal in the 77th minute. The goal was Ronaldo's 980th in his career for both club and country, bringing him closer to his target of 1,000 career goals. It was also his fourth league goal of the season. And that's all for sport. Now for some entertainment update. On entertainment, Nigerian artists Asake and Sheikuti have submitted 6 entries for consideration at the 69th Grammy Awards, with both musicians targeting nominations in the Best African Music Performance category. Asake submitted 4 works across 8 categories entries, including his album titled Money and songs like Gratitude, Jogodo and Worship. His album Money has been submitted for Album of the Year and Best Global Music Album, while his song Gratitude is also being considered for Record of the Year, Song of the Year and Best African Music Performance. Additionally, Jogodo, his collaboration with Wizkid, has been submitted for Best African Music Performance, while Worship featuring French DJ Chic Sneak is in contention for Best Dance Pop Recording. Meanwhile, Sheikuti, son of Afrobeat legend Fela and Nicola Bukuti, has also submitted 2 songs, Nadem and Problems, for consideration in the Best African Music Performance category at the Grammy Awards. Veteran Nollywood actor Petty Edochie has ranked Chinua Achebe's 1958 novel Things Fall Apart as the greatest book ever written in Africa, attributing its significance to its authentic depiction of the African experience. In a recent interview, Edochie stated that the novel gained widespread recognition because it told the African story, adding that subsequent efforts by other African authors had not achieved the same impact. He encouraged African writers and creatives to focus on indigenous narratives, stressing that their cultural identity remained a distinctive asset in gaining recognition on the global stage. However, the actor expressed concern that the foreign influences were overshadowing African talent and cultural heritage. That's the news. Just before we go, a quick recap of the headlines. Federal government reveals Nigeria lacks enough crude oil to supply Dangote refinery. FCT Minister urges INEC and security agencies to address Amaechi's inflammatory remax. INEC begins voter register display in Enugu State ahead of the 2027 elections. Your vote gives leaders power, but your vigilance keeps them accountable. Ask questions, demand transparency, and expect results. For breaking news stories and eyewitness reports, please call 0916-457-7098 or visit our website www.urbanradio945.com. Urban Radio Newsbreak was produced by Chioma Onwasumba. My name is Norma Aniwemi. Thank you for listening. Good morning to you.
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4: The Presidential Hotel revived. 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
3: 96% reduction in violent crime. Backed by a command and control center, 150 patrol vehicles, 2,000 CCTV cameras, and improved welfare for security agencies. Enugu remains the safest state in the southeast.
4: A world-class international conference center and Enugu State asphalt plant established. CNG buses deployed for affordable mass transit. Niger gas revived. Massive growth in internally generated revenue.
3: Implementation of artificial intelligence and innovation in conjunction with ASUT Vice Chancellor. Completion of abandoned projects since 2007 till date. This is democracy in action. This is governance with data. This is leadership with vision. Enugu is working again. Orumbani Gosi, Oji River Traditional Rulers Council says, thank you, Your Excellency. Dalo.
4: We pray God to grant you more wisdom, more strength, and sound health to continue this great work to 2031.
3: We stand with you. We are solidly behind you. And come 2027, your victory is assured. Because with you, one thing is clear. Our tomorrow is already here. Signed, the Chairman, Oji River Traditional Rulers Council, His Royal Highness, Igwe Chima Achiekwelu, Eze Ishiala.

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Good morning, ladies and gentlemen. 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You're listening to the voice of Damsel. It's the 10th day in the month of October, 10-10-2026. Hope you're doing amazing. Welcome to Primetime Press. Let's go over the papers and see what's trending, what's making the round in Nigeria and on social media. Quite a number of things here and then, and here and there rather. So let's check it out. Starting off strong with the Sun newspaper.

action politicians against maligning governor. Otis appointees caution politicians against maligning the governor. Wike to Amaechi, lunatics can't become Nigeria's president. Sorry for the language. Well, that's Wike there. Wike to Amaechi, lunatics can't become Nigeria's president. APC Secretary tackles Atiku Amaechi melaye over subsidy removal. APC Secretary tackles Atiku Amaechi melaye over subsidy removal. Ibarape will deliver massive vote for APC. Ayandele. Ibarape will deliver massive vote for APC. Ayandele. Tinubu to flag off re-election campaign in Kaduna October 24th. Yari. Tinubu to flag off re-election campaign in Kaduna October 24th. Yari. Tinubu has surpassed northern leaders in developing region. Tinubu has surpassed northern leaders in developing region. Yelwada. Tinubu has surpassed northern leaders in developing region. Yelwada. And finally, from the Sun newspaper, APC petitions IMEC, demand enforcement of Supreme Court judgment on party membership registers. APC petitions INEC, demands enforcement of Supreme Court judgment on party membership register. And that's all for the Sun newspaper. We'll move on to the Punch newspaper.

Writes on the Punch newspaper, subsidy removal exposed Nigeria crude shortfall. Oyo Dele, subsidy removal exposed Nigeria's crude shortfall. Oyo Dele, appeal courts reject El-Rufai's bill application. Appeal courts reject El-Rufai's bill application. Federal government shut Owerri Airport over runway repair. Federal government shut Owerri Airport over runway repair. 2027, Senate rules out fresh review of Electoral Act. 2027, Senate rules out fresh review of Electoral Act. U.S. warns business executives against detention risk in Nigeria. U.S. warns business executive against detention risk in Nigeria. And finally, from the Punch newspaper, petrol, NNPC restricts discount sales, may forgo 4.6 billion naira. NNPC restrict discount sales, may forgo 4.6 billion naira. And that's all for the Punch newspaper. We'll move finally to the Vanguard newspaper.

And on the Vanguard newspaper, petrol hits 1,900 per litre as depot prices surge despite MMPC court. Petrol hits 1,900 per litre as depot prices surge despite MMPC court. Tinubu can't handle insecurity. Why does he want another term? By Ugoji Ibojo. Tinubu can't handle insecurity. Why does he want another term? By Ugoji Ibojo. Amaechi's campaign in Rivers will be difficult if, says Wike. Amaechi's campaign in Rivers will be difficult if, says Wike.

0: Right, finally from the Vanguard newspaper, PVC collection, low turnout of registered voters nationwide. PVC collection, low turnout of registered voters nationwide. Those are your headlines. 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Good morning to you.
1: Good morning, my big doctor Animene.
0: Yes.
1: And blessings of the day to all anonymous listeners.
0: Thank you very much, Sir Bernard.
1: My name, I'm calling from about Panic.
0: Yeah, Elder. Apologies.
1: Researching that our senators has rejected any further amendment on 2027, whatever they've done about the 2027 elections. I don't blame them. I will only blame the opposition political parties. I'm of the opinion that the worst thing they've done over this amendment was to tell Nigerians that presidential election will come first. Where were these oppositions when that arrangement was made? When we knew that on that day, election INEC, this is a place where you have no anything can happen in INEC anyway, no consequences. If you like, say that INEC officials will not come to any particular place, even till 12 o'clock or even till 2 o'clock, and nobody will question them, nobody will do anything. In 2027, the first election they intend to have the presidential election, they will just mess it up in here in Southeast. If there is not taking most of the police stations, because they know that it is the stronghold of His Excellency P2B, they will just let, and there's not, if they are starting there with the Mr. House of Assembly, House of Reps, Senate, and other things, then come to the general election, which is supposed to be the presidential election, then you know what IMEC maybe is doing. But all this right. Time around, the senators may not like to do anything about it because they've started rigging the election already. So let them have their way. Let the opposition political parties do something or let them sleep over it. Nigerians are watching. God bless you. Is my name. I come from Elu.
0: Right. Thank you very much, Elder. Keep your calls coming through 0916. We're going to a quick commercial break. I return to taking your calls and your messages. Please do stay with us.

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3: 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Hello, good morning.
4: Hello, good morning.
3: Yes, good morning to you. Your name and location, please.
4: Calling from Nightmare.
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4: The third caller has seen all. The issue of a Nigeria election. The opposition party have to wake up because the APC government doesn't allow them to penetrate anywhere. What do I mean? Now look at everywhere. The APC doesn't want any opposition party to pay, put a billboard because of the high price they give them. So they believe to intimidate them. So what we do is that God will help this country. And again, we should know that Amechi is his godfather. Then, if he is not taken, once every fight is passing through, automatically, very soon, Wike is going to pass through. And they should remember that the Ayabello is supposed to be there like that. But because it's an APC, they need him to even protect a senator in Kogi State. It's unlawful. So we have to pray hard for the coming election.
3: Okay.
4: God will help us. Thank you very much.
3: All right. Thank you very much. We have a message here on WhatsApp. Good morning. My name is Obuefi Godi from Amukudi. The 30 days discount measure on fuel bought at the NNPC retail outlet is to deceive the public. How will somebody drive all the way from Iziagu to buy fuel from Mega Filling Station in Enugu? The NNPC retail outlets are built very far from the local areas. Hello? Okay, keep your calls coming through 0916-000-4945. Good morning. Okay. Hello, good morning to you.
5: Mama, good morning.
3: Mr. Augustine.
5: Mama.
3: Yeah.
5: Augustine, my young Kudinka.
3: Of course, please go ahead.
5: You know, Utemola, today, Utundu, this is the people in the politics of Jahakena. We are in for each out of Palonzo. The APC is 34 governors. Still, help and corruption by Maria. What is the issue of election? The Zik Hachik. Which one can still move the Hachik? How to control the Vuga? But we are in Nigeria, there is one party system. She is like a Tinib. But we are in the Hodia. We are in the Hodia. We are in the Hodia. Or top class. So the maho on your cushion and cushion. The maho classmatic. A woman here, Oma, but they will let Elach in Nigeria. Nigeria wanted. We let you win Nigeria. Apache, Abanjina, so on. Han or Oguana, not on Elia Shika. We will have your money. Oh, don't you know Buddha? Don't you go regunichiano? But this is Jesus. Ole me call you muddy. I'll be a muddy call. In the forest, men, no la Nigeria we can up. Ti ga match kwa in 4 years, match kwa in 4 years, ma la Nigeria ya wu. O je ya yin loku. 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Nde wo lo ba se mo nya ku. All
3: right, Mr. Augustine. Thank you for calling. Hello. Before you get to call in, turn off your radio. Hello? Hello?
6: Hello.
3: Yes, good morning to you.
6: Good morning. I am Onyeka Chikalo calling from Amman, so I teach you the local government of a Benin state.
3: All right.
6: My comment, my take is on the statement accredited to the FCT chairman, I mean, FCT minister.
3: Okay.
6: That nature is a lunatic because that's the direct interpretation of that statement.
3: Yes.
6: I don't think he's right. Rather, it's his boss, Tinubu,
3: okay, that's a lunatic. No, okay, we shouldn't say that on air. Yeah, thank you very much.
6: But you said it on air.
3: I just read out the... You are now saying your own. This is your own opinion.
6: Okay.
3: Yeah, I read out something.
6: Okay, I'm sorry. Amechi was his boss. Yes. Amechi was his boss. Who made him exactly what he is today? For him to come now begin to castigate him and call him names is not proper. Yeah, well, all I want to say is that everything that has a beginning must have an end. In which case, you know that there must be an end to all this he's doing. And at the end, you might not find it funny. Thank you so much. Thank
3: all
6: you.
3: Right, all right. Yeah, thank you very much. So that headline about Wike calling Amechi, that was a headline, I guess, from Punch newspaper. So I had to read it verbatim, right? I can't find another synonym. That does not mean that you could call in and call our president that, please. You could say anything, use another synonym that is not insulting, please. Thank you very much.
5: Yeah, Nina.
3: Yes, good morning to you.
5: Happy survivor.
3: Same to you.
5: Okay.
3: All right.
5: I'm not surprised for what we are witnessing today in Nigeria. From this very... present political era in Nigeria.
3: Mm-hmm.
5: But I think if I am to tell everybody, you know, this is a public radio.
3: Yes.
5: That all of us should have a very big hope that Nigeria has been Islamized, including me, whether I like it or not. Because imagine the kind of plot our politicians are now plotting the poor masses. As a renowned journalist, you are my big sister. In case if you don't know, why I say that Nigeria has been Islamized, including this Southeast region, and I know it is only the Southeast region is holding Nigeria accountable not to open up for the Islamization agenda. One, if I can open up to tell you the details about how this our UCOPAS was interrupted in Imo State, you will start asking me, how do I know? Because there was a very strong district call. Immediately, those youth coppers moved from that their area down to Southeast here. Mm. And I'm asking you, can you tell the whole world who is the commissioner of Imo State? Is he not a Fulani man? How then do those Fulanis came out to block that road before the vehicles? Madam, Nigeria has been Islamized. Let us stop lamenting. APC-led government is just what they are using on surface to confuse us. I'm an Obanko man. If you don't care, I'll give you my phone number. Good morning. Have a nice day. From Mazioji Chukwudi.
3: All right, Mazioji. Okay. Hello. Good morning to you, please. Yeah, your radio. Could you turn it off? Yes.
7: That's my sister. Good morning.
3: Yes. Good morning to you too. Please go ahead.
7: I'm at Wakarimon. I'm from Ogunka.
3: Yes.
7: And I'm busted.
3: Okay.
7: Doctor, I want to tell you that this election, I don't know what Nigeria will see. Because APC, they're not ready to give up. Even though they have failed Nigeria, and they know that they have failed Nigeria.
3: right.
7: And that's why they are desperate. All these laws they are making, it's all about how to stifle opposition. We know that, how to leak the election. You remember that they have not offered anything tangible to Nigerians. So the only way they come back to governance is by force, by crook, and any means. Because this election to be fair and fair and credible, NPC can never come back. But I have to tell them that anybody that makes peaceful change is possible, will make a breakthrough inevitable. Because Nigerians have suffered, they continue suffering under NPC. They cannot take it anymore. What happened in 2023? That one is gone. But 2027, Nigerians are ready to take anything from NPC.
3: Right.
7: Since the president said that everything is trade politics, you can grab it and run away with it.
3: All right.
7: We are waiting for him.
3: All right.
7: But I want to tell them he'll not come back again.
3: Okay.
7: I'm not talking anymore.
3: All right, Karimo. Thank you very much. Okay. Hello. Good morning to you.
8: That's
3: Yeah, good morning.
8: Yeah, everybody from France, cool.
3: Yes, everybody. Please go ahead.
8: Yeah, you see, in relation to Nwike and Amaechi, you know, calling names, I think Nwike should go and sit down. He's not even in position to tell Amaechi, you know, what to call. It's the presidency that's supposed to respond to Amaechi, not Nwike. Amaechi didn't call Nwike names. Amaechi just make a statement that if you want to vote for this this person, our president, that you are this. He didn't call Nwike names. So Nwike should go and say, hey, look at the inflammatory rhetoric that you have been pushing all along. He understand. Have any person call him name? It's just that he's monitoring Amaechi, anything, any step Amaechi make. If Amaechi eat, he will say. If Amaechi do, that's the same thing. That's the same, because Amaechi brought him to landline. The same thing he will do to Mr. President. Just so mark my word, it's just a matter of time. Ordeal will be child's play to what Nike will pass through. But look at it, Norma, look at Oyedele, what will be his name?
3: They're
8: telling us that we cannot reach our open quota. We cannot supply that Gote enough crude, that we don't have enough crude. Norma, let me ask you, President, is it that crude oil have dry in Nigeria? Or is it that machinery to drain the crude oil have been that we don't have it?
3: You know, I mentioned he mentioned the reasons, the contracts and stuff, and the international partnership.
8: It's a electrical question. We have the wherewithal. Invite people to even give license to Dangote. He have the wherewithal to drain oil. Look at up till now. Up till now, we are making up 2005 2.5 million our OPEC quota. We are not reaching it. We are making, according to them, 1.8.
3: Yes.
8: But it's 1.7. You understand? Crude oil, 1.7 million barrels. You understand?
3: Yes.
8: So the thing that we have on ground, you don't have mechanism. You don't have, let's say you have failed. You can't do something about it, but we'll rush and remove fuel subsidy. You understand? Do something. That's the way you're supposed to show that you are a strong person. You change the ties. You make up the reason so that you can supply domestic people crude.
3: Okay.
8: But you cannot. Mm. But look at this. Somebody say, why is Tinubu coming back? Is it security that failed? When haven't Tinubu failed? Or you, even the subsidy that he's doing, you have failed in it. You understand? The economy in tatters. So security everywhere. Kidnapping everywhere. Everybody is throwing our mouth. The worst thing that this man did to us is lawlessness. That there's no law in the law can be jettisoned once a person in authority is involved. The law, court doesn't matter. Court judgment doesn't matter. They will jettison it and do whatever. Lawlessness. That's the most the wicked thing that these people have done. And you can't give what you don't have. That's Tinubu for you. You understand? This thing that you are seeing is what you will see. Even if you give Tinubu 30 years, I continue to say this thing. This thing that you are seeing now, this style, that's what you will see because that's what you exhibited in Lagos.
3: Good.
8: The same pattern. Institute your structure. Be strong, my God. Hijack the power. Everything will come from you and from your cronies.
3: Right.
8: May God help us. Nigerians should rise up. And I disagree with people that say that it's not that they will have manipulated. No. We will do it and they will take them away through ballot box.
3: All right.
8: Go and get your BBC and get ready to vote. Everybody should come out in mass.
3: All right. Thank you very much, Heavy Boy. All right, my name is Wakibe from Owanyuboji. Permit me to say that the attack on some politicians of opposition parties by an APC chieftain is, to say the least, unnecessary, following that since the removal of fuel subsidy by the president on the day of his swearing-in by the people of Nigeria have faced untold hardship going forward in spite of the subsidy removal and more money made available to state, yet state cannot pay retired civil servant the gratuities. Okay, DJ ST here, please. Did I hear you correctly when you said that the fuel pump price has hit 1,900 per litre? Yes, I saw that headline. I would reread it again. If this is true, then what hope is left for the ordinary Nigerian struggling to survive? I wonder how these rulers feel when they see the suffering and struggles the ordinary Nigerians go through in Nigeria. Thanks, DJ ST from Enugu. Okay, good morning. Hope I read you. I am Ifeanyi. Okay, my take is on the petrol, should be the petrol, right? The petrol price modulation. It's unfair that APC-led federal government has thrown away the major principles of democracy, which has to do with welfare. Since the removal of subsidy, the masses have been crying about high cost of living and the ruling class has kept being adamant about it. I wonder if this is democracy or dictatorship. Okay, right, thank you very much. Good morning, Urban Radio. Wike said it is only God that would stop Tinubu in 2027. Now Amechi said it is only thieves. Thieves will vote Tinubu. Now why is Wike angry? Does he have the monopoly of violent rhetorics? Okay. Nice day, Urban Radio. 30 days rise cut in fuel price is a welcome development. However, this seems as political motivated. This exercise should be extended to still the end of the year to accommodate the Utah season. Comrade. All right, thank you very much, comrade. Hi, good morning to you. Good morning to you.
9: Good morning.
3: Yes, your name and location, please.
9: Well, breaking 7:30. And the second day here, prepare the view before the 7:30.
3: No.
9: Babu, to precisely, night by the local journalist.
3: Oh.
9: The man that brings the locality news to international.
3: Okay.
9: So, I know you because let me just concur from the colors.
3: Mm.
9: Talking of, let me concur from Mazoji about all these NYC people that are held by kidnappers. I'm saying it's time with that number. Not a NYC something should be scrapped off because we are not benefiting anything from there. Because two, we are not one Nigeria. Having that, we are one Nigeria. By now, that's NYC something should be working. Why they form that is so that every Nigeria belongs to the NYC system. But now, it's not working to side our Igbo people. Because as a rock, we never entered as a rock. But they were saying we are serving the nation under NYC people. Let that organization scrap off. We don't benefit anything from there. Now, secondly, how can the parents in charge to university level, governor, so that he look for a job. They said he should go and serve an NYC camp. After that, they will be kidnapped. The parents will continue spending their money. Some people lost their life in terms of different networks or something. So I'm still pleading to federal government. Because if you're doing a business, and that business is not anything, you have to scrub it and look for another business. I'm pleading, and please let them scrub that from that NYC. There is no benefit anyway. Coming to Amechi, telling you go to Tinubu mistakenly, and maybe you don't know anything about that. This is a politics for you. You might, and let me ask Amechi, when he was transportation minister, what did they attract to Igbo land? What did they attract to replace rivers? Come on to do a red line, because you have a good of money. What did they do for that? What happened today? They are just messing up the system of Nigeria. We don't know actually. I'm still asking of this. Better military regime is not better than this. Because in a military regime, you can never kidnap a person or kill a person and score go free. It can never be happened. So far as military people are in power. I'm still pleading, if there's a need for military people to take over this country, I will love it.
3: All right.
9: Because people are dying on belly bellies.
3: All right.
9: Hardship everywhere.
3: All right.
9: Allocating the price of commodity in the market. How much are they sending a bag of cement today?
3: Okay.
9: Go to market. You see, I want no condiment to pursue for Abu. No fish, no nothing. This is the hierarchy. What are we talking about?
3: All right.
9: What are we deceiving ourselves on name of politics?
3: All right, Babu.
9: Is it the way other people play their own politics?
3: Babu,
9: Tai. Somebody will go to Obodo Oyibo, come and say they are selling a little for 3,000. Are we in the same system? Are we in the same economy with them? All these things are talking rubbish. So, but who has access to talk on air will come out and say one thing, Donna.
3: All right.
9: I went to Obodo Oyibo. They
3: said,
9: yeah,
3: Babu, I have to let you go so that other callers get to call
9: you.
3: Thank you very much. I want to really go over that particular headline from the Vanguard newspaper. Petrol hits 1,900 liter at depot prices surge despite NNPC court. Right, let me give context to that. Right, there are indications that domestic petroleum product prices could rise further as petrol depot prices surge across Lagos, Port Harcourt, Warri, and Calabar on Friday, with several marketers in Port Harcourt raising their prices to 1,900 per litre despite lower pump prices at some filling stations in Lagos. So for some retail, for a lot of retail outlets, it's not like that. It's still at the depot. There's more of the depot prices. Thank you very much for your understanding. Hello.
10: Hello, Damsel. Good morning.
3: Yes, good morning to you. Name and location.
10: Thank God for today. Since morning, I've been trying this number.
3: Okay.
10: My name is Wanko from Enugu.
3: Okay.
10: My own contribution is that most of Nigeria APC members, they have violated the law. How can we keep the coming over here making utterances against an APC master before? In fact, let me tell you what has been happening since 2023. The best thing that I would do is let us go back to the military. The military is better than APC government. At least I know that even about that they have been described as the worst head of state.
3: Okay.
10: Now what? How was dollar? The dollar regime was on. That was the dollar. That is 1999. The CIA took over. They started messing up. Nigeria becoming. Starting make, in fact, derailing everything. How can somebody be paying his children as a great guy, and they won't go to serve the country? They will kidnap, like, they pay $6 million, $50 million.
3: Okay.
10: Let us stop that NIS is something is rubbish. It's rubbish. Okay. It's not no benefit for anything.
3: All right. Thank you very much for your contribution. Good morning, Damsel. I call you blessed. My name is Dr. Uzioma. On the issue of Amechi, Wike and Amechi, it is a music that was set with Future Time Alert during Good Luck era. The alert has gone off. 2027 election will be a carnival, mark my word. Damsel and urban listeners, don't crucify me yet. Let's watch. Damsel, I call you blessed. Favor Eko Ibe, welcome. No, yeah, Favor, definitely you'll be hearing from her by 9 p.m. on the Happily Ever After show. So please do well to listen.

0: Good morning to you. Hello, good morning. Hello. All right, good morning, Urban Radio. I am Moses Wosu from MNA. Tinubu wants to flag off campaign amid insecurity, economic meltdown, and many controversies surrounding his government. And as of next year's election, there would be low voters turnout because 95% of Nigerians doesn't believe anymore in the electoral system of Nigeria. Okay, hello, good morning to you.
1: Good morning, Norman.
0: Yes, good morning.
1: I am a member from Naru Matezi.
0: Please go ahead.
1: Our parents working. The bad ends of Igbo land. Those that are publishing us within the Igbo land. All our enemies, God will continue to fight against them. Richard Sokolata versus Hope Ujodema, under Senate chief. And the INEC have that is instructed to arrest Richard Sokolata. That we never go stop free. What bad ends that we have from Igbo land?
0: Hello?
1: Then someone is asking, the president wants the election, why he cannot solve insecurity? Yes, he wants the election because he wants to kill half of Nigeria before the end of 2031.
0: Language, please, language.
1: That is what is going on, my
0: dear. Hello, Omeka Nye, language.
1: It's not because of your station. I tell you what is going on.
0: Omeka Nye, so I don't cut you off. Your language, please. Really apologize.
1: I'm sorry, my dear sister. But all I'm urging Nigerians is that we shall wake up. It is do or die because if we don't know at YG on this 2027 election, half of Nigeria we go. Good morning.
0: All right, good morning to you. Hello, good morning. Yes, good morning. Hello.
2: Yes, I'm with you.
0: All right, go ahead.
2: Sonnebert from Akinugu. Where is she, Sonnebert?
0: All right, please go ahead.
2: Yes, Mama, well done, worker.
0: Thank you very much.
2: God bless you.
0: Thank you.
2: God bless you. Yes, we are talking about our president and so on.
0: Yes.
2: It's very, very unfortunate that we Nigerians, we know the truth. And we are living the truth about Tinubu. What our message says is the simple truth in Nigeria. I mean, anybody who supports Tinubu second tenor is a woman. That is the simple truth. So let me tell you, somebody who came in as a president of Nigeria, who never have anything good achieved for this country from 2023. From Buhari government, APC have served Nigerians. I don't know why people are still making, even campaigning for people. I don't even know why. You can tell somebody that there is blind man and there is no oil. The that there is no salt.
0: Okay.
2: So every Nigerian have seen what is APC government have done to this country. The harm they have done to us. Every human being. I told you that I am a person that if we see any evil in the government of this our APC, everybody should speak out. Everybody should be ready to die. I'm telling you.
0: Oh, okay.
2: I was called to serve a God. And this one God, Tinubu can he can never. What is that his name?
0: Your line is breaking. We can barely hear you.
2: Okay, sorry.
0: Yeah.
2: Is that former governor of River State?
0: Former governor of River State? Are you speaking of Obara? Hello? Okay, hello, Mr. Kweshi. Yes, the network from your end is not stable. Good morning, Norma. I am Isaac from Gariki. I implore my fellow Finnish Nigerians to go and get their PVC and vote wisely in 2027 because we are tired of this sad development in Nigeria. Have a nice day. Have a nice day to you. A nice day to you too. Hello? Hello?
2: Hello.
0: Yes, good morning. Yes, your name? Hello?
2: I'm calling you from Lentman.
0: Okay, Chiku.
2: No.
0: Hello?
2: From Lentman. Chukwebuka.
0: All right, Chukwebuka, go ahead. You have a minute. Please utilize it.
2: Yeah. We should meet any Nigerian anything, you can drunk. I say you can drunk and come and talk anything you want to talk. You don't listen to UK. UK is condemnable for Nigeria. Whatever. So now, let's say everything now, all the whole Igbos will come back to what our brother Nnamdi Kanu said.
0: All right, thank you very much. Your calls, your messages were appreciated. My name is Damsel. Have you a beautiful Saturday. Thank you.
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0: 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I do. 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
11: 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We wish to bring to your notice that these lands are under litigation with the following suit numbers. 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Please note, these lands are privately owned by individual families in Umikowo. They do not belong to the Umikowo Welfare Association, any kindred, or any other group claiming authority to the lands. The general public is hereby strictly warned to desist from any form of negotiation, payment, agreement, or transaction with any person or group claiming the right to sell these disputed lands. Anyone who proceeds to buy, sell, or otherwise deal in these lands does so at his or her own risk and will face the full consequences of the law. Please be warned. Signed, Umikowo Progressives.
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And they all lived happily ever after. Each of us has a dream, a heart's desire. It calls to us. And when we're brave enough to listen and bold enough to pursue, that dream will lead us on a journey to discover who we're meant to be. All we have to do is look inside our hearts and unlock the magic within.

Very good morning to you. Welcome to Happily Ever After here on Urban Radio 94.5. It's a beautiful Saturday morning here as usual, and it feels absolutely great to be back on this morning show. 10th day in the month of October 2026, 6 minutes past 9 a.m. My name is Favor, and if you are here joining us for the first time, you're definitely welcome, you know. And to the old woman and Omoada, I have missed, I don't even have the words to describe how much I missed being on this bell. But big ups to Damsel for a job well done. You know, she was totally impeccable with it. So big ups to Damsel. I was away for a little over 3 months, right? I've been on maternity leave. And resumed this week, and it's been I don't even know how to describe it, but yeah, finally we are back to work. We're back to work. And let me just, because I mean, I don't have the luxury of time during Urban Prime Time, and besides, it's a way much more serious program. But let me just take our time to appreciate each and every one of you for your love, for you know, for all that you did, the calls, the messages. I saw them. I mean, I was inundated with messages and calls at the time. I just could not keep up with responding or returning all the calls and all that, but I saw them. I took my time to go through the messages, and I felt really happy. I felt really special. And if some people even went as far as on their own sending money across, I'm like, oh, interesting, you know. At least I was able to get like two or three tins of milk with it. I'm not talking about one now, I'm talking about three. And the Omazi and MMA, it's not even over the age. But I think I have great hands at home, and they have made the job a bit easier for me. And your love, your prayers, they mean so much to me. I give birth at St. Patrick's Hospital, and I also want to take our time to appreciate Professor Izugbo and his team. I think they are doing an absolutely amazing job at that hospital. The pediatrician in particular that attended to me, my kids, that's the Professor Mbanefo, amazing woman, herself and her team, impeccable with what they're doing. So I just wanted to take our time to appreciate them for a job well done. You know, sometimes, I don't know what's wrong with my voice this morning, but you just have to bear with me. Sometimes you have nurses that will get on your last nerves, but generally, overall, majority of them nurses, I mean, they are good. They are great at what they do. So thank God for a wonderful journey. Challenging, but a beautiful journey. I don't think there's anything I will take away from my experience. You know, I don't think there's anything I will take away. How I managed to keep on coming to work, how I managed to navigate that entire pregnancy is just that I don't even know how to, I don't know how I was able to do it, but I did. You know, and simply put, that I somehow found strength in coming to interact with you who's listening to me, especially on Saturday mornings. You know, it's like therapy for me. I had to get off when it was obvious that, listen, I needed to get a bed rest. I think I went off when I was about 33 weeks gone. Yeah, so that was when I knew I just needed, because my doctor also kept on insisting that I needed to get a bed rest and all that. So I needed to listen to the medical advice. But be that as it may, it was a beautiful journey. And thank you so much for your prayers. Thank you for your thoughts. Thank you for the gifts, you know. And for those of you who called, I wasn't able to pick and respond, please bear with me. Those of you who sent messages, I responded to some. I don't know if I'm not very sure I responded to all,
but I saw them, and trust me, I truly and deeply appreciate those messages, those goodwill messages. I truly, truly appreciate them. They mean a lot to me. You honestly don't have to, but you did. You know, those of you that went extra mile to even send one. I think there's this particular guy, I ran into him last week Saturday. You know, last 2 weeks Saturday when I was out on election coverage. So when he knew that, I approached him and I told him, oh, look, I'm on election coverage, this is where I work. He was like, oh, I listened to Abilia Ever After, oh, this, that, oh, when I come back. I said, okay. Incidentally, I met him in church on Sunday. I had seen him on Saturday. Then on Sunday, I met him in church. So I went to church, I saw him, and the guy just approached me. I'm like, listen, I just feel led to bless you. And he just sent some money. I'm like, ooh, really? You know, I don't know him from anywhere. I met him for the first time a day prior. You know, so people have been a blessing to me and my little babies. And I do not in any way take that for granted. Having gotten that out of the way, now let's get to the business of the day. Well, I just want to, first of all, let me apologize to this guy whose message I'm going to be reading this morning, because he sent this message as far back as 4 months ago. Wow, where is he now? Like, I think he was saying like four or five months ago. At the time, no. Like, I was not even understanding anything at all. I wasn't understanding anything. So the message, I had already stopped to work before I saw his message. But when I read it, you know, I think I was on bed rest, and I just replied him and told him, okay, for now, I'm off work. I can't really attend to this as effectively as you would want me to, but if you'd be patient, I mean, whenever I come back here, definitely I'm going to bring this up. How he's been able to resolve the matter, because I tried to reach out to him earlier this week to know where he's at with regards to what he sent me, but I just hope Nife maybe Besha, you know. So, but I'm still going to read the message nevertheless, because I notified him that okay, the story will be coming up this weekend. So I'm just hoping that he will listen, and let's see how we can look at the situation and find a way around it. I'm just gonna read the message and then I'll proceed to explain what he sent. Because I sent the message and then he sent a voice note. So he said, good evening, Favor. This message came through on the... This message came through on the 9th of May, 2026. So he said, my name is Ken. I mentioned his name. I'm so sorry. I should have kept you anonymous. Okay. So, good evening, Favor. My name is Ken. I've already said that. I've been trying to reach you for some time. I noticed you have been off air. I've been trying to reach you for some time now, all to no avail. There is something important I would like to speak to you about, and if possible, have it discussed on your Saturday Omona meeting. Since I was 22, I've been under immense pressure to get married, and so after school, I started to give it a thought. Long story short, I got married to my now wife that I dated in school. My wife was 23 when I married her, and I was 25. One of the major reasons why I got married is that

is because I wanted to start a family, and also because I'm an only son. That hasn't really played out the way I imagined, and now I'm again under pressure by my mom to consider marrying another wife, or at least getting someone pregnant. I've been trying to reach you for days, all to no avail. Please respond when you see this. So this was the first message that he sent. And so afterwards, I honestly did not see this message because I was, like I said, one receiving on our hotter at that time. You know, so, but after I saw this message, some days later, I think I was on bed rest. I had a little bit of time, and so I just went through it. And after reading it, I listened to his voice notes where he was explaining to me that he, because I told him, okay, send a voice note, right? He now sent me a much more detailed voice note. I would have played it, but I don't know if people that know him might recognize his voice. So I just need to, I already put out his name out there, so I just need to let that part be. But generally speaking, he's an only son, right? His father is late. He's an only son to his mother and all. And he said since he was 22, he has always been under immense pressure to get married. The mother has always told him, listen, there is need for you to get married. You are an only son. If anything should happen to you now, you know. So he got into school and he has always had that mindset. He has always had this sense of responsibility. He knew he honestly did not have the luxury of time to be doing certain things that young men his age would usually do, you know. So, and after school, I mean, you know how you get into school as a young cat and you have a friend. There's this particular girl that he was just dating and both of them were vibing. For any time he comes home from school, the mother will be like, listen, is there anybody? If you don't have anybody, I have somebody that you know, just ensure that this is something that you need to do. I mean, she just kept on ringing it as a bell to him. Now, after school, I think he said he graduated in 2021, right? And before his graduation, he had already started making arrangements to get married and all that. The girl in question, he's talking about, 23 at the time, right? They got married and the idea was to start having kids immediately. Now, there was somebody the mother had in mind for him, a much more younger person, that the mother, maybe somebody like somebody who is yet maybe 18-19, just a very young girl. The mother had wanted him to get married to and all that, but for him, he had already gotten admission. He had been exposed to a great extent, and so he had somebody he felt, oh, if at all I'm gonna do this, it has to be this person, you know. So they just kept on going, and after 2021, according to him, after they graduated, he decided to get married to this girl. And that's where the problem started, because her expectations, I mean, the mother's expectations is the only reason in the first place that she wanted him to get married is because, listen, your father is late, your uncles, see, if anything should go wrong, if there's anything left of anything that your father has, your uncles and their children will take them. So you need to get married ASAP. You need to start having kids so that Kiruben Nagira Pichu, like we always hear in Igbo land. But this is 2026. That plan is not playing out the way they had envisaged. The young lady that he got married to, I don't know what's going on medically, but something is definitely wrong that has, you know, to a great extent prevented her from getting pregnant. The guy is another girl out to be there too. Like, he has not for this years that they have been married, she has not even gotten pregnant for once. Mabu no way miscarriage. Now the mother is back with, you know, much more pressure

that you would get pregnant that must have your child. And this is something that you have to achieve before I die. Hey. So the young man is, I mean, I don't know if he's still in a fix, you know, because I sent him a message. I said, listen, this is what we're discussing today. I don't know if you're available. I'm sorry it took this long for us to talk about this. I just hope he's listening, you know. So, but I don't know how he approached that situation. Okay, I just got his message. He said, good morning, Favor. I'm listening, actually. I saw your message earlier this morning. Okay, great then. So he says he's listening. So at least whatever conversation we're going to have this morning will not be a waste. Okay, so he's under pressure again, all over again, to get somebody pregnant or let go of the wife. And according to him, he can't do that. Because, I mean, this particular girl, they've been dating all the way from university. I don't know what happened, but in his mind, I asked him, did you guys go for, did you guys do, what is it called again? Did you do the comprehensive test that couples would usually do before getting married? He said, no, they were both young. He honestly did not think about it. In his mind, oh, she's a young girl, I'm a young guy, so everything should be fine. But 1 year down the line, 2 years down the line, 3 years down the line, 4 years down the line, and now 5 years down the line, you know, what they had planned is not working out the way they had envisaged. And he's under fresh pressure from the mother to get somebody else pregnant, or better still, let go of his wife. And the young man says, listen, I can't, I'm not very sure that is something I can do, regardless of anything, regardless of the fact that, you know, I know that this is important to my mom, but I love this girl and she has been good to me. She has been there for me. She's an amazing wife to me, and it would be unfair for me to just toss her out or just let go of her simply because she cannot give me what I want or what my mother wants. So he's not very clear as to how to approach the situation, and that has somehow created this friction between the mother and the wife. The mother looks at the wife like, oh, you're tying my son down. You're the person who is preventing me from having a grandchild. I do not have time. Like, I'm running out of time. I don't know if you understand that kind of energy. So the atmosphere is not conducive, especially for his wife, and it's beginning to impact on his own relationship with his mother. Because sometimes the mother will say, oh, I want to come by your house, and you say, no, don't come by my house, to the extent that they had to move from where they stay, right, to another place. And it took them a while. He said it took them almost a year to let his mother know that, oh, this is where we're staying. Because it would come to the old house where they live, and they'll be like, no. Why? Because the woman was stressing them out. The woman would show up unannounced. The woman would come and stay and be stressing the girl. Oh my God, Nancy, you're different meaning. No, so it was a lot, really, for them to handle. And, I mean, you're talking about young kids here. A young man that got married at the age of 25, married a 23-year-old, had absolutely no idea what marriage is about. He just got in there with the idea of, all right, I'm an only son. I need to continue whatever legacy that is left of my father. But as they progressed, maybe he started becoming a bit more mature. He loves his wife and he's willing to make things work. He says, are there other options that we can explore? Can we adopt? Can we? But the mom said, listen, I want you to have an heir. That's the long and short of this whole thing. Thankfully, young man is listening. You know, he's typing, so I don't know what he's typing. I don't know if they've resolved the matter, but I don't think they have, because I had sent him a message earlier to let him know that, okay, listen, this is coming up this week. But I just want to open up this conversation this morning
I beg your pardon. I have a problem with my voice a little bit this morning. I just want to open up this conversation this morning. You know, I think by now, this young man should be

0: 30 or in his early 30s, considering when he got married, how old he was when he got married, and the fact that this is 2026, you know. So it's not playing out the way he had envisaged, but as much as this is also important to him, he believes that it wouldn't be the right thing to just let go of his wife simply because she has medical issues that will prevent her from giving him a child. So in this situation, right, an only son under pressure from his mother, there's like, he doesn't have a sister, he doesn't have a brother, he's an only child. In fact, he's an only child. Like, there's no one in why. There's no nothing like, oh, my sister gave birth, my mom is going for a mogo. So, like, you can understand why the woman feels the way she feels. But then, how best do you think a situation like this can be approached? 0916-0004-945 and 0916-0005-945. Let's get the conversation going, right? I'm glad the young man is here and he's listening in. So let's see how we can you know, help him salvage what is left of this situation. Hello?
1: No.
0: Hello? Hi, Odazia, good morning.
1: I've already given you a standing ovation.
0: Good morning. No problem.
1: You take care.
0: All right.
1: I cover.
0: Okay. All right. Well, thank you so much, Odaze, for your thoughts. Hello.
2: Hello, FM the Most High.
0: Good morning.
2: Congratulations, my dear.
0: Thank you so much.
2: My name is Arinze. I'm calling from Ebonyi State, Abakiliki.
0: Okay.
2: Okwe wote no tota. Yes. Oye hebo obrumu oge metum. Ufunwa unwa iji. But I don't even believe for that. Ufanya ji sobo. Afu mundu jo ufunwa. Later, the person later survived, born children of Jebenin. But this time around, who you think Jafuzoa? That woman, Nasia, no, never, if you know, feel married, go play. Yes, Obramua. Obramua. You go queer. But, yeah, ma'am, you chukuna maha. I will advise that woman to pray hard. Nothing that is impossible for God to do. After many mufunwa, that person later survive, become a village. Mumaka to see I'm looking at why. But the young man, 25 years, 27, always opening myself. Abu no man, well, it is country because Nankah no challenges. We'll talk to her 101, give her reason that you make me to go and look for another woman. From a friend of mine, yes,
0: Hello? Okay, I think I lost connection with you, but if you can, do call back. I wanted to understand exactly what you're saying, though, but if you can call back, that would be great. Hello?
3: Trevor, good morning. I'm blessing for being caller. Look,
0: good morning.
3: Trevor, you are welcome and you are blessed.
0: Thank you.
3: Igwe Austin is my name. Your story this morning is a very sympathetic story. So I'm almost in tears, so honestly. I don't know why people who suppose not to have problems here on earth will start having problems. I will only advise this guy on one particular issue. He has no reason whatsoever to leave his beloved wife for the fact that they got married. What they have now is just an issue. And that issue, let him do all he can, let him pray hard about it, let him do all the necessary steps, including on the woman and on the man. I'm not sure if you're going to get a woman who is not having marital issues, also on the part of why, on the part of why, you're going to take it on the part of who take it like that day. I mean, let them do the necessary test. After they must have done the necessary test, I believe God will help them. It will be a miraculous visitation from above. This girl, if this girl had been in the school and happens to have any sexual dealings with any other man, the girl will simply take him. But now that the girl is legally married, let them just say these things. I don't blame the mom. If you can keep it up. Now your mother broke one so book on me. You know, you can see when you're blood in the desire of her heart. Can we have the only son? The only son. But on the issue of maybe having a baby from elsewhere, I don't know. I'm not in a position to advise on that issue. But let him pray very hard that he should not do away with his wife, because his wife has not offended him, and that his wife is not the cause. It is just maybe the handwork of the enemy. But those who have had you this morning, we will join in prayer that God will intervene in that family. God bless you. That was it. I know my thoughts are many. We remember.
0: All right. Well, thank you so much for your thoughts. He says, good morning again, Favor. My wife has what is called primary ovarian insufficiency, right? Her ovaries are not working properly, and she has irregular menstruation. My wife can go months without menstruating. So we have done series of tests. We have taken different medications, all to no avail. My point is, I am beginning to feel pressured, but my wife has not in any way given me reasons to look outside. If I cannot stand by her in these trying times, what kind of man does that make me? Okay, just sent this one. It says it's a primary ovarian insufficiency. Doctors in the house, I don't know what that even means, but I'm still hoping that they can get help, you know. So, but the long and short of it is that this young man is not even the fact that he's an only son or an only child. You know, when you have an only son, you could have, you know, sisters, or the woman in question might have daughters. And when these daughters eventually get married, give birth, it somehow reduces pressure, right? Not like the pressure wouldn't be there, but it somehow reduces pressure because it will keep them pretty much busy. You know, so, but in this case, this woman is like the other caller said, if Abu find you juice yogo, like literally the only thing that she has as far as her whole and entire existence is concerned. And you would understand why she's almost in a panic. At some point, I said to him, I'm like, is your mom, does she have any any terminal illness, and she has little time to leave, and that explains the reason why you're under this kind of pressure. But he said that the mom is hypertensive, she's diabetic, she's on a she's on medication almost every single time. So how will he begin to address this? And if what if the wife at some point believes that, listen, this environment is becoming a bit hostile for me, I think it would be best for me to just walk away. It doesn't mean I don't love you, but I mean, considering what you have, was considering what you're going through, and considering what you need to achieve, and I'm not instrumental to what you have to achieve, I just have to give way for you to be able to achieve your goals and your dreams of having a child. What if it gets to that point? Is that something that he's willing to also accept? Well, let's get back to the talk lines. Hello?
4: Hello, fellow.
0: Hi, good morning.
4: Yeah, morning, buddy.
0: Okay, go on.
4: Yeah, my advice as a Christian, he should not go to another wife that he can assault. It doesn't stop the wife if they think God approves that kingdom. But at the moment, he can assault things they agree together. Adoption is not a sin. We don't say that we are just excellent children of God. So let people, if they are buoyant enough, it can go to assault. Assault who did it. Let us give birth. Let him assault. Let you not marry. That's not it.
0: Okay. Well, in situations like this, I mean, adoption is not even it's not even a thing, because they just want to be sure of the lineage. They want to be sure that this person is your blood. Do you understand what I mean? Everybody, either they were open to adoption, especially in situations like this, and considering the dynamics, the family dynamics and all that. So I'm not very sure they are open to it. I don't know how buoyant they are to possibly explore surrogacy. Hello?
5: Good morning, Fego.
0: Hi, good morning.
5: My name is Osman, the country teacher.
0: Okay, go ahead.
5: I'm calling from Orange, the government of the Enugu State.
0: Okay.
5: So I'm saying congratulations to you.
0: Thank you.
5: So you have joined us at I'm a team, but you have joined the team group.
0: Yeah.
5: So thank you. No, yes, that is your children, the babies that you have been birth to. You have joined us now. You're not a team, but I'm a team.
0: Yes.
5: So congratulations.
0: Oh, okay. Thank you so much.
5: So what I want to say in this regard is that let that man and his wife let them discuss very well. And if because as the situation of things concerning the mom's health, and the mom wanting to have a child, yes, from him. So let him discuss with his wife, and let them go. First of all, let them go. Go to a medical this examination. Let's go to hospital. Let them check everything. If doctors after examining, and they find out that the woman cannot conceive. Maybe if two of them discuss and they can even marry another wife, or they will go for adoption. Because being the only child of the family needs to be sustained, and the family needs to be sustained. So let them discuss it very well, and let the come to understanding, and let the wife, as some of them discuss, they're going to understand that this is what is at stake. So from that understanding, some of them will come to a logical conclusion, and if they choose to go for adoption, they will go for adoption, or they will marry another wife. They let them find out, that let them use the medical, remedy to find out what is going there, because we know that from the Bible, Psalm 127, they say, children are gifts from the Lord. They are really heritage. So, children are blessed from the Lord. They say, yes, so let them come to conclusion and decide.
0: Okay. All right. Well, thank you so much for your thoughts. Hello. Hello. Hello. Maji, you have to call back. Hello?
6: Hello? Hello? Hello? Hello? Hello? Hello, good morning, Sebo.
0: Good morning.
6: Sebo, congratulations.
0: Many thanks. Thank you.
7: I have immediately delivered. I've been trying to collect a dumpster, but the busy line is very, very, it's always busy.
0: Oh.
7: But I'm happy.
0: Oh, thank you so
7: at
0: much.
7: At least Monday used to call you favor of the most high. You are favor.
0: Well, thank you. Thank you.
7: So, coming to the issue. Oh, Kwanakan Zubadi, water marriage. Benjamin by name. If you go, you are my man, Benakwa, or Pokwana, I check, Kuna, you man, or you question me on name. Because he is the only child. As you said, he could keep pushing everything. So, Mano can divide your water marriage. So, no one can know why now, but does not me. Nah, oh, he's the first one. Mane we ha na aposhi au ka di family ga rich au kwa maka obi ga rich ka ja no wan so no kwa bi e aburo e zindo no di easy o di easy in the wan na ba dro ku easy maka fe social welfare officer HOD amako mi na afu na office o ti ya so mama on ha ge e weku ah short ka kosale a chuku Two options, one will be done. So, no one why number. Obu Hana, what the Fugu and I am. Mankaga and Taga, Papa. Oh, my name can come with son. Because Mamma, I'm going to go to the house. Emeche. Two options, one must be taken.
0: Okay.
7: So I got. I don't know why more adoption. My adoption nowhere. Although bad, but no. Oh, yeah, I get me the last. I'm gonna give you a message. I'm not one. You come a cat by Akma. Oh, God, come on.
0: Okay, I'm not.
7: Oh, well, it's all I have issue and all men can. No, no, no, no, no, no, no,
0: no,
7: no, no, no, no, no, no, no, no, no, no, no, no, no, no, no, no, no, no, no, no, no, no, no, no, no, no, no, no, no, no, no, no, no, no, no,
0: no,
7: no, no, no, no, no, no, no, no, no, no, no, no, no, no, no, no, no, no, no, no, no, no, no, no, no, even my brother, why yourself? Why you got to put work easily? Okay, why? What to do that is all their marriage. Yeah, I'm going to make a deal with him. The photo from my husband. And him,
0: yes.
7: Oh, see, I don't got one way, but you may want a few. Fuck, look at home.
0: Yeah.
7: Eh?
0: Anyway.
7: So, I work with Yara. Yeah, I'm with Yara. I'm going to go on. Why not? Why not? Why not? The family agree. Oh, those going to go. I got to find out the fine.
0: Okay.
7: My own contribution.
0: All right, Darine. Thank you so much for your thoughts. You know, I was really going to ask that question because sometimes, right, in situations like this, like you said, he's a social welfare officer, and if he plan or sometimes get jokutegi, there are a lot of people who are in polygamous marriages that never planned it from the get-go, especially on the part of women. You get married and something happens and, you know, along the line, if you have a mechanism and you can't dig another one, I can't even know, you know, so, but is it possible to actually have a conversation with your husband or your wife. If having children is one of the major reasons why you are getting married, and in the course of the marriage you are not like one of maybe your husband or your wife is not medically fit to get you to that point of being a father or of being a mother, is it proper to have a conversation and say, listen, I love you, I know that this means a lot to you, especially in a situation like this where you're an only child, I understand your family dynamics, your father is no more, you don't have a sister, you don't have any other brother, and the responsibility to ensure that you continue your father's legacy rests solely on your shoulder. And as it stands now, I cannot help you, or I cannot really be instrumental to you achieving that goal. And so I don't want to stay here and I don't want to prevent you from being a father. I don't want to deny you the opportunity of being a father or continuing with your father's legacy. And as such, I think I'm just going to take a walk. You know, if I know, is it wrong for couples to have such conversations? And if at all the guy gets to a point, because I mean, I understand why he wouldn't. It shows a level of responsibility on his part not to just want to throw his wife under the bus. I mean, he recognizes the fact that, oh, this person has also been a good woman to me. But he's a young man. I mean, he's in his 30s, early 30s, right? He might get to a point in his life, maybe his mother will be no more, and he will begin to understand why his mother kept on hammering on him having a child early or even having a child. And resentments might begin to build up, because I don't know if he's going to feel the way he feels now in the next 5 to 10 years if the same problem should persist. You know, so is it possible for them to listen, if I cannot handle the presence of a second wife, I'm going to just take a walk, because I understand that this whole thing is very important to you. I know you want to be a father, I know you want to continue your father's legacy, I know how important this is to your mother, to you and all that, and I can't do it. You know, so if I cannot do it, let me make way for somebody that can do it. And, you know, she will just take a walk. Is that something that is feasible? And how right is that as well? Well, keep the calls coming. 0916-000-0945 and 0916-000-0945. Hello?
8: Hello, fellow. Good morning.
0: Good morning to you.
8: Yeah, I'm sorry for the hold back.
0: It's okay.
8: I'm so excited you're back.
0: Oh,
8: congratulations.
0: Thank you so much.
8: All right. My name is Peter. I'm calling you from Abakaliki.
0: Peter, go on.
8: Yeah, this particular story is very disturbing. But I agree with people that say that the man should go for a second wife. Yes, it's very difficult. You know, like what you just said now, that is it possible for the woman to like go out and make space for the man to marry a second wife? But for the fact that she's unable to give birth, who will agree to marry her? So for me, I think she should not prepare her mind to welcome the co-wife. That's just what will solve it. Thank you.
0: Okay. 0916-000-0945. Hello?
9: Hello. Hello. Good morning.
0: Good morning.
9: My name is Nnamdi Maxwell Chukwuma.
0: Okay.
9: I am calling Mile as the Enugu.
0: Okay.
9: But there is nothing wrong with marrying multiple wives. Even the scripture does not condemn marrying multiple wives. And I thought the lady in quote has seen that the problem is coming from her. I think she should calm down, even be the one to talk to her husband and advise him to get another woman, so that at least their mother can see carry their grandchild before she gives up the ghost. Like the woman has been worrying.
0: Do you think it will be selfish of her to keep insisting that, you know, both of them stay together and find a way out of this? Do you think it will be selfish of her to?
9: Yes, it is selfish of her. Let her allow that young man to get another woman into the family. Yes, that is my contribution.
0: Wow.
9: Thank you very much.
0: All right. Well, thank you so much. I'm not saying she's insisting, though. So, but if actually, <okay. laughs> okay, no, this is not even, because she probably never knew she had medical issues until she got married. So I don't even think she's been able to wrap her head around that entire situation. You know, and imagine somebody still in her 20s having to deal with polygamy. But everybody's not cut out for it. Everybody's simply not cut out for it. But the conversation at this point is whether she, especially considering the fact that the husband is not quick to throw her under the bus. And with the way this guy is sounding, I feel like he really feels deeply for the wife, that even if the girl comes out now to say, listen, I love you, thank you so much for defending me, thank you so much for not throwing me under the bus, thank you for all you have done, thank you for taking care of me, and thank you for defending me, protecting me, and not allowing, you know, the world to laugh at me and all that. But at this point, I think I have to put you first. Go on, get married, have children. I'm not even going to hold it against you. I just have to move on with my life and make space for you to be a father. You know, what should the guy do? Do you think the guy should just tell her, listen, no, we die here. And even if they should get, even if he decides to get married to a second wife, it's a lot, Jerry. Let's get to your calls. Hello.
10: Hello. Good morning.
0: Good morning.
10: My name is Mazio Yemetra. I'm calling from Abuja, Fiola, Niamufu.
0: Okay.
10: Susan Lukago Victoria.
0: Go ahead.
10: There's nothing bad for the man to marry more than one woman. Mm-hmm. It depends on the understanding. Whether the marriage bears fruit or not, the man has the right to marry another woman. It's based on their understanding. Thank you.
0: Okay. All right. Well, thank you. Hello.
11: Hello, good morning.
0: Good morning.
11: Hey, how are you?
0: Very well.
11: Congratulations.
0: Thank you.
11: What a long time.
0: Yeah.
11: How's the baby?
0: Yeah, very well. Yeah, good. Yeah. Hello? Is that what?
11: Watching Emery.
0: Yeah? I'm watching Emery.
11: Yeah.
0: Oh, okay. Good to have you. Go on.
11: Okay. See, this situation is so sympathetic. But at the same time, there must be a faith and must be a prayer. You know, sometimes we can happen that, you know, someone. And at the same time, in the side of the mother, she did what she's supposed to do. But let her not overdo it. You can't your own mother, I get you to become mother. When I ran with the Tony Betchin again, you make us nag another chin again. We are no money. In one of the war, or they have been given a plan. Dike na kwa na au na the guy wey hona ni kuku kige meka ogo na ngota wa isina yaga hapsin kwa ila kwa hiyo bisi ya wa mana ozo dike be una na asa na kama koko kwa budo zungita ni yige ni au na tupa isia ya na wa eh dike ya mu mute mana au na kwa de pongo ya na nobody go no mela kama nkozo na fota au na kaya wa. I advise him to take another dimension by another wife. So him na kwa na here would have put another shit dinner. You can be good because a Christian, I don't know for them.
0: Mm-hmm.
11: Let them explore more time in terms of chess and praying to God. When I reach like a home, and also the kid there, no go and I'm good for this. I'm going to go to the hand. I'm also going wife. So I'm going to go and get you. they find it very difficult to a child to come. I'm saying, God, the only thing. It was only because of God. Maybe 3 years later, they can get a wife pregnant, they get children. So what I'm advising to him, for him in particular, let him exercise friends and his mother, let her pray harder and her exercise more time to them. This is why her health challenges. God can do anything. You know, sometimes clinic and I are nobi. Oh, they are Nemka. You know, we're sacrificing in the clinic again. Can you know your clinic again? Cookies are young. Take it away, I am nobi. When you are getting mad. So it's all about prayer and faith. Let them exercise a little patience more. God can turn things around for good for them. Thank you.
0: All right. Well, thank you so much again for your thoughts. Hello. Hello.
12: Hello. Good morning.
0: Good morning.
12: You're welcome.
0: Thank you.
12: Congratulations, sir.
0: Thank you so much. Thank you.
12: I hope you are fine. With my father, you are all fine, huh?
0: Oh, yeah. They are very well. Thank you.
12: My name is Chris. I'm calling from Kennedy.
0: Okay.
12: So, please, I want to approach you that this man is very innocent, very gentleman, pure, has a pure heart towards the wife. The lot of people would lose mine as my friend. So, I was asked to say, you know, like that, he takes 2 years to be in your husband. You don't understand when I'm married and my wife, I have to be my way.
0: You're not very clear. I can't hear you. You're not very clear. I need you to move away from where you are. Let me see if your network will stabilize. Move away from where you are. Let me see if your network will stabilize. Yes, go on.
12: I had the husband married to her wife, married another wife with 2 children and a pregnancy.
0: Okay.
12: Then my stuck in our room for about 3 years, after which she took it, because the law of the parents of the husband had for my daughter, my sister. And the one I came for my sister, meanwhile, I already put the birth price into welfare officers. The kids, she didn't know. And they came and took my wife. They still have that she, they still have her. They still have their wife. Now, the man is now regretting having 2 wives. God, the two of them are getting children. My sister has 5 children. The other one has 6 children. The man is now regretting for having 2 wives. So now, what I feel is that I want to advise this my young man that it's too early for her to think on marrying another wife. They can even try IVF. IVF. IVF can even do better than going to marry. 2 wives is difficult. It's not easy. It's too troubles. So,
0: you
12: should try IVF. That's my advice.
0: All right.
12: Thank you so much.
0: Thank you so much for your thoughts. Keep the calls coming. 0916-0004-945. Hello?
13: Hello?
0: Hi, good morning.
13: Good morning.
0: Good morning.
13: Please, I may be a first-time caller.
0: You're a first-time caller. Amazing. Thank you for calling.
13: I'm calling from Montana.
0: Your name is what?
13: Sunday.
0: Sunday. All right.
13: Yes. And please, it's your this morning. If I should come to Igbo language. Somebody know why. I'm not wrong. Now, at this stage, you and I'm not wrong. Then you and I'm going to make it with affair. In the end, at the same time, we found out that, you see, that woman is pressurizing this young people, 25, 23, are still too young. We need to have passion, I don't have to be sick. At least we have 10, 15 years, obviously, no, that was it. Then you cannot think of another thing altogether than this pressure that too young people. That's my own contribution.
0: All right. Well, thank you for your contribution. Hello?
14: Hello?
0: Good morning.
14: God bless you,
0: I've missed you too. Good morning.
15: Thank you so much. It means you. You're welcome. So, the children, how are they?
0: They are good. They are good.
15: Thank you. Congratulations.
0: Thank you.
15: This is Reverend AC from Enugu.
0: All right.
15: Thank you. You see, Reverend, say for the truth is that the owner to child giving or anything that has to do with children is God. And pressure is one thing that is not tolerated in this matter. You don't pressure anybody. You don't pressure anybody. By God's grace, I'm in the ministry, I've seen things. In fact, I think about 3 years ago, it was marriage after 38 years. I'm sorry, childbirth for 38 years. It was unbelievable. But the Lord did it. At the time, the woman was, the family had they are already given up. They weren't even looking for it again because at that time, they was already 60. You can imagine that. But the Lord came and gave them twins, two boys. Now, see, this thing belongs to God. That's what I am trying to say. Pressure cannot do this. The woman that's in question, the mother, should understand that herself was able to give birth to just one. Why hasn't she even put that in consideration? These things are the things we should check. When I got married, it took us 5 years before we could. But today we have 5 children by God's grace.
0: Wow.
15: See, I when people begin to talk this way, what they do at the end is that they are trying to undermine God. This belongs to God. I am talking this way passionately because the guy is listening somewhere. That woman will give the children, not just a baby. She will give birth to children. The scripture says in Exodus chapter 23, read from verse 25. It says there will be no barrenness in your land. When you come to Isaiah chapter 58, it said there that even the children of the married woman cannot be compared with that of the woman that has not given birth to a child. This God is still God. He has not changed. Hebrews chapter 13, verse 8, the same yesterday, today and forever. All this guy needs to be thank be to God that he's just the type of guy that can actually attract this blessing from God, from what we have heard from him. It's just to put his faith with God. Always be in terms of connection with the wife, with the Lord, in prayers, trusting God and believing him. There are testimonies of those who have gone through these kind of cases. And the Lord intervened. All the Lord is expecting or is actually looking at from them as it is now is that they look unto him. Hebrews chapter 12, verse 2. Looking unto Jesus, who is the author of this thing we are talking about here. So it's just what it takes. It's not about pressure. It's not about even going into a sexual. Somebody mentioned it, and I commended that person. At the end of the day, you can even bring the second woman, and nothing will happen. Because sometimes it's as if you are trying to challenge God. And so this is just what this thing is. The owner of what we are talking about is God, and you must look unto him. You must believe him. And if you do it, after 5 years, today we have children, 5 children. This is my testimony.
0: Wow.
15: And that is just what it is. So they are still young.
0: Glory.
15: And all that. God will do it. Just trust God. Believe in him. Forget about the power of your mother. If your mother had the power, your mother would have done it. Yes. I understand her stand very, very well. That she just wants something to be. But then it is not in her hand to decide. It is in the hand of God. And we must trust and believe in this God. God bless you, favor.
0: All right.
15: Thank you.
0: Well, thank you so much for that. Thank you so much for that. Keep the calls coming. We'll take a few more before we go on a short commercial break. 0916-000-0945. Hello?
16: Hello. Hello.
0: Good morning.
16: Good morning. My name is Emmanuel.
0: Emma, step away from your radio, sir.
16: No. Are you hearing me?
0: I can hear you. Go on. Yeah, step away from your radio. I have this whole okay. band coming from your background, yes.
16: My own device.
0: Please, when you call me, step away from your radio, okay? Hello?
17: Hello, good morning.
0: Good morning.
17: I'm Timothy from Mekanikuzu Ijabakariki.
0: Okay.
17: First time caller.
0: First time caller. All right. Go ahead. Glad to have you.
17: My advice to Emeka or to the guy is this. He can first of all take a decision to please that mom based on the need child. And he got married now and forget about the decision they faced before, the agreement he have with his mom. He forget it because of the love he later developed for that present wife. He needs to convince either his mom or that wife and him to work on himself and take another decision to get married in order to give birth. That is the agreement he have to go that they remarried. He needs to work himself and convince one person to understand that having a baby will not change this love he developed to that first wife. And forget about, he has already taken that decision that they need to have a baby that will represent him because of dying father that is normal. Let him work himself. Then if he support that in more, take a decision, yeah, let us give that birth. Have a baby. That is our agreement. No, my wife, I beg. That this feeling I have with you will not change. Let us just have a baby. Even if it will be a second wife,
0: mm-hmm.
17: it will not change anything. Thank you.
0: All right. Well, thank you for that. There's a message you just sent now. Wow. Okay. I'm just going to read this message, but that will be after this commercial break. We'll be right back. This is still Happily Ever After here on Urban Radio 94.5. The conversation is still on. Let's pay some bills, and when we return, we'll take the message that he just sent, which is very important. At least this explains the reason why it's almost as if the mother is under immense pressure. But we'll come back and then we'll talk about it. I'll be right back.

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Hi everyone, my name is Ella Peters. I'm a student physiotherapist in UNEC. When I'm not at the hospital learning how to give more quality to life, I'm probably posing for the camera or creating content. 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

0: Still happily ever after here on Urban Radio 94.5. Glad to know you're still here with me, kicking it. It's still a beautiful Saturday morning here in Cold City, 10:15 a.m. on the clock. My name is Favour, and yes, the conversation is still very much on. Just before that break, I said the young man sent me a message. Thankfully, he's been listening in and he's listening to all your contributions. Let me just read this because I think it will help us understand the situation a little bit better. He said, "My mother had a friend who also had an only son. He died in an accident, and shortly after, his mother, that is my mother's friend, also died. She has never failed to cite this incident anytime we speak. It's as if she believes that the worst can happen at any time and she isn't well prepared for it. As for my wife, she has told me she doesn't mind leaving the marriage so I can remarry and have a child, but that she doesn't think she can handle polygamy. And to be honest, Favour, I also don't even think that even as a man that I am built for polygamy." So himself, Goody, like people, I think he had to put this out there because people are saying, oh, he can remarry and all that. And he's saying that even as a man that he is, that he does not even think that he's built for polygamy. He does not think that's something he can handle. And he's also not ready at this point to let go of the wife, even though he admits that the young lady said, "Listen, I don't mind leaving. I understand what's going on here. I don't mind leaving so that you can remarry, but I don't think I can be in this whole, a triangle, this whole triangle of you getting married. There's you, there's me, and there's another woman, or possibly two or the women and all that. I don't think that's something I can do." And the young man says that even he himself, he's not cut out for it. For men who are pretty much polygamous in nature and can handle 2-3 wives, he's not cut from the same cloth, so where does that leave him as far as his situation is concerned? Well, keep the calls coming. 0916-0004-945 and 0916-0004-5945. You already know. Hello?
1: Hello, Favour.
0: Hi, good morning.
1: Good morning. This is Chukwuka.
0: Chukwuka, go on.
1: I call it from Maryland. First, I think we see where love is clashing with necessity, and that becomes the problem.
0: Yeah.
1: Uh-huh. So I would prefer, most often, in life, there's always something to give. Mm-hmm. There's something to sacrifice.
0: Love is clashing with necessity.
1: Most often, the man needs, the man particularly, he needs a soul, a doctor of soul, a doctor of soul, because I think he has moved into a state of confusion on his part. So the doctor is going to help him make an informed choices. Because believe me, going by the thing, he doesn't want a divorce. And also, I think he has a lot he has shared with the wife. And the mother also, who is mounting the pressure, needs to be called to make her understand the whole thing. Life is very difficult. Nobody predicts how the life goes. We do our best to solve the situation to find ourselves. Mm-hmm. But something very key is that I think the way of adoption could be a solution, but the woman should be made to understand that the thinking of 1970 is no more the thinking of 2020 and 2030. So it's no more the same. So we should understand that industrialization has come with its own challenge, and it should be welcome and embraced, and we find ways to solve our problems. So I think adoption should be the solution and profiling, but it needs the woman, the mother, to understand, and the man also to welcome the whole choice. Good morning.
0: All right. Good morning to you too. Thank you so much for your thoughts. Love, a situation where love is clashing with necessity. So can I make one thing? Kabikon. Hello.
2: Wow. Thank God.
0: Yeah.
2: Good morning, people.
0: Good morning.
2: Yeah. This is actually my first time on radio for the very first time.
0: Oh, your first time on radio. Glad to have you.
2: Yeah. I'm fine. Hello. I've been going through here and at back. Let me use English. I've been going through with the conversation so far.
0: Mm-hmm.
2: And I will actually speak from experience.
0: Okay.
2: I am of age too.
0: Okay.
2: And from what I've heard so far, you know, sometimes we need to be realistic and remove anything that has to do with religion and life kind of thing. When something like this arises, one thing that young man should prioritize first is his happiness. That is number one thing.
0: Mm-hmm.
2: Because this thing called lifetime is lifetime. It is lifetime for crying out loud. You should consider your happiness first. Mania, put the money aside. Now, the realistic part I'm talking about is this. The lady I just heard you said what he wrote recently, that the wife

0: has totally lived her life. But Imagine, I am a woman who always say, I can come and get you. I understand clearly. I understand perfectly. But in this matter, that young man, I'm around the so gang. In heading over Bombos of the Yoga Chineke, you know, we're going to go into. But as it stands right now, I believe he's battling with a lot of things. But he should consider his happiness first. Obuna, or be happy. If this young man is not happy with his wife, he would have considered a lot of things before now. So you need to read your own little cobble, and he's of age. Now, we have no more family anymore. Adoption, actually, you should go in with adoption. If it makes him happy, you should go in with adoption. You should create your family. Mamia, it creates your family. I only want to stop what I say. Nobuna Mamia, so Obuna Mamia, Obuna Mamia, Mamia, the ceremony more than one. My bro, Yama. But the fact still remains that now, Mamia Mutason, Obuna Mamia Mutarokancha. Now, in this matter, the young man should prioritize his family. Obu no love that young woman, and the young woman love young one in here. They should move on with their life. Obu na ha akorita. Oh, yo, ku kita na ha young man, the young lady na enwe. Obro as a result of mistake, he had been just tabaro, he had been him daba. Imagine now, I mean, dia John do me some sort of that culture. But at the end of the day, he had been him daba. Otu ano wa niya ha? Yes, he compromise area. Yes, he kuto an compromise yaro kemai. Partnership, marriage is all about compromise. So, my in conclusion of what I'm trying to say is, young man should prioritize his happiness, his family first, before any other thing. Good morning.
1: All right, Alorine, thank you so much for your thoughts. Prioritize your happiness. The thing is, how sure are we he's going to feel this way in the next 5 to 10 years? How sure are we that at some point he's not going to start being resentful? That's of course if this issue of childbearing is not resolved. Is it possible for him to get to a point? And I'd really appreciate people who've been in that kind of situation to comment on it. Is it possible for him to get to a point in his life? We call for Bandoi and okay, his friends that have kids, they are grown, they are in school, they are doing well, and is still struggling to have is it possible for him to start having that feeling of resentment? How sure are we that he can be consistent with his feelings? It might work for the woman, I don't know, but maybe that's something we need to, for people who've been in that kind of situation. Do you at any point, especially in the Chogunwa for a long period of time, as much as you love your wife, you feel like, oh, we can get through this, we can, I love you so much and all that, and well, the feeling of resentment that you start feeling later on in the course of your marriage, especially as you begin to get older, as you begin to see your friends' children and you still don't have yours and all that, the consistency of your feeling. Because I had to bring this up because of the last caller that said, oh, he has to prioritize his happiness. Absolutely important. But is this something that he can sustain regardless of whatever comes out of this? Can you say that I die here, even if we don't have these children, whatever it is, if this is what it is for us, I'm in it for the long haul. Is that a possibility? We'll keep the calls coming. 0916-000-4945. Hello?
2: Hello? Sevo.
1: Hi, good morning.
2: Good morning.
1: Good morning.
2: I'm so happy with you for what God has done in your life.
1: Thank you.
2: You with a wonderful voice.
1: Thank you.
2: I miss you.
1: Thank you so much.
2: My name is Nwabueze.
1: All right.
2: I'm calling from Tinker's Corner.
1: Abueze, go ahead.
2: I want you to let that young man know, though he's listening now, I am a victim of that circumstance.
1: Okay.
2: I lived with my wife for 18 good years, waiting on the Lord.
1: Oh, my God.
2: 18 good years. The people who I married with the same year, their children have all grown.
1: Chai.
2: And let me tell you one thing that will happen to that young man, because it happened to me.
1: Mm.
2: I married when I was 25.
1: Hmm.
2: And added 18 years to my 25. I want you to see what it looks like.
1: Mm.
2: When time came, I began to resent my wife. I began to hate her.
1: Mm.
2: I'm telling you the truth. So what I'm saying,
1: it's as well like I think you can before prevent it from achieving.
2: Yes.
1: Mm.
2: But she's a wonderful woman, but I don't want to let her go. She's a wonderful person.
1: Yeah.
2: But I'm a human being, and she is too. And that issue of going to bring in another woman was a problem.
1: A problem. Mm.
2: And she could want to bring in, for me to bring in another woman, but from the bottom of her heart, she wouldn't want to share me with anybody.
1: Mm.
2: I want you to understand, that is woman-like.
1: Yeah.
2: I don't blame her.
1: Mm-hmm.
2: Now, what I did after all these years, by that time I'm talking about, this IVF thing is not
1: not a
2: rampant.
1: Thing. Mm.
2: Yes, and number two, the money is not there.
1: Yes.
2: So, at a point, I had to go for surrogacy.
1: Oh, okay.
2: Yes, I did.
1: Wow.
2: Then, after two children from surrogacy, that my wife also began to behave funnily with those children. I am telling you what, it's an experience. It's not a matter of pastor coming to quote Bible. It's
1: what?
2: Not a matter of Bible.
1: Wait, she started acting a certain way towards the children?
2: With the children, yes. Towards the children.
1: So how about the person that gave birth to them, I guess, gave birth to them and handed them over to you? Because, I mean, she's a surrogate.
2: See what I did?
1: Okay.
2: When I noticed what she was doing, after one of the children has gone to 5 years, 6 years, behaving funny.
1: Okay.
2: The elder one was 8 years. She started behaving funny.
1: Okay.
2: What I did was to tell her, ma'am, and God was wonderful. God is wonderful. Continues to be wonderful.
1: Mm-hmm.
2: What I did was to now go pay the bride price of that their mother.
1: Hey.
2: Yes.
1: Are you serious?
2: I'm very serious. It's an experience, my dear. You won't understand. If you haven't gone through looking for a child, you won't understand. I'm telling you.
1: Wait.
2: It's not a matter of
1: did
2: prayer.
1: You, was it a surrogate? Was she a surrogate? Or you both agreed you needed to impregnate another woman? Did you impregnate her or she carried the babies for you? Like
2: No. I had to impregnate her.
1: Okay.
2: I had to impregnate her because I wanted my own seed.
1: Okay.
2: But what God did that was wonderful there was the lady remained without marriage for that number of years, too.
1: Okay.
2: I think it is a pre-planned thing.
1: Mm.
2: So when my wife began to behave that way, I decided to go and pay her bride price. And
1: so, but you both agreed. Before you proceeded,
2: yes.
1: You both agreed.
2: Yes,
1: that...
2: we agreed now.
1: Okay.
2: I couldn't have done that without her own consent.
1: Consent, okay.
2: And to a large extent, she had to bring the lady.
1: Wow.
2: She helped bring the lady. So at a point, she started behaving funny.
1: So what I need to understand is, after the lady gave birth for you, did she leave the children with you?
2: Yes, she left the children. Now, because what we did was to behave as if she was the fellow who gave birth to those children.
1: Okay.
2: So the lady was being hidden somewhere.
1: But was she coming to visit the children?
2: Yes, she was coming once in a long while.
1: Okay.
2: Once in a long while. So one of the days she came, you know, I don't know, blood is thicker than water.
1: Water. Mm.
2: That was the way those children acted.
1: Chai.
2: You know, and for the 2 days she stayed in the house, oh, my wife was not comfortable with it. My sister, I'm telling you, it's an experience.
1: Jesus.
2: See what I want to suggest?
1: Yeah.
2: That some other people can contribute.
1: Mm.
2: I'm talking from my experience. 25 years after marriage, and then 18 years 18 years, 25 years when I got married, then plus 18 years I waited on that, on God.
1: Mm.
2: And then it's like God doesn't want to do it for me, but maybe that is his own way of, you know, wanting to know what I can do.
1: Yeah.
2: I don't know, but I had to do what I had to do so that both of us would be happy.
1: Happy. Mm.
2: And we were happy until that time. So what I am suggesting, if that young man can do that, that would be okay.
1: Mm.
2: But if it is ruled out from what he was saying in his letter, I mean the text he sent to you,
1: mm.
2: the best he could do now is let him go for IVF.
1: Mm.
2: Is that IVF or IVF?
1: IVF, IVF.
2: IVF, yes. This one is rampant now. The only problem there will be money.
1: Yeah.
2: So let the mother sell all she has. Because I'm sure, even if they want, I can connect them now to somebody who can do this thing professionally.
1: Mm.
2: Three boys, or two girls and a boy. He's here with us in Enugu, not even far away.
1: Mm.
2: And that will still give them joy. And then they will still remain.
1: Okay.
2: Then, from what she was saying about not having the ovary,
1: mm.
2: we can buy egg from other donors.
1: Mm.
2: And then still use it with the female of the man and then implant.
1: Yeah.
2: So.
1: Hi, I think you're running out of airtime. Oh, are you there? What boy is it? Hello? Hello?
2: Hello?
1: Yes,
2: hello?
1: Can you hear me?
2: Okay, yeah,
1: I think you have. I feel like, amazing. Okay. All right.
2: So what I'm suggesting,
1: mm-hmm.
2: in a hurry now, is that one is better than sending the wife away.
1: Okay.
2: Since both of them are glued together, and with my experience, if you had done that, my wife wouldn't be feeling that funny.
1: Mm.
2: Right now, my wife has left us. She's now in the U.S.
1: Are you serious?
2: Yes.
1: Because I was going to ask you where. So she left. Yes. She couldn't stand it.
2: She left. She said she can't live with that lady.
1: Chai.
2: And we're blessed that they don't lack anything.
1: Oh.
2: She doesn't lack anything. So they're confident.
1: Oh, Boise, thank you so much. I truly appreciate this. I thank you so much for sharing your story.
2: So let them try. Okay. Let them try that idea. That would be best.
1: For sure.
2: I can connect them to somebody who will do it very, very well.
1: All right.
2: In my day, it wasn't there.
1: Okay. Thank you so
2: then
1: much.
2: Then tonight is what you needed now. Mm. So let them not disturb themselves more.
1: Okay.
2: Or burn more, because this is life.
1: Okay. All right.
2: And his happiness is important, like that other young man suggested.
1: Amazing.
2: Marriage is not the issue. Going to marry more is not the issue now. No. Since both of them, this age is different from my age.
1: Mm.
2: So let's go that way. God bless you.
1: Dalo.
2: Favor, you are just wonderful.
1: Thank you so much, my boy. I appreciate
2: so
1: you too.
2: Real.
1: Thank you so
2: Thank
1: much.
2: Thank you so much.
1: Thank you for sharing bless this. You. I appreciate it.
2: And I'm a first time caller.
1: Oh, you are. Oh, amazing. Thank you. Thank you so much. Chai. Oh. Hey, Subu. Nah, man. Like, hey. Hello?
3: Hello? Hello, good morning.
1: Good morning to you. Hello?
3: This is IK from Independence Layout.
1: Hi, go on. Glad to have you.
3: Congratulations.
1: Thank you,
3: welcome back.
1: Thank you, my dear.
3: A quick one. Mm. Yeah, like, the angle I'm coming from, about what everybody has said, is not sometimes as a
1: The
3: thing is, for me, people have been talking about adults now. You're talking about protecting the people. Sometimes I do think about my siblings now. In the next 100 years, will we still be together at that minute? We call ourselves Igbos. We believe that we are from one father, and people we believe that Adam was Adam and Eve. So for me, stress is if I think that this thing should be better. We should. It's not about you think. To protect your lineage, right? 10 years, 10 years, 15 years, 20 years, 30 years, 40 years. Some people that you are meeting on road now, some of them are from even people you are meeting elsewhere now. Some are from the same lineage, and nobody knows. So for me, the guy should just. Hello, the guy should just go for the guy should, if for me, adoption, then he'll be waiting. If God, by God's grace, this will happen. But for me, adoption is the option for me. Thank you.
1: Adoption is the right step for him to take. Well, thank you so much, IK, for your contribution. We can take a few more calls before we wrap it up on today's edition of Happily Ever After. Keep the calls coming. Hello?
4: Hello?
1: Oh, we lost that. Where are my ladies? Where on the day be going? Hello?
5: Hello.
1: Hi, good morning.
5: Good morning.
1: Good, yeah, welcome. Good morning.
5: Congratulations.
1: Thank you.
5: Yeah. And Trevor, my advice to the family, second wife or polygamy is not a child space. And I don't think this condition warrants such for the guy to start looking for. Because you might go and get a woman that you don't even love just because you want her to give birth to you, for you. And when she now gives birth for you, another problem I set in that you didn't even plan for. So my advice is not that the lady cannot give birth, but I researched about that this thing you mentioned. So I found out that love can eventually get pregnant. I believe that, you know. But for now, just because of the mother's pressure and the fact that he's the only son, but we need to even put that into perspective. He's the only son, and all we are looking for is so that their own generation or this thing
1: lineage
5: will not see, lineage will not see. So if the guy has money for IVF, I believe that is the best option for now. Even if it's just a child or two, you know, they will just do IVF, then keep waiting on the Lord. And I believe that the baby will see this. They see, they are seeing their things now. So IVF is the best option. IVF is the best option. Or if the money is not there, I believe the guy and the lady can actually discuss and find a lady that can also, you know, carry, just like the guy that called last. You know, just a person that they can, you know, help out. Because I believe in the past, Igbos in the past, if, like, for example, if a man marries a woman and the man cannot impregnate the woman, the brothers also help out. That was the tradition in Igbo land. The brother of the man can help out and impregnate the wife.
1: Jesus.
5: And because
1: make it that though?
5: Yes, now.
1: Does this still happen?
5: People will not come and tell you now. People will not come and tell you because we still have impotent men. So how do they give birth? You know? Without do they give birth? You cannot even meet a friend. Look at my condition.
1: Yeah.
5: If you're gone, cannot shoot. And Tiger wants to fight you. Your brother or your friend can help and shoot down the tiger for you. You know. So they can actually discuss, find the lady and talk to the lady, and the guy can impregnate the lady and give birth. They will hand over the child. You know.
1: Okay.
5: I believe they can do that. It's an option also.
1: Well,
5: because the mother also, you can't blame the mother for what she did.
1: I can't blame. I think I understand her better now after he sent that message. You will understand the panic.
5: You can't blame the mother.
1: All right.
5: Well, thank you.
1: Thank you, my dear, for your thoughts. So if your gun cannot shoot, and there's a tiger that wants to bite you, you have to allow your friend that has a gun shoot. Wow, interesting. You guys you really have interesting ways of you know, saying what you want to say. But that's great. Hello?
6: Hello.
1: Hi, good morning.
6: Everybody, Mosa.
1: Good morning.
6: Good morning.
1: Good morning to you.
6: You are back again online.
1: Yes.
6: You're welcome.
1: Thank you.
6: Hi, the children.
1: They are good.
6: The people.
1: They are bouncing. They are good.
6: I'm very glad when I heard that you put down to the children. So I'm so happy about you.
1: Yeah, you're welcome. Thank you.
6: May the good Lord keep you people alive.
1: Amen.
6: In the name of Jesus.
1: Amen.
6: Amen.
1: Amen.
6: I give up.
1: Amen.
6: Back on the line. My name is Emmanuel. I have one of them About a man who just saw he married on the wife, but oh my god, but a tragedy came and they both the mother, children, the wife, everybody died up. You knew this from the line. But I don't know, but every that the oh chiku boy, any need to come on, I come mad.
1: The
6: chiku gave me, so oh chiku gave me, but the boy didn't do to have on, I come near me, which didn't. Boy, I keep them, but you can't do with them. And if any, so the pleasure, just like you're somebody could for, let the boy keep his happiness and that.
1: Interesting. I think we've lost connection with him, but I think he has also been able to make his point. Keep the calls coming. Let's take a few more before we wrap it up. Hello?
4: Hello, brother.
1: Good morning. Hello? Okay. Well, 0916-0004-945. 0916-0005-945. Hello?
7: Hello, Favor.
1: Hi, good morning.
7: Good morning, Favor. How are you?
1: I'm good.
7: Yeah, welcome back. Oh.
1: Thank you.
7: We miss you too much, but over it,
1: oh. I missed you all, too.
7: I'm telling you, I asked Yagade about you, but he told me say that you travel.
1: Oh,
7: yeah, welcome back.
1: Thank you.
7: Yeah, we accept you very well, because you are trying for Oba Radio.
1: Oh.
7: You are the best for Oba Radio.
1: Oh, thank you. Thank you.
7: Yes, yeah, Yagade, that they do the good job for Oba Radio.
1: glad to have you.
7: About the discussion for today on,
1: mm-hmm.
7: The time is favor.
8: Yeah.
7: You know, say, between man and the woman, you know, tell me about relationship or marriage.
8: Before,
7: you get as it be. You know, tell me, especially now, where we're there for the hardship, for the country, the bad. You know, tell me. So, between husband and the woman now, you know, say there's a crash by this time around, by now, as a hardship day. So,
8: okay,
7: you know, tell me, but a woman can do something with man. You know, tell me about. You can make man rest. You can make man cannot be happy for the family. You understand me, ba? But as a man, where you be, no matter woman, she offended you. You understand me? No matter woman, she offended you. You understand me? You're a man. You can hold hard more than that woman. You understand? So I know I have too much to say something. You understand me, ba?
1: Yeah.
7: So, Bebo, yeah, welcome back. Thank you very much. Have a nice day for you.
1: Well, thank you so much for your thoughts. Why do I feel like I'm listening to one of these herbal people? My name is... I honestly feel like, I mean, you sound like one of these Baba Kika stats. Well, that's by the way. Take that as a compliment. Well, thank you so much for your thoughts and your call. 0916-0004-945. Hello? Hello?
9: Hello?
1: Hi, good morning.
9: Hello?
1: Hello, I can hear you. Good morning.
9: Good morning.
1: Good morning to you.
9: My name is Emmanuel.
1: Emmanuel, go on.
9: And I'm calling from Enugu.
1: Enugu, go on.
9: So what I have to say is that the guy should do the planting of the child with their wife.
1: Emmanuel, you need to step away from your radio, or you turn down the volume.
9: Are you hearing me now?
1: Yes, please, go on.
9: Say the man should... Emmanuel, he man as a he the bad so much. Oh, he the bad of you for she is of the so he has to okay because every in Ghana is in a why more one open number who are always say, yeah, always make it to me in life. above now the result. I was thinking before that now, not the fault from the woman. Money we can win on him is here. What I go? Look at the last call. I will go and get we are up to 25 years. Yeah, the 25 years, not 18 years. Abuna that guy made you go to him. Abuna only for that woman. No one else. Focus on his life. Don't make you go to him. What I go? You abuna chika karitini chakaja. Abuna chuba support hota. They should go. They should separate. Because the woman has seen her. They actually know extended family. Actually, do the promiscuous family.
1: Mm-hmm.
9: Yeah. But the guy in a way, all try to go in the woman no more. Woman goes to be myself. Although they make a lot of yarn in a marriage, which is able to survive us. I'll push it to 50 feet. Now, the guy is sure you go. You don't side. So the woman knows what she is now, sir. And I wouldn't know what I've been told. Can this year, maybe that's in IDF or whatever. I plan to have the woman, me, man, for the woman. I will just come with the man. Plan to have a man will say, oh, ham, open the ham, I'm the guy should look for another means. Just connect a family and close. It will be our own or your own. I will never ever an Africa again. They will not be happy, even me, even my man, even Papa.
1: Mm.
9: So a family and close.
1: All right. Well, thank you for your contribution. Hello? Hello?
10: Yeah, this is Patrick.
1: Hello?
10: Hello, this is Patrick from Manibu.
1: All right. Patrick, go ahead, please.
10: Thank you.
1: Yes, I can.
10: Yeah, part of the matter, yeah?
1: Mm-hmm.
10: I feel it's a no-brainer, kind of. It's a no-brainer because, I mean, he needs to speak with his wife. He's the only child for crying out loud. He needs to speak with his wife. They need to get a girl. They need to agree to get a girl. Just impregnate the girl. Probably sign a contract that the girl is not going to come back for the child or something. And have their own child. And that's going to ease off the pressure from his wife. Because right now, I can't even think about the kind of pressure they have in their house. I mean, when they're actually doing their marital duties, like, you know, in the other room, they are not going to be doing it because of they love it. They are doing it now because they want a child.
1: We want a child, I swear.
10: That shit is not going to work. It's not going to produce an offspring. You get it, yeah?
1: So it's
10: better they just agree, he and his wife communicate an agreement, get a girl. That's going to, he doesn't even need to sleep with the girl for crying out loud. He just needs to donate his semen into the girls and they fertilize the girl's egg and the girl just carry. Then later on, they pay the girl off and everyone is happy. That's my take, though. Yeah.
1: All right.
10: Listening, that's my take. It's better because if you waste time, you might wait for a very long time and it might be too late. Thank you very much.
1: All right. Well, thank you so much for that. Keep the calls coming. Let's take 2, 3, 4 more, depending, before we wrap it up. Hello?
11: Hello, sir. Good morning.
1: Good morning.
11: Yes, I congratulate you for what the Lord has done for you.
1: Thank you so much.
11: Thank you. I'm very happy for you, and we miss you.
1: Oh, thank you.
11: Yes, several. See, let me just tell you. You are what you know. Are you aware?
1: Yes.
11: God, I read that. There is a script that says you are what you know. You see, let me tell you something. This thing you people are talking about, I am the only son.
1: Okay.
11: Are you hearing me? And my mother started telling me this thing when I was even I entered school and was telling me, marry. I get in my point. But I stood my ground and told the money I will not marry until I finish my master's. Do you hear me? And do you know why? Let me tell you. Only Guruchi Auzo, Obabu Nguyen also. The woman played God. And God now said, maybe you know who is the creator and who is the creature. Listen to me, Selfor. You are what you know. Do you know that God can shut somebody's womb because of the way you see him? You are not the person that created that young man. You are not the person that owns his life. You are not the person that... Do you know that God is able? Are you hearing me?
1: Yes.
11: To keep that young man, keep that woman, even 80 years, 90 years. He is the one that owns the life. But if you go before God, God will tell you, I am the Lord. The earth is of me and fullness thereof. I am God of all flesh. Are you hearing me? You have no power. The woman doesn't have... Let me tell you, several. Let that woman go back to God and ask God, here I surrender. If you tell God I surrender, he is able to open the womb of that woman. Are you hearing me? Why are you doing all these things? I have another only son, and I cannot persuade that son, because the life he's living is not in my hand. Okay, Favour, may I tell you something?
1: Mm-hmm.
11: Do you know that God is able? That young man will marry the woman. Marry another one, the person will not give birth. Marry another third one, you will not give birth. Are you aware?
1: Mm-hmm. Mm-hmm.
11: And what will that young man do? God is God of wisdom. If you surrender to him, he will show you his mighty, that he is a mighty God. That what I'm trying to tell you indeed is this. If that woman go back to God and say, I have gone before my own God, I surrender everything to you. Take over this child. This young man you are protecting, are you the one to protect him? Favor, in my place, enemy surrounded me. Are you getting my point? As his only son.
1: Mm-hmm.
11: But my parents died.
1: Oh.
11: When they died, people thought that I would run away. Are you getting my point?
1: Mm-hmm.
11: But I came back village boldly. And God has been keeping me. I am close to 50. Are you hearing me? What are we talking about? Who owns this life? Who owns everything that is happening? Who is able to protect you? This young man is protecting. God can be able to take your life and save you. In fact, he might keep you and see what he will do with that young man. I don't know if you're getting me.
1: Mm-hmm.
11: All these things is because you are what you know. Are you getting my point?
1: Yeah.
11: You are what you know. Not all these things, women saying this and that, and my only son, who tell you that? Do you know how to create man? Who created that young man? Why can't you protect that young man when he was in your womb? Are you the one protecting that young man? When she was in that woman's womb. So what I am trying to suggest to that man, my friend, listen to me. Don't allow people to push you around. If you get married to another person, you have disobeyed God. I am telling you the truth. Because God, you cannot divorce your wife. You matter what. That Trevor, may I ask you, that woman, is she up to 90?
1: No.
11: Is she up to 90?
1: But she's not up to 30.
11: Well, now, Trevor, do you know that God gave Sarah a child at the age of 90? Am I right? Let me tell you something. I'm not telling you what I don't know. I am telling you that, listen to
1: Jesus.
11: Me. Trevor, all those things you have, I think you know, are you getting me? Do you want inheritance, okay? Am I right?
1: Yes.
11: Man, do you know that God is able to make that young man a king? God is able to make that woman queen. God is able to give them children when they don't even expect it. But the only thing what God wants them to do, to surrender to his supremacy. He is God. If you go and marry another one, let me tell you, this young man will die before his time. That thing you are preventing, it will happen to him. Because he's a small boy at the age of 30. How can he manage it? Let him go and surrender to God and say, God, I have gone ahead of you, and we are sorry. Use me to do whatever I want you to do. After all, this life is very short. What are you dragging? What are you dragging? What are you coming to this life to do? The issue that, somebody might... I told you I am the only son, and I have an only son. Are you hearing my point now?
1: Yeah.
11: And it's not something somebody will say, you don't understand this, and you don't understand that, because you are not in the shoe. What does that person mean? He doesn't understand. The truth about the whole thing is that power belongs to God. Children bearing belong to God. That thing that is the person said, that the physician said, has God spoken? The Bible says, who said it and it cometh to pass when God commanded it not? Have you seen it? Has God spoken? Do you know that God can heal that woman within that night and the woman become pregnant in the other day? What are you going to say? What? I don't know what has come over people. That is why I wrote that statement. You are what you know. You are what you know. This young man, I am telling you now, please, my brother, the only thing you are going to do is this. I passed through what you passed through. I stood my ground. And today I have a happy home, very happy home. I get him and God helped me. And I give my life to Christ. And today I'm very, very happy.
1: Mm.
11: So what I'm trying to tell you is that let us not go and... What suggestion of money getting this young man, Peter? Now, book is your let's be that one that comes from God. If not, this young man was in a very serious problem.
1: All right.
11: Now, because of the advice of the mother.
1: Yeah.
11: And this mother repents. Let her mother go back to God. Let her apologize to God. Please, I surrender this child. After all, Hannah Mulunwa, Wilunwa, Hunyefena, Katia, Ewelumwa, Taja. They have to what God will do for that soul. You can't protect him. You can't go ahead of God and God will keep quiet. Mm. God must allow you to recognize his supremacy. Thank you and God bless you.
1: All right. Well, thank you so much for your thoughts and your contribution. What a way to end the calling segment. I'll just take one more call and then we call this a day. Hello?
12: Hello, Fego. Good morning, man.
1: Good morning. Finally, a lady.
12: Congratulations. I'm so happy for you.
1: Thank you so much. Thank you.
12: Well, I heard all what you said this morning. It's not easy, it's not easy, but
1: yeah.
12: I think the best option should be they should adopt. They should go ahead, discuss between both of them, since they love each other so much. They should go ahead and adopt. And still trust God. There's nothing God cannot do, just like the last caller now. There's nothing God cannot do. He will just do it in his own time and his own way. So that is what I have to say. Please, there's something I really want to discuss with you. Can I have your direct contact so that I can get in touch with you?
1: It's okay, no problem. I'll call out the number before you go.
12: Okay. Thank you so much. Have a nice day.
1: Thank you. Have a nice day, too.

very glad to know that y'all are still here, and this is where we'll have to draw the curtains on today's edition of Happily Ever After. I mean, it's 11 o'clock already, so we just have to wrap it up. For the lady who asked for my number, I guess, I mean, you can always reach out to me via 0901 573 8317, 0901 573 8317. That's like our Happily Ever After line, so you can always send me a WhatsApp message, and best believe I'm going to respond. Better still, you can always drop a voice note. If I'm free, we can have a conversation depending on how important it is, but you can always drop me a message on this line, preferably a WhatsApp message. All right, so yeah, that's my number. I hope you got that. I'll just take it again: 0901 573 8317. Please don't inundate me with calls, okay? If you, this is a dedicated line for Happily Ever After, so you know. So thank you again for your time on the program this morning. This is where we're saying our goodbyes, and Talking Sense will return soon, right? Talking Sense will return soon, and we'll we have to begin a timely conversation as to how the Southeast can continue to move forward economically and otherwise. So it will return pretty soon. But for today, you have done absolutely amazing. Thank you for sharing your experiences. Thank you for your heartfelt contributions. And of course, to the young man in question, thank you for your patience. And thank you for trusting this platform to share your story. I hope you find the help that you need. I hope God comes through for you, because there is nothing God himself cannot do. You show me die. There's nothing that God himself cannot do, you know. So I hope he truly comes through for you. I mean, from all indications, I think you are a good man. You're a responsible young man for someone your age. I mean, the way you reason and the way you have taken responsibility for somebody who you have called your wife is pretty commendable. So I hope that God grants you your heart desires and the peace that surpasses all understanding. I just hope God grants your mother, because I feel like she needs to find peace. I think she needs to make peace with the fact that she cannot control everything. You know, whatever happened to her friend happened. That doesn't mean it will be her own story. So she probably needs to chill. But there's this peace that only God can give, that she needs to just have within her in order to just relax and allow you live your life. And I hope that she finds such peace. Whatever it is that she's doing, I believe it is coming from a place of love. I honestly do not think it's coming from a place of hate, maybe for your wife or for anything. I totally understand where she's coming from. But at the end of the day, like some people have said, you have to prioritize your happiness. You have to put yourself first, and you know, whatever it is that makes you happy, that's what you have to do. But I can't get the words love clashing with necessity. I can't get those words out of my head. Somebody said that in the course of this program. So I hope you're able to, you know, strike a balance, get the help that you need, and you know, live a happy, normal life. Thank you again to you. And we'll do this again next week. Same station, same time. My name is Favor, and do enjoy the rest of your weekend.

0: stages of Lagos to the spotlight of the United Kingdom. 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
1: The emperor, the conqueror, the champion, the lion is here.
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0: 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For stand number 10. I say stand number 10. Inside ESBS, Independence Layout, Enugu. If you take my medicine, within 2 to 3 hours, you go begin to see the work. I pray say sickness, injury, or accident, no go collect hand or leg. For our handle, Amio. 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Again, 090-6954-6690. 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Or you get serious wound for leg. You don't try making go. E no gree go. Abi, you been taking medicine for many, many years. You don't go here and there. And there is no result. Come out to Oga patapata for vein and bone. Chief Akintola, a.k.a. health is wealth. Therefore, stand number 10. I say stand number 10. Inside ESBS, Independence Layout, Enugu. 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My telephone number na
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0: I don't tell una say any medicine we no work. 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God bless you now.
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5: 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Wey be like say you dey do 6 to 7 press ups before day break. Now, you no fit even do one at all. Or as a man, your thing dey small than your age. Or your own no dey get up at all. Or your own dey do you start and quench. My brother, shine your eye, yo. Many things go make you no fit act like a real man. If you get diabetes, staphylococcus or prostate, or old infection, all these things fit to spoil show for you as a man. Now, how you go take no say you get all these yamayama things for body? You go dey piss like up to 6 to 7 times for night. Or as you dey even dey piss self, you go dey pain you. Or the piss self go dey drop small. You go dey experience scratching every time and some kind of movement around your body. Internal heat unko. You go dey make your sperm water. Noisy stomach. General weakness of body unko. Waist pain, even pie. When you want shit, blood go dey come out. If they do you like this, my man, it go fit affect your performance as real man, oh. Come collect your
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0: 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Even though you don't reach 70 to 90 years, they good well for you. Come and see the reason why people they call us
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0: Come this trade fair.
2: Where the Shelley now for inside ESBS independent layout in Enugu City.
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1: 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My phone number is 080-2322-2244. Why people they call me the king of eye service? Now because I they handle all eye wahala, and for my grandpapa, now him I get him. Now him and be the walk away with the do of our family to challenge any kind of eye problem. I be elder, away don't see many things for life. And now drink, you go drink our medicine. I no go give you any medicine away you go drop for inside your eye. Wait till be those things away you they feel or for inside your eyes. Your eyes they scratch you. I be you know they see well, especially for night. You go they see rainbow every time. You know they see the mark. Wait there for your eye. Sometimes, na accident they cause this kind of eye wahala. Sometimes, self, na bad belly people, away no want see good thing reach your domot. You know they see clear, abi, na water they drop for your eyes every time, abi, it they make you feel headache, and you no go sleep for night. Sometimes, self, you no go know which one, na 500 naira, abi, and 100 naira. Whether your eye problem, na glaucoma, cataract, pterygium, short sight, double vision, abi, and a eye poison, I beg, no sit down look, make you die for silence. Always they go look for expert hand, go check your eye condition. And if any medicine, away you take, no give you better result until he reach 5 hours. I beg, my brother or my sister, no use them again. Just waka go meet person who is sabi treat eye problem. Remember, say my name na Togoman, the king of eye service, aka Mr. Stop Using Eyeglasses and See Clear. I dare stand number 5, stand 5 for the Herbal Trade Fair. Make sure say them check your eyes well before they give you any medicine. I get this kind eye wahala before, but now God power and research away I do well help me overcome them. I beg, papa, mama, no sit down look, make your eye spoilo. This wahala no go allow you enjoy life at all. You no go fit go anywhere. You no go fit drive motor. Infection wey don't tay for body fit cause this wahala for your eyes. Remember say na eye we fit use to make money and see better tomorrow. I get computer where I go carry test every 5 person wey first waka come my stand every day free of charge. I beg, as you dey come, make you bring coconut and white handkerchief. That power wey make water enter coconut wey nobody sabi go make you see clear. All our medicine and na drink. We no go put anything inside your eyes. Our phone number now 080-2322-2244. I go take them again 080-2322-2244. Plenty sugar for person body fit cause eye wahala. Dirty water away enter person eye fit cause eye wahala. Soap water away where they enter eye fit cause eye wahala. Plenty things fit cause this problem. And now he make I advise say make you they go see person with sabi eye treatment. Make it test your eyes to know what it cause your eye wahala. No forget say I day stand 5 and my name na Togoman, the king of eye service, aka Mr. Stop Using Eyeglasses and See Clear. We know say the eyes be oga kwata kwata for body, because without the eyes, you no go fit waka alone go anywhere. All eyes wahala go better and you go see well again. Baba and mama, we go sure see better tomorrow. Amen.
2: 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Good day, listener. My name is Chief Asiwaju. I am the chief consultant of Libidon Naturalist Care, where everybody sabi as Baba standby generator, no power failure. My telephone number is 080-36-52-2489. I don't come as my first time in Enugu State with the only one thing where I sabi, where be treatment of only men-related problem. That is to say, inability of a man to achieve last and strong balance erection for normal satisfaction with their partner. Right now, I am participating at the ongoing ABBA exhibition taking place inside ESBS compound where I occupy stand 14. I say stand number 14. Some of things where they cause power failure for a man. Number 1, diabetes and some of food where we they eat and drink. Excessive use of alcohol. Old age. Chronic pie jedi where be too much sugar for body where they make anus they come out with a serious pain and waist pain. Number 2, prostate enlargement, where they cause frequent or delay urination. Abi, you the naughty blood stain inside your piece. To old urine reach toilet na wahala. And you the piss like a 4 to 5 times before daybreak. Or you the piss with a pipe. All these things feel cause power failure for a man. Number 3, STD, long time infection, where they cause body weakness, quick ejaculation, loss of urge and feeling for a woman, inching of the body, movement like a worm, rashes all over the body, or one of your down egg bigger than one. Abi, you be amount where your production water don't turn to water, either low in quality or it they come small, or you know they come at all, my brother. This may be the reason why your madam never become mama bomboy. Make una come out for body proper checkup and solution. I occupy stand 14. I say stand number 14. Or call 080-36-52-2489. Abi, you think say na old age be your own wahala. I congratulate all my fellow men as I come to Enugu with the secret of my standby generator Aba Remedy, where I dey give to my fellow men to use with bitter cola. Within 24 hours, you will salute for job well done. You go there on 24/7 standby, no power failure again. We have 7 fans that make people call us men. 4 day up, 3 day down. If any of these fans block, now that time you will see say your male organ they go inside like a small pikin. Oh, my dear brother, don't let this to limit you as a man. I'm always say if a man no feel satisfied his lover, can they use different type of manpower? Example be like alternator of motor where you get problem, where you can't they change battery. Changing battery cannot solve the problem until you change the alternator where they cause wahala for the car. That is implied to your case. Don't forget, I only specialize on men related problem. I have both traditional tests and latest computerizing detecting machine to check your body before any medication. My name is Chief Asiwaju, aka Baba Standby Generator. I dey stand 14, stand number 14, inside ESBS compound. My telephone number is 080-36-52-2489. 080-36-52-2489. Standby Generator, no power failure. Bye for now.
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4: 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Now, Baba Imole, the greet you now, aka the Light Eye Man. I day for stand 17. I say stand 17 for the ongoing herbal trade fair at ESBS Independence Layout, Enugu. Or you can reach me on 08074097278. As in, I know, say, na I be the king of the body. We go there very, very careful. Make nothing happen for Amo. If you notice anything, we no correct for your eye. Like, say, itching, scratching of the eye. Abi, you know, the fit read Bible or water they come out for your eye. Just visit Babi Muli, aka the Light Eye Man. I day for star 17. You can reach me on 08074097278. Eye problem, they different too. So you must ensure to know your own problem. Because eye is the most important part of the body. Anything way affect eye, don't affect your life. Oh. Don't wait until tomorrow. Because tomorrow may be too late. Come to stand number 17. I say stand 17 for ongoing herbal exhibition at ESBS Independence Layout, Enugu. Maybe you have been taking medicine for years. Or maybe na bad people do you. Whether na spiritual problem, just visit me because I'm a Yoruba man. This is now my first time of coming to the East. God go answer your prayer. You go no say God bless Nigeria with correct roots and herbs. Don't forget na only eye problem at the handle. If you know the fit read text message, your eye they read. If they come out water, abi you know they drive motor for night. Maybe you don't go test. They confirm say na high sugar level. It may be in your blood or in your urine. Due to inability of pancreas to produce natural and insufficient insulin, it can result to excess urinating, most especially at night, 5 to 10 times before daybreak. I've been thirsty every time. Loss of memory, dry mouth with mouth odor. All this can affect the sense organ, make it look like say Hamatan they cover eyes every time. I, Master David Ogbonge, high medicine, where we they call Vika and Ologbojo cleanser. Don't forget to Babi Muli, aka the Light Eye Man. Day for stand 17. I say stand 17 for ongoing herbal exhibition at ESBS Independence Layout in Enugu. Sometimes, if person stand for your front, it go come be like say two people stand for your front. Abi the no cover for taste, say na cataract, glaucoma, short-sightedness or long-sightedness, whatever it may be. Stop applying self-medication. Just visit me, the Light Eye Man. Also, having long-term bacterial infection, which is not well treated, can cause a worm-like movement in the eye. Don't lose hope, my people. Just visit me, Babi Muli, aka the Light Eye Man. I therefore stand number 17 for ongoing herbal exhibition at ESBS Independence Layout, Enugu. Or you can call me on 08074097278. Again, 08074097278. Bye for now.

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0: Dear listener, I would like you to listen very, very well to what I shall be talking about, because it promises to be informative and educative. Information, they say, is power. What is male sexual dysfunction? Male sexual dysfunction simply means inability of a man to satisfy his woman during man and woman jollification. This is a very disgraceful problem for man. The primary causes of this problem could be too much of sugar in the blood system, old age, or somebody who is under stress, hypertension, long time of infection in the system, someone who is always masturbating, or someone who is having pile problem.
4: Long time infection, severe waist pain and stomach noisy, inching for the body and movement all over the system.
0: You man that is listening to me, what I only specialize on is this male sexual dysfunction. Therefore, don't allow what is curable to scatter your happy home. You young man also who have not married, stop embarrassing yourself before your woman. Stop cheating on her, because this can make her to look elsewhere for satisfaction. Some man, within some minutes, they have come up, whereas their woman have not been satisfied at all during man and woman affair. If you are in this condition,
4: I dey inside ESBS, Radio Station Premacy, here in Enugu. I occupy stand number 18.
0: Or better still, you can call me on 070-32-32-3328. 070-32-3328 for more information and enlightenment. Remember, my dear listener, I only specialize on male sexual dysfunction, as I said. Therefore, I'm not expecting any woman to come. Any woman that eventually come, maybe because she wants to get the drugs for her husband or her loved ones. We are going to test you with our computerized diagnosis machine to know exactly the causes of your own problem before we embark on the treatment. After this thorough investigation, you take your drug as prescribed. You will never remain the same, in Jesus' name. I am not God, but I am created for a purpose. Organ and Madam, traditional medicine are still working fine like in the olden days. That is why you see our forefathers marry more than one wife during their own time, because their power is more than what a single wife can handle, and they don't play with traditional medicine. As I used to say, root and herbs are free gift from God, and they are benefit for the mankind. Call me on 070-32-32-33-28. 070-32-32-33-28.
4: When you enter inside the premises, make sure you see stand number 18.
1: Oh, Baba Stand Well,
2: aka the King of Manpower.
4: If you forget my name, don't forget my stand number. Don't let anybody convince you. Make sure you enter inside and look for stand number 18. Our people said, no smoke without fire. Until I call your way again, bye for now.
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0: power failure. Good day, listener. My name is Chief Asiwaju. I am the chief consultant of Libidon Naturalist Care, where everybody sabi as Baba Standby Generator. No power failure. My telephone number is 080-36-52-2489. I don't come as my first time in Enugu State with the only one thing where I sabi, where be treatment of only men-related problem. That is to say, inability of a man to achieve last and strong balance erection for normal satisfaction with their partner. Right now, I am participating at the ongoing ABBA exhibition taking place inside ESBS compound where I occupy stand 14. I say stand number 14. Some of things where they cause power failure for a man. Number one, diabetes and some of food where they eat and drink. Excessive use of alcohol. Old age. Chronic pie jedi jedi where be too much sugar for body where they make anus they come out with a serious pain and waist pain. Number two, prostate enlargement where they cause frequent or delay urination. Abi you the naughty blood stain inside your piece. To old urine reach toilet na wahala and you the piss like a 4 to 5 times before daybreak. Or you the piss with a pipe. All these things feel cause power failure for a man. Number three, STD, long time infection where they cause body weakness, quick ejaculation, loss of urge and feeling for a woman, inching of the body, movement like a worm, rashes all over the body, or one of your damn egg bigger than one. Abi you be man where your production water don't turn to water, it ain't low in quality, or it dey come small, or it no dey come at all, my brother. This may be the reason why your madam never become mama bomboy. Make una come out for body proper checkup and solution. I occupy stand 14. I say stand number 14. Or call 080-36-52-2489. Abi you think say na old age be your own wahala. I congratulate all my fellow men as I come to Enugu with the secret of my standby generator ABBA remedy, where I dey give to my fellow men to use with bitter cola. Within 24 hours, you will salute for job well done. You go there on 24/7 standby, no power failure again. We have 7 fame that make people call us men. 4 days up, 3 days down. If any of this fame block, now that time you will see say your male organ they go inside like a small pikin. Oh, my dear brother, don't let this to limit you as a man. I'm always say if a man no feel satisfies his lover, can they use different type of manpower? Example be like alternator of motor where you get problem where you can't they change battery. Changing battery cannot solve the problem until you change the alternator where they cause wahala for the car. That is implied to your case. Don't forget, I only specialize on men related problem. I have both traditional tests and latest computerizing detecting machine to check your body before any medication. My name is Chief Asiwaju, aka Baba Standby Generator. I dey stand 14, stand number 14 inside ESBS compound. My telephone number is 080-36-52-2489. 080-36-52-2489. Standby generator, no power failure. Bye for now.
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5: 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Or as you dey even dey piss self, you go dey pain you. Or the piss self go dey drop small. 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Internal heat unko. 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General weakness of body unko. Waist pain, even pie. When you wash it, blood go dey come out. If they do you like this, my man, it go fit affect your performance as real man. Oh, come collect your
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1: My name now, Baba Sanwewe,
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3: I'm elderly man with elderly experience.
0: Yeah, listener, I would like you to listen very, very well to what I shall be talking about because it promises to be informative and educative. Information, they say, is power. What is male sexual dysfunction? Male sexual dysfunction simply means inability of a man to satisfy his woman during man and woman jollification. This is a very disgraceful problem for man. The primary causes of this problem could be too much of sugar in the blood system, old age, or somebody who is under stress, hypertension, long time of infection in the system, someone who is always masturbating, or someone who is having bile problem.
4: Long time infection, severe waist pain and stomach noisy, inching for the body and movement all over the system.
0: You man that is listening to me, what I only specialize on is this male sexual dysfunction. Therefore, don't allow what is curable to scatter your happy home. You young man also who have not married, stop embarrassing yourself before your woman. Stop cheating on her because this can make her to look elsewhere for satisfaction. Some man, within some minutes, they have come up, whereas their woman have not been satisfied at all during man and woman affair. If you are in this condition,
4: I dey inside ESBS Radio Station Premacy here in Enugu. I occupy stand number 18.
0: Or better still, you can call me on 070-32-32-3328. 070-32-3328 for more information and enlightenment. Remember, my dear listener, I only specialize on male sexual dysfunction, as I said. Therefore, I'm not expecting any woman to come. Any woman that eventually come, maybe because she wants to get the drugs for her husband or her loved ones. We are going to test you with our computerized diagnosis machine to know exactly the causes of your own problem before we embark on the treatment. After this thorough investigation, you take your drug as prescribed. You will never remain the same in Jesus' name. I am not God, but I am created for a purpose. Organ and Madam, traditional medicine are still working fine like in the olden days. That is why you see our forefathers marry more than one wife during their own time, because their power is more than what a single wife can handle, and they don't play with traditional medicine. As I used to say, root and herbs are free gift from God, and they are benefit for the mankind. Call me on 070-32-32-33-28. 070-32-32-33-28.
4: When you enter inside the premises, make sure you see stand number 18.
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4: 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Make sure you enter inside and look for stand number 18. Our people said, no smoke without fire. Until I call your way again, bye for now.
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Okay, when you hear that sound, I'm sure you know what time it is. Yes, it's another beautiful Saturday morning. Sorry, it's past 12 p.m. already, so it's afternoon. It's another beautiful Saturday afternoon, and you know what we do at around 12 p.m. to say almost 1 p.m. on Urban Radio, right? Yeah, it's another Saturday to do something really interesting with my most special people.

Yes. Good afternoon, my lovely favorite, most delightable kitties. Oh, such an amazing day and an awesome time to be a kitties host. Yes. Alright, if you're just tuning in, this is Urban Radio 94.5 FM. My name is Miracle. I am your favorite kiddies host. Okay, mommies, daddies, uncles, aunties, big bros and big sis, you know how we do it here on Saturday afternoons. Yes, gather around my little ones. It's time for us to have some fun here on radio. It's been a beautiful, eventful week and it's time for our kiddies to be accommodated in our program. It's time for me to have some good time here on radio with my kiddies. I'm going to give you a few minutes. Get my babies around. Get my babies close to the radio for me, okay? All right, we're back. We don't have much time. Okay, because I want us to at least have some bonding time today before our show comes to an end. We are going to go straight into our program for today. My name is Miracle, like I earlier said, and this is Urban Radio 94.5 FM. You know how we do it. Today we've come with something really exciting. I mean, there's no Saturday I don't come with something exciting, right?

0: Okay, it's an opportunity for you to learn. Okay, for just in case you're not very acquainted with current affairs, you can learn. I mean, I'm here. I will teach you. That's why I'm here. Okay. All right. Very quickly, the number to call is 0916004945. We have a call. Let's take this call. Hello. Hello. How are you doing today?
1: I'm doing good.
0: Okay. What's your name and where are you calling from?
1: My name is Cindy.
0: Cindy. I thought as much. I recognized your voice. Cindy.
1: Yes.
0: Yeah. Did you get your present from last week?
1: Yes.
0: Okay.
1: Thank you.
0: It's fine. You're welcome. Cindy, I would love, anyway, I would love for you to come around next week Saturday to the station so that we can do this together. What do you say?
1: Okay.
0: Is that something you can handle?
1: Yes.
0: All right, so you talk to your mom and I would love for you to be here next week.
1: Okay, ma.
0: All right, so straight into our question. So for today, okay, first let's get straight into your question. What number are you going for?
1: Number five.
0: Okay, number five, what is the capital city of Nigeria?
1: Nigeria.
0: Yes, what's the capital? Cindy.
1: Abuja.
0: Abuja. Why did it take you so long?
1: I was just thinking.
0: Okay, Cindy, your next question.
1: Number one.
0: Who is the president of Nigeria?
1: His Excellency Bola Ahmed Tinubu.
0: His Excellency President Bola Ahmed Tinubu, correct. Okay, your last question.
1: Number seven,
0: what is the name of Nigeria's national currency?
1: Naira,
0: that's very beautiful. Cindy, even if I had already asked you, but you just won yourself an express appearance here in Urban Radio. On Urban Radio, rather. Yeah.
1: Thank you so much, Antonia.
0: Thank you. Cindy, how old are you before you go?
1: 11.
0: Cindy will be expecting you next week Saturday. Don't be late, okay?
1: Okay, ma.
0: All right. Thanks. Thank you.

0: Alright, we're back. So sorry, we had to go on a very, very short break. But we're back. Let's take some more calls. Hello? Hello, how are you doing today?
1: I'm good, and you? How are you?
0: I'm doing great. Thank you so much for asking. What's your name and where are you calling from?
1: My name is Royal Seed. I'm calling from Malawi.
0: Oh, hello, Royal Seed. You're the one with that very, very spectacular name. Hi. How are you doing?
1: I didn't hear what you said.
0: I said, how are you doing today?
1: I'm doing great.
0: Okay, I love that. How's your weekend going?
1: It's fine.
0: Okay, Royal Seed, would it be possible for you to come to Urban Radio next week Saturday?
1: No. It's far.
0: Oh, it's far. Okay. All right, Royal Seed, are you ready for my questions?
1: Yeah.
0: Okay, so you get to pick your number.
1: Number one.
0: Number one has been picked.
1: I'm not hearing what you're saying.
0: Number one has been picked. Can you hear me now? Hello?
1: Hello?
0: Oh my god, I think your network is bad.

0: All right, before we take more calls, I would like for us to know that the present or the gift for those who are going to win my current affairs session today would be your presence here at Urban Radio. Mommies, daddies, please take notes. If my babies win or answer my three questions correctly, if it's not so much of a bother, and if distance is not going to be so much of an issue, I would love to have them here today. So the first five persons who would call me after now, I already have one person, so we are left with four persons. The first four persons to call me, if distance is not going to be a problem, yeah, I would love to have their presence here with me next week Saturday. I would love to have them here with me next week Saturday. But you have to get my questions correct, okay? You have to answer my questions correctly. All right, 0916-000-4945. That's the number to call. Hello?
1: Hello. Good afternoon.
0: Good afternoon. What's your name and where are you calling from?
1: I'm calling from Ebonyi State.
0: Oh my god, that's so far. What's your name? I didn't hear your name, by the way.
1: My name is Miracle.
0: Ooh, Miracle. Do you know my name?
1: No.
0: My name is Miracle. Yes, wow. My name is Miracle. All right, Miracle, how you doing today? Okay, so pick your questions. Question six. Okay, what are the colors on Nigeria's national flag?
1: Green and white.
0: That's beautiful. Your next question.
1: Number 10.
0: Okay, which Nigerian organization represents workers and recently called for an action on petrol prices and minimum wage? Which Nigerian organization represents workers? And that organization recently called for an action on petrol prices and minimum wage. What's their name?
1: I don't know.
0: Okay, that organization is Nigeria Labour Congress, NLC. Have you heard of Nigeria Labour Congress before?
1: Yes.
0: Yes, so they're the ones who represent workers. That's like a workers' union. So that's Nigeria Labour Congress, okay? Your last question.
1: Number seven.
0: I think number seven has been picked, yeah.
1: Number 11.
0: What is the name of Nigeria's national anthem? What's the first line of Nigeria's national anthem?
1: Nigeria, we hail thee.
0: That's correct, Miracle. Thank you so much. All right. Have a lovely weekend, okay?
1: Bye.
0: Bye.

0: I like to sing the song when I go for a ride with my mom.
1: I sing it when I go on a field trip with my class.
2: I sing it when I pretend I'm driving somewhere.
3: Oh!

0: I'm so sorry for that, okay? We're having some technical issues. Please forgive me, my loves. You know I'm usually not like this. Sorry, okay? We're trying to fix things here, okay? So that we can have a good time today. And we will have a good time. Alright? Let's take some calls. Hello?
1: Hello?
0: Hello, Royal Seed?
1: I'm a Royal Seed.
0: Okay, you sound like Royal Seed. What's your name? Cheryl?
1: Yes.
0: Exactly. Hi, Cheryl.
1: I love my radio.
0: We love you too. Sure, you abandoned me. You left
1: me. No.
0: And what's no? Have I been seeing you? Okay, Cheryl, how's your weekend going?
1: My weekend is going very well.
0: Okay, I love the sound of that. So today, if you get my three questions correctly, you have a chance to be with me in the studio again next week, Saturday. Are you ready?
1: Yes.
0: Okay, I know you would be, and you would love the sound of that. All right, so you get to pick your number.
1: Number 20.
0: Okay. What country is often called the Rainbow Nation? The Rainbow Nation. What country is often called the Rainbow Nation? Cheryl, you don't want to come and see me next week. I'm waiting for you. Should I say the answer?
1: Yeah.
0: Okay. That country is South Africa.
1: Yeah,
0: South Africa. And you picked the question, no? So it not look like I gave you something hard now. You're the one who picked it though. Yeah, your next question.
1: Three.
0: Question three. I hope three has not been picked yet. Okay, three has not been picked. In what year did Nigeria gain independence?
1: 1st October 1960.
0: Correct. That's beautiful. 1st October 1960. Your last question.
1: Four.
0: Question four. How many years of independence did Nigeria celebrate on October 1, 2026?
1: 66.
0: I love that. That's very beautiful. Thank you. Although you didn't get all three questions correct, but we can make room for you, okay?
1: Okay.
0: Yeah, see you next Saturday.
1: See you.
0: All right, bye. All right, 0916 000 4945.
2: Good morning, Miss Miracle.
0: Good afternoon. What's your name?
2: Good afternoon.
0: Yeah.
2: It's Ella.
0: Hey, Ella, should I scream?
2: No.
0: Ha! Ella, where have you been?
2: I don't know, I'm at home.
0: Why haven't you been calling?
2: I was too busy.
0: Yeah? Busy? Busy with what?
2: In school.
0: And you just left me like that. Is it nice?
2: No.
0: Okay, you know it's not nice. Ella, if you get all three of my questions correctly, you stand a chance to appear here before me next week Saturday. Would you love that?
2: Yes.
0: Okay, Ella. So let's go pick your number.
2: Number two
0: has been picked.
2: Okay, number nine.
0: Alright, number 9. What does PVC mean in Nigerian elections?
2: People Democracy Party.
0: PVC. PVC.
2: PVC.
0: No, the PVC. The one they use to vote. The card used to vote. PVC.
2: People vote Congress, I think.
0: Ella, please try again. The card used to vote.
2: Personal voter's card.
0: Voter's card is correct, but the P, you're not getting it.
2: I said personal voter's card.
0: No, the P is not correct.
2: Okay, people's voter's card.
0: Ella, one last try.
2: Public.
0: What's public? It's permanent voter's card, Ella. PVC, permanent voter's card. I'm sure you've learned something new today, right?
2: Yeah.
0: All right, so it's permanent voter's card, PVC. Your next question?
2: Number 8.
0: All right, number 8. What Nigerian body conducts federal elections and manages voter registration? Which Nigerian body conducts federal elections and manages voter registration?
2: INEC.
0: INEC, correct. Your last question?
2: Number 17.
0: Number 17. Okay. Which country is famous for the pyramids of Giza? The pyramid. Which country is famous for their pyramid? The pyramid of Giza.
2: I'm not hearing it yet.
0: Which country is famous for the pyramid? Which country has pyramids? And which one is famous for the pyramid of Giza?
2: South Africa.
0: No, South Africa doesn't have pyramids. There's a particular country in North Africa that is known for their pyramids. They build pyramids a lot. They built, in the past. And those pyramids, at least one is still standing.
2: North Korea.
0: Did you hear me say North Africa? Why are you calling Korea? Is Korea in Africa?
2: No.
0: Okay. Pyramids. Should I say the answer?
2: Yeah.
0: It's Egypt. Egypt is known. Egypt. Yes. Egypt is known for pyramids. Egypt have great pyramids. Yeah.
2: Okay.
0: Yeah.
2: I guess I'm not happy.
0: And Egypt is a country in North Africa. You got 2 questions correctly, so I hope to see you next week, Saturday. Okay? You got 2 questions correctly, so we can make room for you because you got 2 out of 3. So I hope to see you next Saturday.
2: I love Urban Radio.
0: We love you, Ella. Will I be seeing you next week?
2: Okay.
0: Will I see you?
2: Yes, maybe.
0: What's maybe? Ella, where are you calling from?
2: One day.
0: Okay. All right. No problem. I hope to see you next week. Bye. All right, 0916004945. Hello.
3: Good afternoon.
0: How you doing?
3: I'm good.
0: All right, what's your name and where are you calling from?
3: Ada, I'm calling from Ada.
0: Hi, Ada. Ada, how old are you? Sorry?
3: 12.
0: Okay, Ada. Pick your number.
3: Number 7.
0: I think number 7 has been picked. Yeah, number 7 has been picked.
3: Number 21.
0: Okay. Number 21. What is the headquarters city of African Union? the headquarters of African Union. What's
1: New York?
0: No. Try again. The headquarters of African Union.
1: Nigeria.
0: No. Their headquarters is not in Nigeria. It's in Addis Ababa. Okay. Ada, are you there? Hello.
1: Yes, ma'am.
0: Okay, your next question, please.
1: Number 11.
0: I hope number 11 has not been picked. Let's see. Number 11 has been picked, Ada. Sorry?
1: 18.
0: Okay, number 18. What is the name of the organization that brings countries together to promote peace and cooperation around the world? What is the name of the organization that brings countries together to promote peace and cooperation around the world?
1: United Nations Organization.
0: Yay! That's very correct and brilliant. I love it. United Nations. Yes, that's correct. Your last question?
1: Number 19.
0: What is the capital of Ghana?
1: Accra.
0: Yes, that's correct. Thank you so much, Ada. Ada, is this your first time? Hello? Ada, is this your first time?
1: Yes.
0: Oh, I thought as much. I'm so sorry. I didn't ask from the beginning. Your name doesn't ring a bell. Thank you for calling, Ada. All right.
1: Bye.
0: Hello. Yes, good afternoon.
4: My name is Ifunaya Bose.
0: Ifunaya. Hi, Ifunaya. How are you doing today?
4: It is fine.
0: Okay. How old are you?
4: I am 9 years old.
0: 9 years. All right, Ifunaya. Where are you calling me from?
4: I'm calling from Oremene.
0: Emene. Okay. If you get 3 of my questions correctly, you stand a chance to come to Urban Radio and join me host the show next week. Would that be possible?
4: Yes.
0: You're sure?
4: Yes.
0: All right. So pick your question now.
4: Number eight.
0: I think number 8 has been picked. Let's find out. Yeah, number 8 has been picked. Number from number 1 to 11 has been picked. So just go down.
4: Number
0: 1 to 11 have been picked. Number 9 is there too. Number 9 has been picked. So you pick from number 12.
4: Number 12.
0: Which city is famous for being Nigeria's former capital and its largest city by population? Which city is famous for being Nigeria's former capital?
4: Lagos,
0: correct, yes. Lagos is correct. Hope no one is whispering anything for you at the background.
4: No.
0: Are you sure?
4: Yeah.
0: All right. Your next question. Ifunaya, your next question.
4: 40.
0: Why are you going so far? Okay. Question 40. How many players from one team are normally on a football field at the start of a match? How many players from one team are normally on a football field at the start of a match?
2: 11.
0: Beautiful. Your last question. Ifunaya.
2: Number 20.
0: Question 20 has been picked, Ifunaya.
2: Number 15.
0: Okay. What is one good way children can contribute to Nigeria's development? This one has an option. Listen. What is one good way Nigeria can contribute to Nigeria's development? A. Destroy public property. B. Keep their environments clean and learn useful skills. C. Waste water and electricity. What is one way?
2: B.
0: What's B? Keep their environment clean and learn useful skills. That's correct. Ifunaya, thank you very much for calling. We hope to see you next week, okay?
2: Okay.
0: All right. Thank you for calling. Thank you too.

0: Hello? Hello?
1: Tommy.
2: Hello?
0: Hello, good afternoon.
2: Good afternoon.
0: Good afternoon, what's your name?
2: My name is Chinanso.
0: Chinanso, how are you doing?
2: I am fine.
0: Okay, Chinanso, how old are you?
2: I am 9 years old.
0: 9 years, and where are you calling me from? Igbo Etiti. Okay, Chinanso, are you ready for my questions?
2: Yes.
0: All right, but before we go on, Chinanso, is this your first time?
2: Yes.
0: Okay. Welcome to Urban Radio, Chinanso. All right, pick your question.
2: Number 18
0: has been picked, Chinanso. Hello?
2: Hello, 23.
0: 23, okay. 23, what is the name of the largest hot desert in the world? The largest and the hottest desert in the world. What's the name of that desert? Sorry? Hello?
2: Sahara
0: Desert. Okay? Sahara, not Sahara. Sahara Desert. All right. Thank you, Chinanso. That's correct. Even if I feel like someone told you the answer at the background, who is that person? Your dad is there, right?
2: No.
0: You don't want to tell me the truth.
2: No, my dad is not there.
0: Okay, your next question. Your next question, Chinanso.
2: 24.
0: What international organization is known for helping children and protecting their rights around the world? Hello? Yes, is known for helping children and protecting their rights around the world. It's UNICEF, okay?
2: Yes.
0: All right. Thank you so much, Chinanso.
2: Yes.
0: All right. Okay, beautiful people, this is where we'll wrap up for today. Thank you so much for all those who called me. Thank you, thank you, thank you. Let's take this last call, though. Hello?
3: Hello? Hello?
0: Yes, you're my last caller for today. What's your name?
3: My name
0: is your line has to be clear, because you're my last caller. After now. Hello?
3: Hello?
0: Yes, I can hear you now. What's your name and where are you calling from?
3: My name is Mary. I'm calling from Amud.
0: Mary, right?
3: Yes.
0: Okay, Mary, pick your question.
3: Number 27.
0: Pick another question.
3: 30.
0: What was the main purpose of the UN Climate Summit held just last month in September?
3: What?
0: The United Nations Climate Summit that was held last month, what was the main purpose? Number A, I have options for this question. A, to discuss action on climate change. B, to organize a football tournament. C, to choose a new world language. What was the purpose of that meeting, that summit that was held in September 2026?
3: A.
0: A. What's A?
2: I don't know.
0: You don't know, but you just guessed A. Okay, A is actually correct. To discuss action on climate change. That's correct. Your next question?
2: Twenty-nine.
0: What does climate change refer to? Long-term changes in earth temperatures and weather. The change from morning to afternoon. The movement of the hands of a clock. What does climate change refer to? Long-term changes in Earth's temperature and weather patterns. Thank you very much, Mary. Thank you to all my beautiful and amazing callers. Thank you all so much. It's always a pleasure to do this with you all, and it's always gladdens my heart to be here every Saturday afternoon. To all those who got my questions correctly, we hope to see you next week Saturday. Please, please, please don't disappoint me, okay? All right, so I would leave you all now. I'm drawing the curtain for today's show right here. My name is Miracle. Don't go anywhere because your French Cruise Ninja teacher is coming up next. Stay here, stay locked in. 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Have a lovely weekend. 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
1: Oui, bien sûr, à 13h tous les samedis sur Urban Radio, nous sommes obligés de parler en français et de diffuser en français. 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Yeah, that introduction had to be done in French because you're stepping into a bilingual show right now. So it's our own way of saying we speak French here, ici on parle français. Yeah, 1 hour of French on your number one radio every Saturday, of course. And for those who have been joining us, this is where we teach you basic French, right? So if you're just joining us today, this is where we teach basic French. And today we have something special for our new students, you know. Of course, let me apologize for not being physically present last Saturday, but the show was on, right? Yeah, some of you are trying to reach out to find out why, but I just was unavoidably absent last Saturday. But we always make sure that we bring you a show, even when I won't be physically present in the studio. But today, je suis ici maintenant. Oui, je suis là. Bonjour, bon week-end. Ne quittez pas, restez à l'écoute, ça va commencer, ça va chauffer. To all of you who have been intentionally learning French on Urban Radio, we want to say kudos to you and say bravo to you. You are not making any mistake at all. You are not doing something out of place. As a matter of fact, you're doing something very honorable and commendable. Before we start, let me let you know again that French language is the second most widely learned language after English in the whole world and the fifth most spoken language in the world. Get that. French language is the second most widely learned language after English. So you see, obviously, you're stepping on international platforms with the knowledge of French. I think as a kid, as a young chap, if you're learning French right now, this is your best opportunity before life really sets in with so many responsibilities. I have friends, I have colleagues who want to learn the language, but you know, there's so much to do. So that's already a challenge. You have to create time. But if as a child, your parents give you the opportunity to learn French on this show, don't joke with it. You're going to thank your parents in the nearest future, of course. But today we're doing something basic for the sake of those who just joined us and those who joined us recently. Today we are learning the French alphabet. Yay! That sounds very simple, right? Yeah, but it's important because some of you joined us some few weeks back. Some joined last month. And we got messages from some of you who are saying that you need to be put up to speed, right? Brought on the same page as those who have been on the show. So that's why we started teaching you numbers. You remember 2-3 weeks ago, we got numbers and we were able to count from 0 to 30.
2: Magicien.
1: So today, right now, we want to take the French alphabet. So it's petit à petit, l'oiseau fait son nid, okay? Gradually, we're going to bring everybody up to speed. So the fact that you can speak French and you're listening right now doesn't mean this show has to be boring to you, or the fact that you're an old student and you think you can recite the French alphabet. Hey, that doesn't make it boring. All you have to do is pay attention and make sure that what you have is correct. Your pronunciations of the letters that make the French alphabet, ensure that it's correct. And when it is time to call in on the show, of course, you call in and inspire us with your own recitation. Yeah, if you think you can recite the French alphabet, even as a French professor, as a professor of French, a doctor of French, yes, call us up. It's our Franco-Niger community right on the radio. So everybody is welcome. The French alphabet has 26 letters, you know, as of course, as it is in English language, 26 letters make the French alphabet. Copy that. And we have 6 vowels, of course, you know. I'm not here to teach you the vowel sounds or yeah, okay? and we have 6 vowels and 20 consonants, but we're simply learning the French alphabet. You know, that's the easy way out. Learn the French alphabet the way we recite the alphabet in English language, A, B, C, D to Z. Aujourd'hui, c'est A à Z. We're looking at A to Z in French. So listen attentively. I'm going to recite the French alphabet from A to Z, and then I'm going to give you the pronunciations and words that we have coined that you can write to help you retain the pronunciations. I'm sure some of the old students would appreciate today's class because some of you joined when we had already treated the French alphabet. Welcome to the French Cruise Niger Radio Show. Votre émission bilingue sur votre radio favorite, Urban Radio, qui se trouve dans la capitale de l'État de Nougou. Bonjour à tous ceux qui sont à l'écoute maintenant. L'alphabet français, that is the topic. The French alphabet, in French we say l'alphabet français. Saint is here, Saint, come here. Now, you are the only person that can see in the studio. I want you, I wanted to say something. You wanted to run out, so now I got you. I got
0: yes,
1: Saint right here.
0: I'm here.
1: Yes, Saint. So, can you say l'alphabet français? Repeat after me.
0: L'alphabet français.
1: Good, take it again.
0: L'alphabet français.
1: L'alphabet français.
0: L'alphabet français.
1: Good, you're trying to give your arm. All right, thank you,
0: trying,
1: Saint.
0: We're trying.
1: Yeah. Okay, you can go now. Au revoir.
0: Thank
1: au revoir.
0: You. Thank you, Mr. Bongo.
1: Say au revoir.
0: Au revoir.
1: Yeah.
0: But, au revoir, Mr. Bongo and the listeners.
1: But we can. Yeah.
0: But we can.
1: All right, French language is always, you know, interesting to speak in Nigeria because it's a skill. A skill that so many people are paying to have now. All right, so like I was saying, l'alphabet français, let's write. L apostrophe A-L-P-H. A-B-E-T, same spelling as in English alphabet, but in French, of course, the last letters are always silent. So we have l'alphabet. Everybody say l'alphabet. Gather your children. If they are playing outside, tell them to come inside right now. If you are driving, okay, and you're driving with your kids, let them listen too. If you're learning a language, you should know how to recite the alphabet too. So l'alphabet français. Français is F-R-A-N C-A-I-S, F-R-A-N-C-A-I-S, l'alphabet français, l'alphabet français, that is the French alphabet. Letter A is A, okay, A, so you can just put letter A, put a dash or a hyphen, they write A-H, A-H will just give you, that's just, of course, something we have coined that looks like a word to help you know that it is A and not A. B is B. A, B, C, D, E, F, G, H, I, J, K, L, M, N, O, P, Q, R, S, T, U, V, W, X, Y, and Z. So like I said, I want to give you words, you know, that we have coined with the letters, okay, so that the sound will help you remember, like letter A, A, we have A-H. For letter B, B, we have B A Y, okay? A B. For letter C is C, A B C. C, you can write S A Y, right? S A Y. This is to help you master the pronunciations, especially when you're calling on the show today. You could just let that guide you so that you don't miss anyone. All right. So the next one is letter D, D A B C D. Day, of course, D-A-Y should guide you, of course, to know that it is day. Then E is pronounced as E, E, E. So that you can have U-H for that or E-U-H, whichever one guides you. You know the way you say je m'appelle, E, that E, je m'appelle. So letter E sounds as E in French. It's only when it gets an accent at the top that the sound changes. All right, A, B, C, D, E, F, okay, F, you can write it how you want, E-double-F, G. G is letter G in French. It's pronounced as G. Letter G is pronounced as J in French. So G, you can have J, G-A-Y to help you write. G. Then H is Ash. J, Ash. That's A-S-H, A-S-H. And letter I is E. Let double E do that for you. Double E. And J, letter J in French is pronounced as G. Okay? G in French is pronounced as J. And J is pronounced as G in French. Okay? So J is G. How do you want to write G to guide you? You could use D, J, I. Right? G, right? Then letter K is K. K, K-A-H. And L. M. I don't think you need

0: to be guided on those ones. They sound the same pronunciation as in English. L M N O P Q Q R. Letter R is R R R. That's letter R R. Alright, so you might want to write E double R or A I R, whichever helps you get the pronunciation correct. Alright, R. Let the R be felt. R. Very sensitive letter in the French alphabet. It always shows itself in every French word that you have an R, like Français. Okay, Français. Alright, S is S, then T is T. U is U, okay? U. You could use O-U-H or just U-H, U. Then V is V. V is V. And W is W. W. W. You know, in English, we say W like W, two U's coming together to give W, right? I think that's the pronunciation, but some people say W. You know, W. So I don't know if it is W or W, because I know that French says W, and that is more like double V. Of course, that's what it is, double V. You know, you could actually use double V or double U to represent that letter, but W is the one. I don't know what it can represent. All right, so W, D-O-U-B-L for W, V-A-Y. W is W in French. While X is X, X, X, right? I-C-K-S or I-K-S, whichever does it for you, X. Then Y is Y, I-G-R-E-K, Y, tout le monde, répétez après moi, Y. And Z is Z. So let's take it again all the way from the beginning, l'alphabet français. So, you know, the task today is, like I said, whether you're an old student or a new student trying to start your French journey with us right on this show, this is an opportunity for you to start practicing, all right? We're all learners, so that shouldn't stop you from trying to pronounce French words. Let's listen attentively so that when the phone line opens today, yeah, we can see how many of us can try to recite the French alphabet. L'alphabet français. L'alphabet français. Are you repeating after me? I'm going to recite now from A to Z. A or A, B, C, D, E, F, G, H, I, J, K, L, M, N, O, P, Q, Q, R. Okay, Q, we're in Q now, yeah. R, S, T, U, V, W, X, Y, and Z.
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0: G H I J K L M N O P Q R O R S T U V W X Y and Z. So we go on a short break now. 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You see, Rock
1: the King, the Genius, El Professor.

0: Alors bonjour.
1: Alors, Eddie Bongo.
0: Yes,
1: Eddie
0: bonjour.
1: Bongo.
0: Bonjour,
1: Ça
0: comment ça va?
1: va bien, monsieur.
0: Oui, je vais bien. Comment tu t'appelles?
1: Je m'appelle Prince Evans, habite à Champagne, Eddie Bongo.
0: Oh, Prince Evans, Prince Evans. Comment ça va?
1: Ça va bien,
0: I want to give
1: monsieur.
0: you I want to give you an AKA that you can use to hype yourself when you call on the show. You say je m'appelle Prince Egban, Prince Evans, le numéro un d'Agbani.
1: Le numéro
0: De Agbani. Yes. Exactly, because you are number one in Agbani on this show. Merci beaucoup. Welcome on board.
1: I know what happened.
0: So, have you ever taken this lesson on this show, the alphabet?
1: You think I'm satisfied the way you just talk these days, but this is one of the hardest for me.
0: It's one of the
1: One of
0: hardest, right?
1: the hardest. Why not? Why not?
0: Okay, I
1: Yeah,
0: understand. You
1: yeah.
0: know,
1: But anyhow, anyhow.
0: I understand. So I think I'm going to keep bringing it back until all of you have mastered it, okay? All right, let's see what you can do. And that shouldn't even discourage others. Since you guys consider alphabet hard and you don't consider the main language hard, bring in your cause today. Let's iron it out. Go ahead, Prince Evans.
1: Today we learn l'alphabet français.
0: Yes, l'alphabet français.
1: L'alphabet français. That is alphabet again.
0: That's French alphabet, the French
1: French,
0: alphabet.
1: French alphabet.
0: Yes.
1: Bonjour, la classe.
0: Bonjour,
1: Bonjour. Bonjour, tout le
0: monsieur.
1: monde. Bonjour, et bonjour, mon professeur.
0: Merci beaucoup, Prince Evans.
1: Oui,
0: Vas-y, go ahead.
1: A, B, C, D, E, F, G, H, I.
0: E. J. K. Did you write those words that I gave you that will guide you? Did you write them?
1: Yes, I write them, but I am not as fast as to
0: Yeah.
1: catch you up.
0: Okay. Car, you know that I gave you cars, KAH. Yeah, that is car. That's K. All right, continue. Can you continue? Let's hear you. Yes. Coup. Coup. Yes. Yes. Air. T. T. Ou. Yes. Yes. Yes.
1: And this why.
0: How do you pronounce Y in French? How do you pronounce Y? Y. Y. Y. And Z. Wow, that's awesome. I could score you 85 or 90% here. Prince of Vals, you're doing well. You're doing well. You're really doing well. Thank you so much, Prince of Vals.
1: Bravo, bravo, bravo, mon professeur Edipon.
0: Merci beaucoup. C'est bon week-end. C'est bon week-end to the class.
1: Bon week-end. Avec un tout le monde.
0: Au revoir. Le numéro un d'Abani. 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Le numéro un d'Abani. Confirm. That was Prince Evans, le numéro un d'Agbani. I just gave him a title. Let's see the next caller. Hello, bonjour. Bonjour. Bonjour, mademoiselle. Comment ça va?
2: Ça va bien, merci.
0: Comment tu t'appelles?
2: Je m'appelle Cindy.
0: Sylvie.
2: Yes.
0: Sylvie, where are you calling from?
2: 9 Mile.
0: 9 Mile. Is this your first time on the show?
2: Yes.
0: All right, let's welcome you with this. Welcoming you to the French class on the show. Welcome. All right, did you take the lesson today?
2: Yes.
0: That means you're one of the new students on this show. Is that correct?
2: Yes.
0: Good. Good to have you. Welcome, Sylvie. All right, can you recite the French alphabet?
2: I'll try.
0: All right, go ahead quickly.
2: A.
0: Good.
2: B.
0: Cool.
2: C. D. U.
0: U.
2: U. F.
0: J. You jumped J, right? How do you pronounce J?
2: F.
0: Okay, just continue. You skipped J. You skipped J. I think from F you moved to something else. All right, continue, please.
2: H.
0: Continue.
2: A.
0: What is that? What letter is that?
2: Sorry, E.
0: Letter E?
2: Yeah.
0: Are you starting afresh?
2: Yeah, I.
0: Okay, I is E. Good. I is E. Continue.
2: J.
0: Okay.
2: K.
0: K.
2: K.
0: J is G. E. G. E, G, K.
2: Okay. L-M.
0: Yep.
2: N.
0: Mm-hmm.
2: O.
0: Mm-hmm.
2: P.
0: P.
2: Q.
0: Q. Q.
2: Q.
0: Good. Q.
2: R.
0: R.
2: T.
0: S.
2: S.
0: Yes.
2: T.
0: T.
2: T.
0: T. T-A-Y. T. Yes, T.
2: O.
0: U.
2: U.
0: Yes.
2: E.
0: V.
2: V.
0: V.
2: W.
0: W, that's correct. W. Say W.
2: W.
0: Good. W, all right. Next one, X.
2: E. X.
0: X.
2: X.
0: Good. X. Then Y.
2: Y.
0: Y. That's correct. Y. And the last one.
2: Z.
0: Z. That's beautiful. Sylvie, that's a good effort. Sylvie, thank you all the way in 9th Mile. All right. Now that you have started your French journey, you don't miss classes, okay? Unless you're...
2: Okay.
0: Yeah. You can always listen to us from anywhere in the world. All right. Say goodbye to the class.
2: Goodbye, class.
0: Say au revoir, la classe. Au revoir, la classe.
2: Au revoir, la classe.
0: Bon weekend. Say bon weekend.
2: Bon weekend.
0: Merci beaucoup. Bon weekend. Allô, bonjour.
3: Bonjour, monsieur Eddie
0: Bongo. 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Comment ça va?
3: Et vous?
0: Oui, je vais bien. Comment ça va? Je n'ai pas entendu ce que tu as dit. I didn't hear what you said. Comment ça va?
3: Ça va bien, merci. 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
0: Oui, je vais bien. 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Comment tu t'appelles?
3: Je m'appelle Chikamso et qui est la plus jeune journaliste de l'Afrique.
0: Chikamso, la plus jeune journaliste de l'Afrique. What's your location now? Where are you calling from?
3: Oka.
0: She's calling from Oka. From school?
3: Hmm?
0: Are you calling from school?
3: Larry.
0: Okay. All right, welcome to the show. Now, I don't know if you were here the very first time we taught the alphabet, long time ago. Were you here?
3: I was here.
0: Okay, so yeah. It's not new to you.
3: No.
0: Yeah,
3: alphabet is simple, but I noticed that some of our classmates are finding it difficult.
0: It's not just...
3: They should just put their interest in that, so that it's very, very simple.
0: Yes, yes. I like the words of encouragement that you are giving. It's a universal thing. You know, I've been teaching French for years, even at university level. You still find out that some people find the alphabet difficult, you know, and then yeah, but that doesn't mean everybody finds it difficult. We have more numbers of people who find it very easy, just a few who think it's difficult, but with time they always catch up. Do you get?
3: Yeah, they will catch up.
0: So Prince Evans, who said it was difficult, is now doing well, so gradually.
3: Yeah
0: so he's let's trying. Let's have you, Prince.
3: Okay.
0: La plus jeune journaliste de l'Afrique, Mademoiselle Chikamso. C'est moi. Go ahead.
3: Okay, l'alphabet français.
0: Oui.
3: A, B, C, D, O, F, G, H, I, J, K, L, M, N, O, P, Q, R, S, T, U, V, W, X, Y, Z.
0: Whoa, Z, right? Or Z? Which one are you saying?
3: Yeah.
0: All right, that's awesome. That's beautiful. Merci beaucoup, mademoiselle. Of course, as a class rep, as a class rep of this show, your French should also inspire other listeners. So you always do great. Merci beaucoup.
3: Okay. Merci beaucoup, Monsieur Eddie Bongo.
0: Amen. Say bon weekend. Say bon weekend to the class.
3: Au revoir.
0: Au revoir. Say bon weekend.
3: Oh, my bad. Bon weekend.
0: Voilà. 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Merci. 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Allô, bonjour.
4: Allô?
0: Bonjour, mademoiselle, comment ça va? Ok, elle a quitté. Il faut me rappeler 0916 30 4945. 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Alright, let's see what the call line is. Allô, bonjour. Allô, bonjour.
5: Bonjour,
0: comment ça va?
5: Ça va bien, monsieur.
0: Oui, je vais bien. Comment tu t'appelles?
5: Mademoiselle Goodness.
0: Elle habite à Enugu. Good. She says, je m'appelle Mademoiselle Goodness. J'habite à Enugu. Perfect introduction. She says her name is Goodness and she lives in Enugu. All right. It's your first time on the show, right? Mademoiselle Goodness.
5: Oui.
0: Good. Welcome. I'm sure you like today's topic. You've been following us, right?
5: Yes, sir.
0: All right. So you're learning the French alphabet. Can you recite the alphabet for us?
5: Oui.
0: All right. What part of Enugu are you calling from, Mademoiselle Goodness?
5: Isuzo.
0: All right. Welcome. All right. Recite the alphabet for us now. L'alphabet français. Ah. How do you say that? L'alphabet français. Repeat after me.
5: L'alphabet français.
0: Beautiful. Now go ahead.
5: Ah.
0: Mm-hmm.
5: B.
0: B. B. B. Not B. B.
5: C. D. O. F. G. H. I. G. K. L. M. N. O. T. Q. R. S. T. U. V. W. X. Y. Z.
0: Woo! Applaudissez! Alright, now the only places I have issues with your pronunciations are just, you know, B, not B, then V, not V. Alright? V, B, and T. That's B, letter B, letter V, and letter T. Alright, so it is V, T, and B. Can you correct the three? These are just the areas. Say B.
5: Be.
0: All right, say T.
5: Be.
0: And V.
5: V.
0: Good. Merci beaucoup, mademoiselle. Goodness. You want to say something else to the class?
5: No.
0: All right, say goodbye. Say bon weekend, la classe. Au revoir.
5: Au revoir, la classe.
0: Merci
2: bon
0: beaucoup.
2: Weekend.
0: Merci, Mademoiselle Goodness. À la semaine prochaine. Bon weekend. All right, let me teach you guys something quickly. You can also say à la semaine prochaine whenever you're saying au revoir and bon weekend. Hey, Chikamso, Prince Evans, all of you, Goodness, and Sylvie, and others who are listening, take note, please. À la semaine prochaine means see you next week, all right? Let me take this call, and I will spell that for you after this call. I don't want to keep this person waiting. Allô, bonjour.
6: Allô, bonjour, monsieur Eddie Bongo.
0: Bonjour, mademoiselle, comment ça va?
6: Très bien, merci. Et vous?
0: Je vais bien. Comment tu t'appelles?
6: Je m'appelle Mademoiselle Mary Jane. J'habite à Gaïti.
0: Mademoiselle Mary Jane. Mary Jane, how have you been?
6: I'm good.
0: Welcome once again. I hope you're fine. I couldn't recognize you by your voice.
6: Oui, I'm good.
0: Okay, good. All right. Now, today we took the alphabet. Is it your first experience, your first class? I mean, with
6: oui.
0: Oh, okay. All right. Now, but can you recite the alphabet?
6: Yes.
0: All right. We trust you. Always trust you. Now, go ahead, Mary Jane.
6: Bonjour, la classe. Je m'appelle Mademoiselle Mary Jane.
0: Mary Jane. Mary Jane, I'm going to get you a French name that you will use to support your name by next Saturday. Should I do that?
6: Oui.
0: Okay. I will do that. Next Saturday, I'm giving you your name. I gave Prince Evans one today. I'll give you one next Saturday.
6: Okay.
0: All right, go ahead and tell us, recite the French alphabet.
6: L'alphabet français, French alphabet.
0: Okay.
6: A, B, C, D, E, F, G, H, I, J, K, L, M, N, O, P, Q, A, S, T, U, V, W, X, Y, Z.
0: I always trust Mary Jane. Mary Jane, Mademoiselle Mary Jane. That was awesome, Mary Jane. Mary Jane, you have a very photographic, or is it photochronic memory? I don't know how to describe it. I think it's photographic memory. All right, merci beaucoup. That was awesome, Mary Jane. How are your parents doing?
6: Yeah, good.
0: All right, you have a word for the listeners right now, or should we let you go?
6: Well, what I'll just say is, this French language, even if you are still new, like you are still learning it, you should take it serious, because even now, I didn't know how to speak French before, but consistency and also perseverance, you get to where you are going in life.
0: Ooh. Do you have a script? You always sound like you're reading from a script. Mary Jane, no. You're so brilliant, huh? All right.
6: Thank you.
0: We're proud of you. We're glad to have you. Say bon weekend, au revoir to the class.
6: Bon weekend, au revoir, class.
0: Merci beaucoup. Merci, Mademoiselle Mary Jane.

0: Ah oui, l'eau, ah oui, l'eau lui-même. Allô, bonjour.
1: Bonjour, ça va?
0: Ça va bien, merci. Comment tu t'appelles?
1: Good afternoon.
0: Good afternoon, say bonjour.
1: Bonjour.
0: Wait, when I say comment tu t'appelles, I'm asking what's your name. You say je m'appelle and tell us your name.
1: Je m'appelle Isaac.
0: Isaac, Monsieur Isaac, right?
1: Yes.
0: Where are you calling from, Isaac?
1: I'm from Ebonyi State.
0: You're calling from Ebonyi State. Welcome. We have a caller from Ebonyi. All right. Welcome, Isaac. So today is your first time on the show.
1: Oui.
0: All right. Let's welcome you. Did you take the lesson?
1: Yeah.
0: All right. You were saying we. Keep on saying we. We means yes, and I like it. All right. You're going to recite the alphabet for us very quickly now, right?
1: Okay.
0: All right. Go ahead. Monsieur Isaac.
1: Ah.
0: Okay.
1: Ben. Ben. Ben.
0: Hello. Hello. Hello. Ooh. Hold on. It is be, de, not be and de, okay? Ah, be, de, say. All right?
1: Be.
0: Be. Say be.
1: Say.
0: B, say B, B.
1: B.
0: B, not B, B.
1: B.
0: All right, continue. Start from A.
1: A. B. C. D. E. F. J. H. E. G. K.
0: Good.
1: L. M. N. O. P. Q. X. S. T. O. V. W. X. Greek.
0: Oh, Isaac, I will lose that connection. Isaac, sorry about that. I'm sure you wanted to complete your recitation. Merci beaucoup. That was a good effort. Monsieur Isaac in Ebonyi State. Let's see what the next caller is, okay? Isaac, I think you should pay more attention to the pronunciations. And I don't know if you wrote those words that I gave you that would guide you and help you have good pronunciations. Allô, bonjour.
2: Bonjour.
0: Bonjour, monsieur. Comment ça va?
2: Ça va bien.
0: Say, ça va bien, merci. Ça va bien, merci.
2: Ça va bien, merci.
0: Comment tu t'appelles?
2: Je m'appelle Adugo from Ebonyi State.
0: Louder, please, louder. Hello?
2: Hello?
0: Yeah, comment tu t'appelles?
2: Je m'appelle Goodness from Ebonyi State.
0: Goodness.
2: Yes.
0: Is it the same goodness you called back?
2: No.
0: Okay, goodness from Ebonyi State. You're welcome. What part of Ebonyi State are you calling from?
2: Ohozala.
0: Ohozala. How is Ohozala this morning?
2: Hello.
0: Okay, good to have you. Let's welcome you. We're proud to have you guys representing Ebonyi on the show. All right, can you recite the French alphabet, Mademoiselle Goodness? Good. Now you have to be loud enough, okay, so that our listeners can hear what you're saying. Go ahead, please.
2: Ah.
0: Okay.
2: Ah.
0: B. B. Ah. B.
2: Ah. B. B. A. U. A. F. A. H. E. J.
0: G.
2: G. K. N,
0: O,
2: T, O, K, Q, A, N, T, U, A, U, V, X, Y, N.
0: Ooh, Mademoiselle Goodness from Ebonyi. That was a good one, okay? Thank you so much. Now you have started your French journey. I hope you don't just discard it, okay? All right, say bon weekend, la classe. Bon weekend. Mademoiselle Goodness in Ebonyi. 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Comment ça va, mon ami? 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
1: Je m'appelle Mademoiselle Chimdalo.
0: Mademoiselle Chimdalo, where are you calling from?
1: I'm calling from Ababa.
0: Oh, that's great. What class are you in?
1: I'm in JS2.
0: JS2, Chimdalo, Mademoiselle Chimdalo. All right, welcome to the show. Now, we taught you guys the French alphabet this morning. You want to recite the alphabet?
1: Oui.
0: Oui, oui, oui. That's good. Now go ahead, please, Mademoiselle Chimdalo. L'alphabet français.
1: L'alphabet français.
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0: okay.
1: D, O, F, J, H, I, J, K, L, M, N, O, P, Q, R, S, T, U, V, W, X, Y, Z.
0: Yeah, that's a good effort. Mademoiselle Chimdalo, thank you so much. Applaudissez très fort. You just made a few errors that we can't correct now, but that was a great one. Félicitations.
1: Merci beaucoup. Au revoir, class. Bon weekend.
0: Bon weekend, Mademoiselle Chimdalo. 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
2: Je pense toujours à toi.
0: All right, I said I was going to teach you how to say see you next week, but this calls keep pouring in. And one thing I don't like to do is to deny any of you access, you know, to this platform where you have to demonstrate your French. So, allô, bonjour. Bonjour. 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
3: Ça va bien, merci, et vous?
0: Oui, je vais bien. Comment tu t'appelles?
3: Je m'appelle Obai
0: Kamsiyochukwu. Ooh, Obai Kamsiyochukwu. Are you monsieur?
3: Yes.
0: Are you monsieur or mademoiselle?
3: Monsieur.
0: Monsieur, what is, do you know the meaning of monsieur?
3: Oui.
0: Okay, monsieur is a man. All right, monsieur Obai Kamsiyochukwu, what's your location? Where are you calling from?
3: From Umuchibo.
0: From Umuchibo, you're welcome. What class are you in?
3: Basic 3.
0: Basic 3, oh, that's nice. So you want to recite the French alphabet for us?
3: Oui.
0: All right, let's see. Go ahead. Monsieur Obai Kamsiyochukwu, go ahead.
3: A.
0: Okay.
3: B. C. D. O. F. J. S. E, G, K, L, M, N, O, T, Q, R, S, T, U, V, W, X, Y, Z.
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3: X.
0: Y. And Z. Awesome. Okay. Y. Monsieur Obai Kamsiyochukwu, that was great. That was great. Applaudissez très fort. Thank you so much, monsieur. All right, say goodbye to the class now.
3: Au revoir, la class.
0: Au revoir, bon monsieur. Weekend. Bon weekend.

0: Bonjour tout le monde, je m'appelle Monsieur Yagazé Obiwane. 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
2: Magicien.
1: All right, that was a good one. Of course, we want to say merci beaucoup to all our amazing students who participated on today's, of course, bilingual radio show from Le Numéro 1 d'Agbani, Prince Evans, to Mademoiselle Sylvie et Mademoiselle Chikamso, la plus jeune journaliste de l'Afrique, all the way in Oka, and Mademoiselle Goodness. And of course, Mademoiselle Mary Jane in Gariki. I hope I remember I'm getting Mademoiselle Mary Jane, an AKA to go by on the show. She's one of the legends. So whenever she calls, she had won prizes and we still have another prize waiting for her that somebody sent in from Benin. Mary Jane, I hope your mom is giving you updates. All right. We have Monsieur Isaac and Mademoiselle Goodness in Ebonyi. Mademoiselle Chindalo and Monsieur Obai Kamsiyochuku. I said I was going to tell you what See You Next Week is. It is à la semaine prochaine. So when you're calling and you want to say goodbye on the show, just say à la semaine prochaine. Let us write. A is just letter A. The next word is L-A. L-A, la. Then semaine. S-E-M-A-I-N-E. S-E-M-A-I-N-E, S-E-M-A-I-N-E, à la semaine prochaine, pro, P-R-O-C-H-A-I-N-E, à la semaine prochaine, everybody say à la semaine prochaine, that means see you next week, so it is ideal that on the show when you're saying goodbye, of course, because you know the next time you call, it's going to be next week, it's ideal you start practicing how to use some of this. Salutation. You just say à la semaine prochaine. All right, on this note, I want to say à la semaine prochaine to all of you listening right now. It's been the French Cruise Niger Radio Show, which reaches you every Saturday, 1 p.m. live on Urban Radio with your celebrity French teacher, le roi du micro, numéro 1 du Nigeria. Je m'appelle Monsieur Eddie Bongo. Bon week-end, les amis. À la semaine prochaine. Au revoir.

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0: 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No try to touch that dial, man. Thank you very much.
1: This is number one.

0: time with Dangerous. And if you've ever ignored a red flag because the person was fine, that song is basically your biography. Moving to number 18, it is Benson with Pidgin and English. And the title already tells you exactly what's happening, you know. Benson is basically saying, why choose one when I can give you both? Premium English on one side, street translation on the other. So at number 18, we have Benson with Pidgin and English. Enjoy.
1: We are at number 18.

0: Yeah, yeah, sir, my people, what happened now? Now your boy, Safta Bam Bam Bang. Right now, yeah, yeah, up on Radio 94.5. Don't touch her.
1: This is number 17.

girl, she passing through me, cause of boss dance. 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And I'm really the blunt, she don't the touch, she don't the must. If I keep on the walk, she don't the coffee, don't the worst. 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And I'm really the blunt, she don't the touch, she don't the must. If I keep on

0: right, people, that was our number 17 song coming from famous Pluto, and that amazing track is called Tap Pam. This one, Energy. Very playful, very confident, and I'm sure you all danced to it. Moving straight up to number 16, we've got I Am by Omalay. Now we are switching the mood.
1: You know, because sometimes you need the party songs, and sometimes you need that one song that makes you stare out the window dramatically.
0: Even though you are literally just going to the supermarket,
1: Omalay has that ability, you know. His music just makes you feel things you weren't planning to feel. So at number 16,
0: we've got I Am by Omalay. Please stay tuned and enjoy.
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Yo, what's up? My name is Bright, aka Basket Man. You're chilling on the Saturday Chill Zone. There's a lot of chilling going down here. Yes, everybody's chilling. Are you guys chilling? Keep a lockdown. This is

0: That was Dako and Ashake with Dark Girl. And if you are Dark Girl, please continue your excellent work. At number 14, we have Mavo and Sound God with BB Lifestyle Lifestyle. Now this one, like the song already said, we are talking confidence, movement, enjoyment, and looking good while doing it. This one is hashtag Soft Life has entered the charts, and the chat has accepted the invitation. So enjoy our number 14 song, Mavo and Sound God with BB Lifestyle Lifestyle.
1: Number 14.
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0: Okay, music lovers, you just grooved to our number 13 song called Change Your Mind by our African giant himself, Burna Boy, featuring Shabuzi. This song is for anyone who has ever tried to convince somebody who has already made up their mind. So please, try and change your mind if it is worth it. Moving straight up to number 12, we've got Tornado by the beautiful and gorgeous Iris Star. Now, this is the kind of track that causes a tornado on your dance floor. So please, stay tuned and please, dance along, cause you're going to enjoy your weekend with this song.
1: We are at number 12.

0: Style Bolaji Suarez.
1: All right, that was Black Bones featuring Asha Kerr with Chanel. You know that song, there is no long explanation that's needed, you know. Sometimes the outfit has already said everything. And now we are entering the top 10. If your favorite song hasn't appeared yet, don't worry, breeze. So at number 10, we have Benson Atsah's We're Back Outside. This is the official soundtrack for you getting dressed, stepping out, and remembering that the world still exists. So if you have been indoors all this while, this is your sign to go outside.
2: This is number 10.

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0: Now, the music lovers, you just enjoyed Tea by Rema. And now, if you're asking, what kind of tea are we serving? It's not the kind of tea you think. This is Rema's kind of tea. Smooth, catchy, and a little spicy. Very much giving attraction and chemistry. What an amazing song from Rema. Moving straight up to number 8, we've got Treat You Right by Fola featuring Ira Star. Now, this song is a relationship standard. Men and also women. Not only men, though. Both men and women. This song is all about affection, appreciation, and wanting to give that person the kind of love they deserve. Clarion, what do you have to say?
1: We are tired of potential. We are tired of I will do better.
2: Treat us right from the beginning. Treat us right from the very beginning.
0: Women, treat your men right. Men, treat your women right.
1: Exactly.
0: Exactly right?
1: Yes.
0: You agree with me?
1: I agree with you.
0: Nice one.
1: We said what we said.
0: All right. Nice one. So please go and enjoy this amazing track with Fola and Ira Star called Treating You Right. Stay locked and enjoy.
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Leave it. And right now, you're hooked up to your favorite station, Urban Radio 94.5. Don't touch that dial, KC says so. Peace out.

0: That's our number 7 song by Davido with Already Fallen. So if you're already catching feelings, at least enjoy the music. Without any further delay, we are at number 6 and we have Victorini with Sleek. And the name of the song is so perfect because the song is so smooth. It's so cool, you know. It's the kind of song you play when you're walking and suddenly you are convinced that you are in a music video. You start walking slower for no reason. Why? Because you're slick. Anyways, enjoy our number 6 song, Slick by Victorini.
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1: Number 5, going in.

All right, beautiful people, we are finally at the peak of the Top 20 Music Countdown this week. And you just enjoyed Ejameta by Benson featuring Asake on number 5. What an amazing track from two amazing superstars, two different amazing energies, one record and one amazing chemistry. Moving on to number 4 without further delay is Forgiveness by Asake. As usual, this song always brings a kind of emotion, inspiration, advice some kind, but then trust me, you will surely enjoy this track. And as you're enjoying it, you are also going to be inspired, because trust me, Asake really imputed his soul into this song. So please, music lovers, listen carefully to this song. So stay tuned, stay locked, and enjoy Forgiveness by Asake. This

0: Alright, that was Heaven Baby by Ara Star featuring Zayn.
1: Now, this is a beautiful international collaboration from two amazing artists.
0: Distinct voices, you know, coming together. And the whole vibe is giving romance, is giving intimacy, is giving... Oh, I'm so captivated by somebody, you know. But anyways, moving forward to our number two song on the countdown is GTA by Sheyu Vibes. And, I mean, it's Sheyu Vibes, like, you know... He brought his signature energy, the melody, you know, is reflective, full of ambition. So enjoy our second song on the countdown, Sheyu Vibes with GTA.
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0: magbiwa edu ma ni ma je sere akaba to de la fikira baba lo mo bo se je ila ila nti o de magbiwa
1: All right, music lovers, we have finally reached the moment we have been waiting for. 20 songs came into this countdown this week, but only one gets to wear the crown. And the number one song for this week's Urban Top 20 Music Countdown is...
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1: We are not going to tell you, obviously. We are going to do a rundown of all the amazing songs we have played for you this week. Starting from our number 20 song. On number 20, we had Ice Cream by Mavo.
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2: At number 17, we had Tapam by Famous Pluto.
1: On number 16, we had I Am by Omalay.
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2: At number 3, we had Heaven Baby by Ira Star featuring Zayn.
1: And at number 2, we had GTA by Shayi Vibes.
2: So who wears the crown this week? 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

0: there you have it. Davido, Mayokun, and Fola taking the number one spot with Before again.
1: Three artists, one huge record, and clearly the listeners have spoken.
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1: Seriously dangerous.
0: And just like that, the top 20 music countdown has officially come to an end.
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0: Love Weekends. There's a place where emotions run high. A place where goals are achieved. A place where creativity, skills, and resilience are tested. A place where dreams come true and hopes shattered. The joys of millions of fans literally at your feet. Box 18, where all the action happens.
1: And Messi steps up to the plate. 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

0: Right, European football is back and Arsenal back with a bang after losing before the international window. Winning 2-1 against Leeds United today. We had games yesterday. Kurodu City leading against Kwara United. That's in the MPFL, and we know when it's boxing, it's all about football, undiluted football conversation on this station, Urban Radio 94.5. You have games going on. Chelsea have started fast, like they did when the season started, and we saw what happened after 5 matches. No shade thrown this evening, but we also have a match to look at for much later tonight, and that's between Manchester United and Tottenham. Yes, tomorrow Manchester City will travel to Anfield. We will see how the reaction is going to be at Anfield. We have Sean in the studio, not so happy with the performance of Arsenal. We have Victor in the studio, not bothered about what's happening with Manchester City, surrounding the lot of titles that they won in 10 years. And yes, and we have me. I belong to no one. I belong to everybody. Good evening to you, Victor.
1: Hi, Banky. Good evening. Like you said, I'm not really bothered about what's going to happen tomorrow. I mean, the atmosphere at Anfield will be very, very feisty. I'm very, very sure of that. But I'm certain my boys will actually deliver tomorrow. So I'm looking forward to that.
0: Do you expect booing at Anfield tomorrow, Sean?
2: Eh?
0: All right, so yes, Arsenal earlier today won their game 2-1.

Right, James Justin got the first goal for Leeds United today. They wanted to maintain the unbeaten run in the Premier League against the Premier League champions. They got his goal in the 55th minute. Gabriel Goodmanson got the assist for him there. Ricardo Calafiore equalized in the 62nd minute. An assist from Ben White, both wing-back combining to give Arsenal the equalizer. Calafiore bringing his form from Italy to the Arsenal team, and they've perfectly worked team goal for the 70th minute winner for Arsenal against Leeds United. Bruno Guimaraes got on the score sheet for Arsenal to win that game for them. His first game, his first goal at home at the Emirates Stadium, and his second game coming on as a substitute and eventually getting all 3 points for the Gunners. Aston Villa Brentford is currently going on. It's 1-1 between the two teams. The first goal was scored by Jackson. In fact, first goal was scored by Yamaluk in the 10th minute. Then Nicholas Jackson equalized in the 12th minute, and they are still dragging, who is going to win this game as we speak. Chelsea, like I said, started very fast and very angry and furious in the first 3 minutes of the game. There are two goals, one from Jordan Henderson in the second minute, and also from Cole Palmer. Then Jordan Henderson turned goal scorer for Morgan Rogers for the second goal in the 3rd minute. João Pedro, inevitable goal scorer for Chelsea, scored in the 46th minute, just when the second half started, when Bournemouth thought that they could execute whatever plan that they developed. At halftime, they were unsettled by João Pedro's goal and assist from Pedro Neto. Then Evan Nielsen got one back in the 54th minute. The game is still alive. It's 3-1. Chelsea leading against Bournemouth. Fulham are leading away at Ipswich Town, 1-0. Ryan Sessegnon, former Championship Player of the Year, scored in the 55th minute for Fulham. Then the game between Brighton and Hove Albion, there is a lead of 1-0. There is a VAR check currently going on for a possible red card. Maxim de Kuyper scored in the 53rd minute for Brighton. There is a possible check. There is a check for a red card going on for Brighton and against Brighton. Sunderland are waiting to see if they can have all that advantage. Eventually that red card was not awarded. So it's 53 minutes when Maxim de Kuyper scored. Then Brighton still leading against Sunderland at the Stadium of Light, 1-0. Manchester United and Tottenham is by 5:30. We have a game abandoned already. Raya Vallecano against Athletic Club abandoned. Atletico Madrid against Deportivo Alaves is currently going on. The first goal was scored by Alex Grimado. Jonathan David assisted him in the 33rd minute for Atletico Madrid. Deportivo Alaves scored before the end of the first half. In fact, the 51st minute of the first half, a penalty awarded by the VAR was converted by Lucas Boyer. Yes, it's 1-1. Barcelona is toughest by 5:30. Real Madrid will play tonight against Villarreal. Every single conversation we are going to have. Bayern Munich is tottering against Augsburg. It's 2-2. The first goal they conceded in the first minute. Robin Foyer scored in the first minute. Luis Diaz's goal was ruled out for offside. Then Ismail Saibari scored in the 55th minute. And as from Harry Kane, Rodrigo Ribeiro gave Augsburg the lead once again in the 64th minute. Nathaniel Brown equalized in the 84th minute. Harry Kane with two assists already in the game. Then a long list of matches. Offham Augsburg is 2-2 for now. Mainz 5 down 4-2. We have Paderborn losing at home to VfB Stuttgart 2-0. Union Berlin leading against Eversberg 1-0. Okay, that's a bit of the update in the Italian Serie A. We also have games. Genoa defeated Fiorentina early today 2-1. First goal was scored as early as the 77th minute by Osmagic, Militin Osmagic. Then Junior Messias scored a second in the 15th minute for them, and an own goal also went to Juan Vasquez in the 73rd minute. 2-1. Genoa picked all 3 points. Inter Parma is by 5 p.m. Napoli Frosinone is by 7:45. Lille are leading against Le Havre. It's goalless for now. A quick look at the games from last night.
Malaga and Espanyol played a 1-1 draw. First goal was scored in the 13th minute by Brian Zaragoza. Then an equalizer late in the game in the 93rd minute. Adrian Nino won 1 point for Malaga. So they got 1-1 in that game. Borussia Dortmund and Werder Bremen played a 2-2 draw. First goal was scored by Daniel Svensson in the 88th minute. Action, 4 goals within 10 minutes. 88th minute, Daniel Svensson scored the first goal. Nicholas Schlotterbeck scored the second in the 85th minute. Borussia Dortmund leading 2 goals to nothing as at the 85th minute of the match. Then Ludovic Reis got one back in the 88th minute and they did not give up. That's why you should not give up your career. Nicholas Forkrog scored an equalizer in the 92nd minute. He failed when it came to West Ham United, but Werder Bremen

0: just won them a point. Right, Lons defeated Lyon despite getting a red card in the game. First goal was scored by Florian Skotuka. That a 6 minute of Florian Thuvan assisted him. Then Mathieu Udol also benefited from the good leg of Thuvan for the second goal in the 76th minute. Then Mathieu Udol turned from hero to villain, getting red carded in the 84th minute. Kalis Mera scored in the 85th minute, but too little too late for Lyon to do anything in that game. In the game between Galatasaray and Kasımpaşa, they won that game 3-1. Yes, goals came true from Baris Apayimas in the 90th minute, and Mario Lemina benefited from the best player ever in Nigeria, Victor Osimhen, assisted him in the 96th minute after coming on in the 77th minute. Before he came into that match, it was a 1-1 draw. Abdulkarim Badaki scored in the 45th minute for Galatasaray. Lucas Torreira, former Arsenal midfielder, got a red card. Then Jesurum Raksaki got an equalizer for Kasımpaşa, 1-1 with a man down. But the coach was bold enough to bring in Victor in the 77th minute. Then Leroy Sané in the 87th minute also. Baris Yilmaz got on the score sheet, and Victor assisted Lemina in the 96th minute. The game ended 3-1 in favor of Galatasaray. That magic touch of Victor. In the MPFL, Katsina United sent Enyimba back to their dreamland. They were beaten 4-2. Heavy beating. First goal and own goal from Emeka Onyema. In the 6th minute, Sani Mubarak made it 2-0 against Enyimba. In the 12th minute, then Luis Dadong made it 3-0 against Enyimba in the 59th minute. But then we had Chidera Michael got one back 67th minute. Charles Egbe got a second in the 75th minute, but Mohamed Rabiu, point all their chances of a fight back in the 80th minute. 4-2, they were condemned heavily to a defeat. Ikorodu City still leading against Kora United. Ranchers Bees against Niger Tornadoes goalless. Earlier today, yes, talk about Arsenal. They won their game against Leeds United. Where do you start from, Sean? You saw that game between Arsenal and Leeds United. What is your assessment of that match?
1: First, I was disappointed in the first half. First half felt flat. The players, especially the players in our attack, felt they didn't look like they were doing too much. But they grew into the game in the second half, especially after we conceded the first goal. And then going forward, our attack was better, especially when we made the three substitutions that Mikel Arteta made. Those three substitutions changed the game. Ricardo Calafiori, really, his attacking prowess down the left-hand side from left-back really is really a dynamic changer for Arsenal. And then when we now introduced Bruno Guimaraes in the midfield, it really changed the game and he got the goal. So yeah, all in all, it was a flat performance for the first half of the match. But yeah, they showed why they are champions, why they grew into the matches and why they are still the team to beat. So yeah, it was an okay match.
0: This team, the Arsenal team, winning 2-1, is that the way the fans are going to watch them win a second Premier League title in a row with that kind of performance? Left for me, I've already made my judgment. Don't tell me not to judge. I've already made my judgment that this team cannot win the Champions League. I don't think they'll get to the Champions League final also. But with your current assessment of this performance, let's not forget that once teams return from the international break, they struggle, for synergy and for momentum. But they've got a win against Leeds United. They have not been beaten this season. Is there reason to be happy and be excited about this win?
2: Yeah, for Arsenal fans, I think, yes, there should be a reason for you to be happy, because I think the true mark of champions is grinding out results, even when it seems very, very unlikely. One of the major stats I paid attention to before this match started, before this game, Leeds United and Arsenal have lost the same number of games in the Premier League since the start of the year. So it's not as if they were going against a team that's a little team. They are going against a team that was unbeaten in the league before this game, and were also pulling in the results, right? So if Arsenal fans say that they are not happy with the game and the way it was played, I will understand. I will understand, but you should be happy with the results, because Leeds United, small as you think they may be,

0: Hello?
1: Yeah, I just want to highlight you today because I'm not even listening to the radio. My radio has some issues.
0: Okay. But you can listen online now with your phone.
1: I put it here. I'm charging it actually.
0: Okay, you're charging it. You're Nigerian. We charge phone time to time.
1: Charging center.
0: Okay. No light in your house. All right, go ahead. I can hear you. Go ahead, please.
1: Okay. Man U match
0: is later tonight. By 5:30 against Tottenham. 5:30 against Tottenham. Man U match. 0916 000 5945. 0916 000 4945. Those are the numbers to call. Do you want to call out some players that you think they need to step up in the Arsenal team? Or because left for me, the team can still actually win the Premier League. We know that the fear factor in the Arsenal team are not the strikers. It is the unpredictability of some of the midfielders, and also a player like Ricardo Calafiori, if he stays fit for you. Who and who do you expect to be on another level at this point in the Arsenal team?
2: I think for the Arsenal team in particular, I think after they've gotten this pressure off their backs, whereby they have won that this Premier League. I was expecting this year that the attackers will take it to the next level, you know. So I was expecting that not just Gyökeres, you were expecting players like Saka, Odegaard, you know, Madueke even from the bench to step up, bring up their numbers and actually prove that okay, they are Premier League winners and they are champions in this team. You know, to make themselves world class and establish themselves as one of the best in the world at the sport. So that's what I was expecting. So those are the players.
0: You also don't think the criticism is way too early? I saw the chance that Bukayo Saka missed.
3: Yes, I saw it. First thing that came to my mind was, what if this game was still tied at 1-1, and that was literally the last kick of the game, and
0: first time he's going to be missing chances like that. Is not the first time for Bukayo Saka.
3: So I think the thing with Saka is this. I don't know whether it's overconfidence or if it's a lack of confidence. I don't know which
0: one. He scored two for England.
3: He scored two for England. Sometimes when you watch Saka play, you don't know whether he's overconfident or he is not confident enough, because that chance that he missed, he was playing like a player that wasn't sure if he's an attacker or not. I mean, and the shot was not even on target. That's the thing. Like, it was, I was pissed. I'm not an Arsenal fan, so to say, right? But I really wasn't happy with the way he finished that particular chance. Like I said again, what if the game was tied at 1-1? Yes. Is that how it was actually
0: That kind of game can actually be a 1-1 game.
3: Yes, it can. It can be. And if I must say, my player of the match for me was Declan Rice. Declan Rice, I can tell you for free, what Rodri was to Barcelona is what Declan Rice is to Arsenal. I saw the way he played, how he threw himself at everybody. I saw Declan Rice in attack. I saw Declan Rice in midfield. I saw Declan Rice in defense.
0: He's also awaiting a new contract from £230,000.
3: He will get it.
0: To 350.
3: He's worth it, right? He's putting in the effort, and you can see him. Declan Rice out of this Arsenal team will struggle a bit.
0: Chelsea are leading 5-1 now. Pedro with 2 goals already. That's Yao Pedro with 2 goals. The other player that scored now, I'm still waiting to get that update. Chelsea have completely torn apart Bournemouth. 5-1. Let us hear from Ricardo Calafiori, got equalizer for Arsenal. Then we also hear from the winner of the game, that's Bruno Guimaraes. This is Boxer Team on 94.5 Urban Radio. He has a 3 point in the bag for the Gunners. They continue their challenge to win back-to-back Premier League title, which they've never done before. We'll talk about Mikel Arteta's new contract very soon.
4: Yeah, thank you. Obviously it was such a tough game, but we knew. Obviously after the international break, it's never easy, especially after defeat in our last game. But I think we had some tough moments, but we deserve the win and we reacted well at the goal we conceded. No, I swear it's so hard, especially when you train only two times before the game together, so we did well. The most important thing was to win and we did that. Yeah, as you mentioned, I think I feel this kind of responsibility, but I know obviously now it's been three seasons with the same, this is the third season at Arsenal, so obviously everything comes a bit easier. You know what the coach wants, you know what your teammates want, so I need to step up in some ways, and physically I feel that good that I think you can see on the pitch the way I'm helping the team, and I want to keep going on this way. Yeah, then I want to play Zunoni and then maybe attack the space, but then I see that it's one against one, so I leave him alone. It's quick. And then, yeah, we regain the ball again. Here I'm just trying to hide from the opponent. And then when I notice the ball is long to Ben, I realize the space is there and I want to attack.
5: You're looking for the space? Now.
4: Yeah, because I see nobody is close to me, and then I just attack really quick, and then I was a bit lucky as well on the shoot. I could have done better. But...
0: All right, for Chelsea, 5-1, Anderson. Yes, Anderson that was brought in to bring the experience into the squad is showing the boys how to do business from the midfield. 2 goals for Anderson scored in the second minute and in the 78th minute. Don't underestimate what he can bring to this team. Let's hear from Bruno Guimarães, hoping to start again. The last time he started a game for Arsenal, they were steamrolled, they were whitewashed, they were taken to the cleaners. They considered 3 against Brighton, but now he got the win for Arsenal tonight against Leeds United. Let's hear from the Brazilian superstar.
6: Well, I feel unbelievable. I feel in the last game against Brighton, we were not the level that they should demand. And today, the mentality was bouncing back. Be honest, to be fair, this is my first official game at home. I feel unbelievable. Score important goal, 3 important points. And great finish. I'm very happy. For me, it's important when I'm the pitch, give my best, give a little bit of headache for the manager. I'm just very glad to score my first goal here at Emirates, an important goal. We want to be champions again, so 3 points is always welcome. Well, I would say yes. I think I've been proven the Premier League for the last 5 years. But of course, it's a new challenge for me. It's always important to play. And like I said, for me, the most important thing for Bruno is go to the pitch and play my best football, and I'm very happy for today.
7: Swam.
6: Yeah, of course, we know Premier League is very tight. I think Leeds, they have a great team. It was always a tough game. I'm glad we could get the 3 points. But like I said, it's very tight, so every time we can get the 3 points, it's very welcome for us.
0: Zero nine one six triple zero five nine four five 0916004945. Okay, it's 2-1-1 between Aston Villa and Brighton for the game between Bayern Munich. The game has ended in a 2-2 draw. Now let's talk about Mikel Arteta. Yes, he got a win in today's game. It would have been sad if he drew today's game or lost against Leeds United, considering he just signed a mega contract with Arsenal to stay back for another 4 years to 2030. And if he completes that year, if he completes 2030, it will be the fourth longest coach in the Premier League behind David Moyes. You know, we had Sir Alex Ferguson, Arsene Wenger, we had David Moyes, and it will be Mikel Arteta. It means he would have spent over 10 years more than his role model, that former coach of Manchester City, Pep Guardiola. And then that's 10 years. Currently now is one of the highest paid coaches in the world, in world football. I think he's only behind the coach of Atletico Madrid, or even outpowered him. All right, so now he's talking about the next phase for Arsenal. He wants to build a legacy at Arsenal. First of all, winning the Premier League title, and the way he did it, and the precursor to winning it, coming second 3 times, those record number of points, record number of goals that are recorded. Now he's talking about a new phase for Arsenal. What are you expecting? What is the target? With the stability in the squad, the backing, and the fact that he is the number one man in Arsenal, what is the target for him?
3: Well, I think it's just pure domination. Nothing else than that. It's just pure domination, because if you check the Premier League history, there is always a season that dominates every era. There is always. There was the Manchester United era, there was the Chelsea era, even though they mixed it with a bit of Manchester United also. Then there was the Manchester City era. I think we have fully entered the Arsenal era. And what marked that was not even them winning the Premier League, it was Guardiola leaving Manchester City. Immediately he left, we knew that power changed hands. Like a particular church would say, power changed hands from Manchester City. from Manchester from Manchester City to Arsenal. So I expect nothing but pure domination. The same way Sir Alex Ferguson dominated the Premier League and won, I think, eight league titles in 12 years or thereabouts. And Pep Guardiola winning six or thereabouts, winning four in a row also. Let's not forget that. So like if you ask any pundit, any reasonable pundit that knows his job, they will tell you that Arsenal are the favorite, not just because they're playing good football, but because they've been together as a team for what, 6 years, five, 6 years now, and they finished second on the table. They were the chief bridesmaids for 3 years in a row.
7: Wow.
3: If they did not win this, it would have been a very, very calamitous result for them. So I expect nothing but pure domination. And let me also give kudos to Mikel Arteta for being patient with the squad and also with the ownership of Arsenal being very, very patient with him also, because I think probably they realized that you don't just do try and error, because they tried it when Emery came in, other coaches came in, but they just could not get the job done. So I give kudos to the board for trusting him, and I expect nothing but pure domination. And we can already see it. They're making good signings, unlike before. They're making good signings into the squad, and they are selling well. Now, I think Martelli going to Saudi was their record sale.
7: Yeah.
3: It might sound surprising to people, but I think it just goes to show that on both ends of the transfer deals, both in selling and acquiring new players, they are making improvements off the pitch and on the pitch also. So for me, I expect nothing but pure domination from them.
0: If Arteta had won the Champions League last season with the Premier League, would you have rated him higher than Arsene Wenger?
2: Obviously, what Arsene Wenger did when he came, he changed the way Arsenal played football. He changed not just Arsenal, English football. So he will have to do a lot to get over the sentiment that Arsenal fans have for Arsene Wenger. But in terms of pure accomplishments, if he won the Champions League last season, especially in the manner that we went about it, we didn't concede an open play goal up until even past the final. We had the most clean sheets, you know, I think second most goals in the... It was a very dominant Champions League campaign from start to finish. So if he did win the Champions League in that manner, in terms of accomplishments, yes, because he has taken us to a place where Arsenal have never gotten there before. You understand what I'm saying?
7: Yeah.
2: As an Arsenal fan, we've never crossed that threshold. So, yeah. In terms of achievement, I'll say yes, but for what they meant for the club, I don't think he has gotten there yet.
3: But in terms of achievement, I beg to differ, because most teams, right, if you tell me as a City fan right now, if I will trade two Premier League titles for one unbeaten season, I'll tell you yes. Because that is a record that, I mean, every sporting platform, they are always waiting for when every team will lose and they will create a graphic, the record continues, right? No team has done it before, and it's been very, very difficult to do. This is, I can tell you for free, that no team will do it, because the last remaining teams that are yet to lose games are very, very, for lack of a better word, not too strong teams. Liverpool, Manchester City, we will lose games this season, definitely. That's a given. But to do it over, and if we check it, it wasn't just over the course of one season. They did it from the previous season. I think it was about 40-something games unbeaten. That is a record that will be difficult to beat. Also remember that Arsene Wenger in 2005, I think, is it 2006, led Arsenal to the Champions League final, where they lost 2-1 to
7: Barcelona.
3: To Barcelona. So I think Arteta has a lot of work to do before. Is he a great coach? Yes. Has he won the Premier League title? Yes. He did get the Champions League final, but yes. But there's something called legacy.
0: Yes.
3: And it will be difficult for him to actually reach that level.
0: I also understand, you know, because when you talk about legacy, it goes beyond winning games.
3: Yeah.
0: And I think that is where Arteta is looking at. Now, if you remember when he came in as at Arsenal, when he came in as the first opportunity of a job, it was head coach. not long after, like 6 months, they made him the manager. Yeah. And there's a difference between being the manager and the head coach. He changed everything down to the kind of music. He has full control, just like Arsenal had. It looks like Arsenal is that kind of club that gives you full control if you show capability to do that. I remember when Unai Emery was there, went into 2 games unbeaten. Mm-hmm. Let's not forget.
3: Yeah.
0: He got to the Europa League final and decided to use Czech in that final, and Arsenal were beaten 4-1 in that final. So for Mikel Arteta now and for Arsenal, what he has done is beyond even winning the Premier League title. Arsenal fans, not confidence. Arsenal fans don't even go to watch games at the stadium anymore. Emirates was like a library, and Emirates is lively once again. Now, talking about legacy, it's going to be very difficult for you to beat a legacy of a coach who went through not having enough backing financially, who went through generating the money by himself to build a stadium, and was still qualifying for the Champions League. Now, with the old debacle of Manchester City, the money issue for Manchester City, that of Chelsea, because they cannot also wash themselves clean.
3: Yeah, true,
0: you get.
3: True.
0: Now you understand, you see and admire Arsene Wenger more for what he did those days. He kept on selling the best players. Nicolas Anelka, Sami Nasri. He sold a lot of talented players. He sold Van Persie to his friend Ferguson to win the league. He sold Fabregas.
3: Yeah, making it sound
0: he sold Alexander Lev. He sold the best player in the team to build a stadium where now, on the long run, he played the long game.
3: Yes.
0: And Arsenal benefiting from him financially now. I don't think Arteta can match that.
3: Yeah, what Arsene Wenger did is not just ordinary, it is revolutionary. And I think if there's one institution that recognizes that, it is FIFA. Immediately, he stepped down as the head coach, as the manager of Arsenal. I think probably a year or a year and some months later, he was scooped up by FIFA and became I've forgotten the name of his office, but what he does is he's the one in charge of creating new rules and reviewing the rules that govern football right now. He's the one in charge of it. So you can see that his work didn't just end on managing football games. He could see beyond, just like you said, he could see beyond the field of play. What are the economics that goes into the game? What can we bring into the game that will revolutionize it? So I think for Arteta, yes, he's still an upcoming manager. If whether he likes or not, he's still an upcoming. We have managers that have one league title. I mean, and Slots came in and did this, but we know we are not talking down on the job that he has done. But for him to get to the level of Arsene Wenger, they see a whole lot of work to do. Legends need to come from his team. Legends need to come from his team. So right now, the closest person to that is probably Declan Rice or something like that, but legends need to come.
2: Gabriel.
3: Because if you look at the legendary managers that we have, at least in the modern era, you see legends coming out. Frank Lampard, Didi Drogba for John Terry for Mourinho. We have KDB, we have David Silva, we have Kompany, Aguero, we have Rodri, the most recent one for Pep Guardiola. Then for Sir Alex Ferguson, the list is endless. Rio Ferdinand, Carrick, Michael Owen, Hargreaves, Ryan Giggs, a lot of them. So we need legends to come from your team. Let them look at you, because if you look at former United players, they usually call them class of 92, class of 94. Yeah. They refer to Alex Ferguson as dad, as father. So until you can get to that level where they refer to you, see you as your father, I think there's still a level of work that you need to put into.
0: And that's what he needs to do in the next 4 years.
3: Yes,
0: definitely. If he win 3 out of 4 Premier League titles in the next 4 years, that would have beaten the Premier League legacy of Arsene Wenger. With a Champions League, that would have overtaken that. All right, as it stands now, 2-2 between Aston Villa and Brentford. But before we look at the update of some of these games, let's hear from Mikel Arteta talk about the game against Leeds United, and we'll stop talking about Arsenal.
7: We talk about two things. One, the challenge ahead, because it's a team that didn't lost in the Premier League, and they fully deserve to be where they are, and it was going to be really tough. And the second one, to restore our identity and to be ourselves again, regardless of the context of the match or what happened. And we weren't pleased about what we did against Brighton. And today was the opportunity to put that right. And the context took us to the probably most difficult one, to really prove if we are made of something that it's special and unique, and we certainly reacted in the manner that we expected. Well, two things. First of all, they are extremely well organized. They are very physical. They are committed in everything that they do. When you don't finish the actions, and we hit some great areas in the first half to have much more end product that we did, and we lost the ball just before the last action. And when that happened, they had moments to run. They are a threat. If you keep fouling them or giving them throw-ins and restarts and set pieces, they are incredible the way they attack, the belief and the conviction they have to attack the box. And they could have punished us in one or two occasions in the first half. And then they have the individual quality, and they are in a good moment, like any other Premier League team, and this is a good testament to the league. Yes, because when you play 12:30 at home and then you go 1-0 down, it's a lot to do. You have to restore a lot of things, and the energy is one of them. We had an incredible response immediately after that score. You could sense the crowd, the energy changed immediately, and the finishers come in and made a huge difference as well to help us to win the game. Well, first of all, we bring a lot of leadership in those three plays. We brought goal threat. We brought people who can win duels because it was very, I think, very man-orientated. People can get away from that. People that can play forward and penetrate against this high press, and they did an incredible job. It was good. I mean, the players that are unpredictable to hit different spaces, the timing, I think, the connection and the execution of it, it was a beauty. Yeah, immediately after a bad result and 3 weeks without your players, you just question, okay, how are we going to be? We reacted incredibly well. We really need to enjoy the victory because we are realizing how this Premier League is going to pan out. And now immediately switch on because on Tuesday we have a different.
0: Our first goal for Brentford. We talked about it, and Jackson equalizing for them at some point in the game. Then they went Ayatollah McGinn at the 77th minute, but Brentford didn't allow them to rise. Christopher Aja scored in the 79th minute to make it 2-2. Ipswich Town versus Fulham, it's 1-1. Expect Fulham to draw, to concede goals. This is a team I'm tipping for relegation. Abdul Watara scored in the 89th minute for Ipswich. Good evening to you. How are you, man?
8: I'm good, man. Happy weekend.
0: Thank you very much. Go ahead, please.
8: Yeah. Ateta is a good coach, but he needs to upgrade. Yes, in regards to his players, look at all the players he still there today in the first half. All of them were left-footed until he made some changes to tweak it. And come to think of it also, he needs to talk to his players, all of his players, especially the forwards. They are not direct enough. They are not precise.
0: Mm.
8: And that will hamper them. Champions League, not EPL, because the Premier League, yes, they are used to Premier League, so they can maneuver their ways to win games. But in Champions League, if you are not direct and precise, you will still
0: lose. In the knockout stages.
8: Yes, in the knockout stages. And that is where Arsenal will falter.
0: Okay.
8: As for the Chelsea, this one time, let me say, one week wonder.
3: I said it's a fluke.
9: Hey, I'm sorry for you. You caught Chelsea. You say Azana. You caught Chelsee one week wonder.
8: What will they do next week? Next week, maybe they'll get trash or they'll still play draw. That is their usual way. We all know Alonso. But kudos to Bilbao for producing top coaches. Thank you.
0: Thank you very much.
8: Bayern Munich content before you go.
0: Withdraw. The Bayern withdraw. No, Wala now. They one way draw their match. They draw.
8: Yes, now. They still better pass us now. At least they get this Champions League.
0: Ah, wow.
3: How much you go there?
0: Come on.
3: How now?
0: Is it that bad?
8: Because us now self-deserve. They deserve the boot.
0: Come on. Thank you, Sha. Thank you. Bye-bye. I did not see that coming, but it is fine. Didn't say it's coming. Okay, 2-1, Ipswich are leading against Fulham. I told you that goal was scored by Dara O'Shea in the 92nd minute. They're leading this Fulham man. Fulham relegate. I don't see a way for them. Brighton are still holding on to their lead against Sunderland at the Stadium of Light. Yeah, let's talk about the game between Barcelona and Etafe. The game is set for 5:30. Good evening to you.
10: Hello, good evening, Banky.
0: Yes, your name and location.
10: Yeah, my name is Kambuchi.
0: Hey, Kambuchi! How are you now?
10: Yeah, I did, Banky. How are you now?
0: I do. How far are you now? Go ahead, man.
10: I'm fine. I'm for Mikel Arteta. I think...
0: Kambuchi, call us back, yeah? We'll be waiting for your call. 091-600-5945. Good evening to you. Hello? Yes. Warrior, go ahead, man.
11: Yes, thank you. Are you there with Victor?
3: Yeah. Good evening.
11: Yes, Victor.
3: Yeah.
11: Victor, I'm not happy. Because of what you said.
3: What did I say?
11: When you talked about Chelsea dominating Premier League, tell me that time. There was never a time Chelsea dominated Premier League.
3: What was mixed with Man United. I chose my word carefully. I said it was mixed with Man United.
11: Yeah, it's Manchester. You can talk about Manchester United and talk about Man City. But Chelsea never did that.
3: So what Mourinho didn't call, are you now washing it away?
11: It was not domination, they never did. They never did that. But back to Ronaldo scored though. I think you don't know.
0: He scored yesterday and we did not talk about their league. We didn't talk about their league. It's not like it's called a free kick. Good evening to you.
12: I'm not going to talk about their league.
0: Sorry, Jesus. Sorry. Good evening.
12: Good evening.
0: Yes.
12: Yeah, good evening, Victor.
0: Your name and location.
12: So I'm not going to give you before I tell my name now. Probably
0: from Kevin, sorry. Yeah, you're Ronaldo fan now. You don't go through a lot.
12: Don't worry, now you're a lot.
0: Sorry, sir. Hold your a lot. Hello, I enjoy it.
12: Just thinking more, and we leave it for you. Thinking more. So. Talking about the match, just attracting this people.
0: 5-1, no, Baba me.
12: So you know, December match, they don't stay, and they give you.
0: We born much, but you forget. Say they change coach.
12: They just change coach, but then they still a trouble people now.
0: No, in fact, since they don't change code, they don't chop losses this season.
3: Yeah.
0: They've not been that formidable.
12: I know this match will judge them. Maybe if they play their next match, you know that would be good. For Chelsea, they have been scoring, but they just make it seem that they don't know how to score much. If not, this match could have entered like 5-3. Yeah. And for this is for Bamiyik. But I didn't say investor just get a cry. Why Bayern go play TT? Bayern. Well, they should do more in the next match.
0: Okay.
12: For Barcelona, I'm just waiting to see who they use as their number 9. If the striker is not around.
0: Okay. I will check the lineup. You can check the lineup now.
12: If it's this Gabriel Jesus that they bought from Arsenal, I think.
0: He will score goals, Zoga.
12: He
0: does score 2 goals for it. Why are you angry, Seth?
12: Let me tell you, if that guy get like 10 chances, you just take only one. Let's get it.
0: But it's not your chance now, and it's not your team. Not your team.
12: Okay, I'll let them lose so that they win.
0: What is your anger? Is it this bashing of Ronaldo now they vex you?
12: He follow.
0: I like you. Your goats bring right 8-point agenda, make in coach, lead them out. How?
3: Someone in the level of Pele and Maradona. That one weak me.
2: But he is down.
12: Leave him for us.
0: Who is this?
2: He is down.
12: Nobody.
2: I mean, we'll see.
12: Ronaldo.
0: Okay.
2: He's up there.
0: Up here. With World Cup.
3: Like Who are you?
9: What? Thank you.
3: Don't go there.
9: Play me. Barcelona anthem. All right, I'll do that.
12: Madrid, sorry.
9: Madrid anthem.
12: People when I get phone for that cabinet, now won't play the anthem for me.
9: Sorry. You could do all right. Maybe you'll be 42 year old too. With Ronaldo, the twin. 091-6000-5945 091-6000-4945 If no say, they no just authorize something. Sean, for your collect now. Your collect now. Sean just say, Messi is Ronaldo is on the level of Maradona.
3: I'm Pele.
9: How are you? You're not there. Is the not this?
2: Please, I beg. I'm just saying he's up there.
9: He's up there. You know there.
2: If they have Messi one, maybe Pele, Maradona.
3: Did you read the way he put it?
2: I read it now.
3: He said someone in the level of.
2: I mean, you can't achieve what he has achieved and not be considered at least. Top 5.
3: Hope you are aware, right? Let me say, we didn't plan to talk about, but hope you are aware that if not for the unofficial records that we have not verified, that according to records by some people, Pele has about 1,200 and something goals.
2: Yes, now. I'm not.
3: The World Cups are there. The league titles are there.
2: I'm agreeing with you that Pele is above him in the ranking and everything, but to achieve what Cristiano Ronaldo has achieved, You can't laugh at it when he's...
3: We are talking about the context of it.
9: But when you talk about players, legends, yes, legend of Portugal also, just like Eusebio, legend of Portugal, then you talk about players that have won the World Cup, the Holy Grail of everything. You will not put Ronaldo, you know.
2: Yeah.
9: And Pele and Maradona did it.
2: Those players that led their countries to World Cup glory, they are immortalized. You see players like Messi, nobody's arguing Messi anymore. Nobody argues.
9: Ronaldo is hop.
2: He's scratching. He's almost there, but he's not there.
3: They will come for you. When they come for you, I will not see anything.
9: Go and buy the almost. 091-6000-5945. Last 5 meetings between Barcelona and Etafe ended with 4 wins for Barcelona and 1 draw. Last season, they scored 5 in total against Etafe. They're going to play against Etafe tonight. The game is by 5:30. Then we also have the game between Real Madrid and Villarreal by 8 p.m. tonight. And we know that Real Madrid are still struggling with their locker room or dressing room issue. They have not fixed up their problem, and Mourinho has not been able to get a hold on that team. They are going to play against Villarreal tonight. I'm looking at the head-to-head between them and Villarreal. It's 4 wins in 5 for Real Madrid and a draw. So they won against Villarreal home and away last season. So just like I mentioned, Barcelona at half. But we know that Real Madrid now, right now, cannot afford to lose points going into the El Clasico. Real Madrid, Barcelona. Do you expect Barcelona to continue with their fiery and scary form? How long do you think that they can maintain that momentum? First of all, the starting lineup tonight, Gabriel Jesus, start for Barcelona. We will not have thought of that 1 year ago.
3: Yes.
9: That Jesus is going to start for Barcelona, but Jesus does miracles, so you have to expect that. You have Anthony Gordon, Jesus, Yamal, Gavi, Rodri, Dani Olmo, then Jules Koundé, who has been there are speculations he might go to Chelsea. We have Garcia, Martin, and Espart front. Then we have Garcia in post for them. Barcelona versus Etafe, Real Madrid versus Villarreal tonight. Who drops points? Who wouldn't?
3: Well, I think the most likely to drop points between Real Madrid and Barcelona will be Real Madrid, but I don't think they will. There's something about Mourinho always finding a way to get results, even in difficult circumstances. And you said something very important, that they are serving their back room issues, their dressing room issues. I think there is an ideology in my head. you know, when your father, when you're the first born or second born, like in you have like five other siblings, and the way your father trained you, like with very iron hands, and your last born comes and your father is now soft. You're now wondering, is it the same father that raised me? That is yes, he's old now. He's not as firm. He's not as strong as we are thinking that he is right now, because these younger players, the way football is played now, you play with your ego, you play with social media, you play with what people are saying about you. So you, even though you are the manager, you say what's going on in the dressing room, there's always the outside opinion that is affecting these players also. So I think it might not really necessarily affect them on the field of play. Yes, have they been wobbly in the league? Yes, they have been. But the head-to-head against Villarreal speaks good for them. So I expect them to get the results. For Barcelona, I don't think Rafinha not starting will pose much of a problem, because on a good day, Gabriel is a very, very good striker. I'm not saying he's a superb striker.
0: On a fit day,
3: he is a very, very good striker. And against Getafe, a team that they have good record against, definitely, I expect him to get in the goals. I mean, probably a start pad or something like that. But I expect both Real Madrid and Barcelona to win their games.
0: All right, for Sean, I think the time has passed now that we can debate the impact of Kylian Mbappe in this Real Madrid team, because he's the captain of France, and when you want to talk about your captain should have emotional intelligence. It should be tone alive. It should be someone
3: should be
0: that
3: to read the room,
0: and put the ambition of the team before his personal ambition, except they force the captainship on him. Now, we are aware that Kylian Mbappe is pushing to win the Ballon d'Or. Last season, when they were playing their Clásico, he got injured before the Clásico, and while his team was getting beaten, he was having fun with his partner in Paris. You know, any small thing, he travels to Paris. And we understand, of course, you can spend time with your partner, but your team, the team that you were brought in as the A-man, high-speed man, to lead the team to glory. You were brought in. This is Kylian Mbappe's third season, if I'm right?
3: Yes.
0: You are brought in to lead this team to glory. You've gone two seasons.
3: No
0: one
3: trophies.
0: Season, trophy. You've gone one season unbeaten. Last season, it looked like a bleak season already, that you will not win anything. You were having fun with your partner, and it was not discreet. Now, going into this international window, we saw the build-up to the last game against Atletico Madrid. They were beaten.
3: Yes.
0: When Mourinho he printed a picture of the referee, the red card that should have gone to Atletico Madrid, and we saw what happened.
3: Yeah.
0: Now, Mbappe played for France, got injured, maybe a knee injury of some sort. Now he returned to Spain, then went to Paris. He was in training in Spain in the morning, but evening he was already in Paris, and he was riding a bicycle. A player that fans said, a player that was confirmed injured. Do you expect that you want to see pictures that you are actually recuperating, training, putting extra work? But a picture of you riding a bicycle, it was posted. He posted it.
2: By himself,
0: Lord General Mbappe. Last season, we know that there was a petition for him to leave Real Madrid before the World Cup, even though we know there was mixed up with that of the opposing fans too. But we know Kylian Mbappe, your team, is a plus. But at Real Madrid, what do you think Real Madrid should do? Do you think that Real Madrid can move forward with a Kylian Mbappe? Is he a curse or a blessing?
2: To call a player, because honestly, my own personal belief, I believe Kylian Mbappe is still the best player in the world. So to call the best player in the world, in my opinion, a curse to one of the biggest clubs in the world, I would say I don't want to do that. What I will say is the conditions for him to work out at Real Madrid need to improve. Either his hard work or his other attacking talents around him also need to step up their game, because we spoke about this a few weeks ago. If you check the average positioning of both him, Vinicius Jr., and I think when Rodrigo was fit, Rodrigo, they are all occupying the same space on the pitch. We're just talking about what they do on the pitch now, for now.
0: Yeah.
2: They are all occupying the same position when it's time to receive the ball. All of them are waiting to receive the ball on that left-hand side and to drive in. So you notice that in the build-up play, when the team is trying to build up, if you have your three most dangerous players, on one side, not occupying every other side of the pitch. It's going, the team is going to be lopsided, and in difficult games, when you're playing the bigger games, it's going to be, you're going to be found out easily. We saw that when they played Atletico Madrid the other week, just before the international break. He was almost gnawed out in that match, him and Vinicius Jr. So the conditions for them to work out on the pitch needs to get better. I think when you look at someone like Mbappe, if you remember his time at PSG, Luis Enrique was telling him how to get better. How, you know, there was a, well, I don't know if it was a documentary or like a video that came out. He was telling him, okay, you're the main man, but we need you
3: to track back and defend.
2: To do like, to work for the team, do this, do that. Kylian Mbappe strikes me as somebody who works for himself. Sometimes he does, it works out for the team because of your brilliance can be so much that it drags your whole team with you. But unfortunately for him, at a club like Real Madrid, that's not working out because there are a lot of other superstars there that are also working for themselves and also working for the team. You see somebody like Bellingham. Bellingham works for the team, but he gets his numbers. But you see somebody like Mbappe now. Mbappe is, I won't say he's content with just putting up his numbers, no. But like, there's just that feeling when it comes to Mbappe that his numbers come first before the... You see it in the way he talks about the Ballon d'Or. I was the top scorer here. I was the top scorer there.
9: So, now drives me into that question. Is he a blessing or a curse to Real Madrid? Why? Why am I asking that question? Yeah? Before he joined Real Madrid, they won everything.
3: Yeah, true.
9: They won the La Liga.
3: Yes.
9: And they won the Champions League. Yes. And the best player was Vinicius. Vinicius was ferocious that season. The numbers were good. Rodrigo was massive. Jude Bellingham had a sterling season.
3: Yeah.
9: He had a spectacular... Jude Bellingham, as a match, was the number one pick for the Ballon d'Or.
3: Yes.
9: Before his form dropped. And Vinicius picked up form. And we saw what Rodrigo also did with Manchester City. And look at that performance. So, if you're telling me that a team like that... Because now you cannot say it's a coach. Ancelotti is a legend of the game. There's no kind of interpretation of the game that doesn't know. He won it, came to Real Madrid and won it again for them. So you cannot say, okay, it was Ancelotti. Then they brought in a Gen Z coach, Alonso. Alonso, Mbappe seemed bigger than Alonso. Mbappe and Vinicius were bigger than Alonso with the interpretation that we saw and losing the dressing room. And the same thing when they bring in, who is Abeloa? My God, they brought in Abeloa at some point. Now we have what's his name now?
2: Mourinho.
9: There is only one reason why Arteta has been able to survive at Arsenal, because it showed balls, it showed courage. Players that feel that they might be problematic to him, like Aubameyang and Mesut Ozil, they left. And when you're able to show that kind of grit, there's more confidence to trust you.
2: What you're going to do.
9: Yes. So, because I have to ask you, it's difficult that you are referring to him as like a curse, but man, look at it.
2: Now, coming to that, online, there are Madristas, well, Madrid fans call themselves Madristas. They said they are giving this project one more season before they call it wraps. Obviously, it's even too late to let go of Mbappe this season. So, Madristas now, they are giving this project one last. Because imagine, for two seasons now, you've won the La Liga, you haven't gotten so far in the Champions League, and a then 16, 17, 18-year-old Yamal is running circles around you almost every La Liga, every season.
9: Oh.
2: Madristas are not happy about that.
9: Even the FIFA World Cup, they are
2: even
9: 80% of Barcelona players.
2: Exactly. So the Madristas are not happy about that. They don't want to go into the Clásico feeling that they will lose the match to... Obviously, Yamal is their Spanish talent. They love Yamal. They adore Yamal. But they don't want to go into it feeling like they can lose the match every single time. You know, Magisters are tired of that. You see, you go online, you see when they are talking in their groups, they're saying that they are tired. If this project doesn't work this year, especially with a manager like Mourinho, that they should call it wrap. So coming back to your question, is he a curse or a blessing? From what we have seen since he has been at Madrid, you have to say the truth. He's putting up the numbers, yes, but he's not winning anything for a galactical side like Real Madrid. It just means that not just he, maybe everybody else, they are proving not to work out, meaning they are causes for this particular team, because they are spending a whole lot of money, the private villas, the bonuses, the salary that they are earning is a lot. for this for
9: with that kind of performance for losing five goals to Arsenal in five goals to one to Arsenal in
2: the magistrates
9: Champions
2: are not happy about the performances that they are bringing up. So you have to say the truth.
9: 0916005945 0916005945 There's a reason why we are tipping Barcelona to win the Champions League this season, because of the leadership that Rodri brings to the midfield, the calmness that he brings. It stops any kind of virality or any kind of unnecessary spontaneity in their play.
3: Yeah.
9: You get the leadership, taking responsibility. Now, there's no way that you bring in a leader like Kylian Mbappe into a player in the stature of Kylian Mbappe into your dressing room that it doesn't rub off, either positively
3: or
9: negatively. We saw the way Declan Rice rubbed off on Arsenal positively. We are seeing that of Bruno Guimaraes now. He has won 3 points for them in two matches.
3: Yeah.
9: Joining the likes of Bukayo Saka as the leader in that team, taking responsibility. And that is where the conversation about Kylian Mbappe comes from, because you cannot have a figure like that and not call him a leader. A leader either by numbers, either by the amount of money you are being paid, either by your nationality, is the captain of France. Do you think it can eventually work out with the energy and the aura you are seeing from Kylian Mbappe?
3: Well, I think eventually it will work out eventually. But I think part of the issues that Real Madrid need to sort out is not just only Kylian Mbappe. I still say it to you tomorrow. I think Mourinho was the wrong choice of coach to bring into Real Madrid at this particular point. Yes, they need someone to calm the room down. But beyond that, you need someone that you can actually invest in on the long run.
9: You need someone like that.
3: That would have been
9: long run coach.
3: That would have been Alonso. Ha. But because of the issues that happened,
9: it is the issue
3: about,
9: that we are attacking now.
3: Yeah, I know.
9: Even if you bring in Jurgen Klopp, it will be either Jurgen Klopp or what I see now and what I have noticed in
3: past. It's like the coach, remember
9: that Kylian Mbappe did not work even when there was Messi and Neymar at PSG.
3: I was going to come to that. Now, let me start from the France national team. And I think on the long run, if Mbappe does not put his attitude to check, it will affect his effectiveness, right? For example, he got injured in the first game of the international window. And France went on and they still dominated the rest of their games without Kylian Mbappe. Yes, I know that they have Zinedine Zidane as their coach. Great guy, great coach. But the point is still this. They dominated without Kylian Mbappe. They played beautiful football. They played well. And I think at the same time, Real Madrid can actually still play and dominate without Kylian Mbappe. But the truth remains this, or the challenge is this, will the coach have the balls to actually drop him? That's why I said what I said earlier on about Mourinho is now a softer manager. He's not as stern as he used to be. Will he give the numbers? Yes. Sean says something very, very important. He's pulling up the numbers, but he needs other members of the team to actually put in their own numbers also, right? But at the end of the day, I don't really think Kylian Mbappe only is a problem of Real Madrid. I don't think he is the only problem that they need to work around or resolve.
9: 0916005945. Go on a break now for Advert and the Bayern Munich anthem and the Real Madrid anthem. Then we'll talk about the French League and the Bundesliga ended in a 2-2 draw today. When I say the Bundesliga, I'm talking about Bayern Munich. They are the only one in the Bundesliga, in my own opinion. But then it will look like an endless conversation about Kylian Mbappe, because if he's not the only cause, he was the one that brought the problem.
3: Yeah.
9: First of all, if I'm a captain of the side and other players see that I'm allowed to go scot-free with some activities, I see how Pep keeps his players under wraps.
3: Yes.
9: You cannot be a proud man under Pep.
3: Same with Klopp.
9: You are on your way
3: out.
9: Ask Abramovic. The same thing for
3: Ibrahimovic.
9: The same thing, Ibrahimovic. You can also say the same thing for Arteta. There is no pride. So in this Real Madrid setup, once you allow for one person, you can allow for a Jude Bellingham, who you know that can, if he wants to be erratic, he can.
3: You can
9: allow for a Vinicius Junior, who is a madman on a very good day, you know. But then, we will have to allow you guys to call. But before then, let's go for a short break. This is Boxer Teen
0: 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Manchester United is up next in the Premier League against Tottenham, and we'll follow up with the starting lineup.
13: The United Kingdom, he conquered. 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

24 minutes after 5, this is Box 18 on 94.5 Urban Radio. Quick rundown of some of the resorts and the Premier League and other leagues. Before then, let's quickly look at the starting lineup for the game between Manchester United and Tottenham. Manchester United have Matthias Cunha leading their line this evening. We have Bruno Fernandes, Brandon Belmo, and Amad Diallo. And the starting lineup for them this evening, we have Yuri Tillemans and Kobbie Mainoo. In defense, Lenny Yoro, Harry Maguire, Lisandro Martinez and Luke Shaw. Senne Lammens in a 4-2-3-1 formation for Manchester United tonight. Dominic Solanke is the striker for Tottenham in today's game. Savinho, Conor Gallagher and Mohamed Kudus is fit to start. Sandro Tonali was signing so far this season alongside Lucas Bagwell. In defence, Destiny Odegwe, Senesi, Van Hecke and Gray with Kinski in post for them in a 4-2-3-1 formation also for Tottenham and Manchester United. Okay, let's look at some results.

0: Net Fogo, so 3. Bayer Leverkusen with a win. Paderborn were beaten at home by VfB Stuttgart 2-0. Union Berlin won their game against Eversberg 1-0. And by 5:30 in the next 4 minutes, RB Leipzig will take on Eintracht Frankfurt. That promises to be an interesting clash between the two of them. In the Italian Serie A, Genoa defeated Fiorentina 2-1. Champions of the league, Inter Milan leading against Parma 2-0. First goal was scored by Petr Cusic in the 13th minute. Akan Şanoğlu scored a penalty awarded by VAR in the 18th minute. And don't think there's any magic that Inter Milan can conjure, that Parma can conjure, to stop Inter Milan from winning that game. 25 minutes of football and they're already leading 2-0. Napoli against Frosinone is by 7:45. Lille are currently playing against Le Havre and they're leading 1-0. AS Monaco against Toulouse ended with AS Monaco victory. Brest versus Angers by 7:45. AS Monaco Toulouse has not been played. It's by 7:45. I'm in shock how I picked the winner for that game. Lorient versus Paris FC is by 7:45. Paris Saint-Germain versus Le Mans is by 7:45. Also, so some of the top stories in the game in Nigeria. Ikorodu City won their game against Kwara United. They are winning their game against Kwara United 2-0. First goal was scored by Onyechu Ujunwa in the 3rd minute and Nikechukwu Jr. in the 36th minute. So they are leading 2-0. Ranchers B against Niger Tornadoes is goalless for now. 64 minutes of football. So let's look at games in the NPL for tomorrow. Abia Warriors versus Rivers United is by 4. All games for 4 p.m. Barrow FC against Rangers International. Barrow FC at home against Rangers. Kun Khalifat against the Shooting Stars. Good evening to you. Hello?
1: 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This is Chinedu calling from Abuja.
0: Chinedu, go ahead, please.
1: First of all, good evening to Chukwu.
0: We have Victor and not Tuchuku in the studio, and Sean.
1: Okay. Good evening, guys.
2: Good evening.
1: First of all, I want to commend you, Banky, for holding down the fort. You know, I've been a long time listener.
0: Yeah.
1: And then, ever since Banky, Rich left. But I think the first thing I want to talk about is the fact that you need a co-anchor in the studio. Don't get me wrong, you are doing a fantastic job, by the way, but I feel like there was a chemistry, even when this girl, Mind You,
0: yes.
1: Favor is her name, right?
0: Yes.
1: Exactly. There was that synergy in the studio that fans admired, and when she left, we were asking for her.
0: Yeah.
1: That's the first thing. I think it's been 2 years. It's been over 2 years when she left, so I'm one of those who still feel like you need a co-anchor. And then secondly, your Urban Radio app is not on the latest Play Store. If you should get a new device, you cannot download it from Play Store.
0: Okay.
1: I don't know if anybody has complained about that, but I listen with the app because I'm based in Abuja, and I haven't been able to let go of this my old device, because if I do, you can't even transfer it to a new device. I don't know if you understand. So
0: yeah, I understand. Pending that, you know what, pending that, I can send you the mobile app link. Yeah, the mobile link that you can use.
1: Yeah,
0: that you will not need to have. You don't need to use the app.
1: Instead of going to Play Store, boy, downloading it from the web address. I'm a computer science student. I know that I tried that. It will not install.
0: So I'm not saying it's not going to be an app. I'm just going to send you a link. Once you click it, it just takes you there.
1: Okay, that's
0: yes.
1: Like the website.
0: Yes. So text me now on WhatsApp. 091.
1: Okay. This number, right?
0: Yes. No. Use this number. I'm calling out to you.
1: Is this the WhatsApp number or is it your phone?
0: I'm calling out the WhatsApp number now.
1: I've lost connection.
0: Can you hear me?
1: Okay. Yeah, I can hear you now.
0: So take down the WhatsApp number. 091.
1: No problem. I'll check either of them. One I can see on WhatsApp. I'll text you. No problem. I can hear you very clearly.
0: Okay. No problem.
1: All right,
0: so go on. Thank you very much. Right, for Queen Khalifa, shooting starts by 4 p.m. Nasarawa United, Duma United is also by 4 p.m. Plateau United, Kano Pillars, shooting Lagos, Benda Insurance, Wally Wolves versus Inter Lagos is also by 4 p.m. For Rangers against Barrow FC, Rangers are the team to beat once again this season. They've been able to gather momentum after drawing their first game of the season, going to the Continental Games and drawing back-to-back. And now they've been able to garner 16 points out of a possible 21. That's out of 7 matches, they have 16 points. And they are going to take on Barrow FC, who are not too bad this season. They have 12 points from 7 matches.
2: Yeah, I expect Enugu Rangers to actually get a win from that game. Yeah, they are playing away, yes, yeah. I know. But just like I said last week on the show, that if there's one thing that I actually appreciate in the MPFL, especially for Rangers, is the fact that they've learned how to pick points away from home. And you know that if you must win the MPFL in Nigeria, you must pick points away from home. Talking about the Shooting Stars, I also expect Shooting Stars to lose their game. They're playing Queen Khalifa. Their last two games, I think they played two goalless draws and they were at home, right? Queen Khalifa themselves, now see they've been so spectacular in the league this particular season, but we know how it is playing away from
0: home. Queen Khalifa are the bottom of the league, five points from 7 matches.
2: Yes.
0: Shooting Stars are not like they have
2: been spectacular.
0: Also,
2: yes,
0: after they were knocked out of the Continental Games for the Confederation Cup, after they were heavily dealt with, and they have 8 points from 7 matches against Queen Khalifa. Like you said, they drew their last two matches.
2: Yeah, they drew, and they were two goalless draws. And I was online, I think it was not 2-3 days ago, and I saw the backlash that their own fans, they call them the Oluyole Warriors they were not happy with the result, especially playing in front of your fans, not getting the result. And I don't expect them to get a result from Queen Khalifa, even though Queen Khalifa are presently bottom of the MPFL log.
0: Okay, for Rangers, they're on the top. Just like I said, let's look at the other teams very close. Rivers United neck on neck against Rangers International. They are 15 points out of 7 matches also. They are back from the continent. They do not have continental appointment again, so let's forget about that. They might be able to get momentum much later ahead of Rangers, just the way Rangers did Rivers United last season. They're in second position, 15 from 7 matches. Third, we have Duma United with 13 points from 7 matches. And in the fourth position, Kurudu City, who are winning their game as we speak, take 12 points out of the last out of 8 matches. The 8 matches currently going on right now, and they are buzzing it. So that's a bit of it. And down the table, it is not nice down below. After Enyimba lost their game, they are back in that relegation threatened position, 7 points from 8 matches. And they've played the game ahead, and they are in that position. I believe that they can find their way out of that quagmire. Okay, we have Queen Khalifa at 20th with 5 points, the same number of points with Inter Lagos. I don't see Inter Lagos staying back in the MPFL. I'm not sure they have the fundings to do that. And to add on top of that, they got a sanction, 5 million naira sanction from the MPFL. Wally Wolves, that was 7 points from 7 matches, and Apia Warriors are just ahead of Enyimba with 8 points from 7 matches. 0916005945, 0916004945. Those are the numbers to call. Yesterday, we started a conversation on urban sport yesterday morning, and I asked that question because recently the CAF president, Patrice Motsepe, said he wants Africa, that Africa should win the FIFA World Cup. Africa is supposed to win the FIFA World Cup. And the question I asked yesterday, which I said we are going to move to today to have that conversation, is why haven't we been able to win the FIFA World Cup? When I say we, I'm not saying Nigeria, I'm saying Africa. Hold on, please. Good evening to you.
3: Good evening, Banky.
0: Yes, your name and location.
3: My name is Ariko. I'm calling from Kwazua State.
0: Ariko, how far now?
3: Tadeo, Tango, all is well.
0: That's good, my friend. Go ahead.
3: Please, I want to know about Arsenal. That's my club.
0: They won their game today 2-1 against Leeds United.
3: Please, what is the position on the table?
0: They are on top of the table without win, no.
3: Correct.
0: Arsenal, without win. Oh, they are second on the table, sorry. They are second. Okay, behind okay. Man City.
3: Okay, Man City.
0: Behind Man City.
3: The league is still early.
0: Yes, now yeah, Man City can still win it.
3: Man City can still win, or Arsenal can still win.
0: Oh, Arsenal can still win. Okay. Arsenal
3: can win. All the best.
0: Thank you very much. 091-6205-945. So why, Africa, we've not been able to win the FIFA World Cup? Why?
2: Well, I think this is a very, very deep, very, very deep question. Because in 2022, Morocco got to the semi-final of the World Cup and we celebrated it as if an African team won the World Cup. In 2010, I think, Ghana were very, very close to getting to the semi-finals. All thanks to Luis Suarez becoming a goalkeeper all of a sudden. But
0: and no, it wasn't Luis Suarez. Asamoah Gyan.
2: It's something that led to something, yeah. Right? But the truth is this. It's not just the talent that wins you the World Cup, right? It's not just if it's for talent. Africa has produced enormous talent. I mean, George Weah won the Ballon d'Or. That says something, right? We've had African players in 2022. I think Sadio Mane finished second on the Ballon d'Or list. We've had African players, talented African players, consistently in the top 10 of the best players. So it's not a matter of the talent.
0: It's a matter of
2: structure, right? I would like to start from this. It's a matter of structure. One of the reasons why we regard Morocco as the pole bearer, as the standard for African teams right now, it's not because they have super talented players. It's because over time they've been able to build structure around their game, not just for their senior men's team, but also for their women's team and also for their age grade football. And it is showing in the way they play, because truth be told, I think just this past week there have been some strong bashing about the Gosul Akpabio Stadium still using wooden boards, no digital screen and all that. The field, the pitch itself is not managed properly. You can't expect players, and the truth is most of the players that play for most of the national teams, except for probably for teams in Southern Africa, Central Africa, most of the players that play in Western Africa and maybe to Northern Africa, they play outside of the country. But you cannot even count the Northern countries, because if you check their sporting facilities, they are superb. I know when I used to follow Al Ahly of Egypt back to back, those years when they were really, really superpowers in African football, you will see their stadiums, amazing, amazing, amazing stadiums. Morocco right now are going to host the World Cup. And I can tell you for free that they have better facilities than South Africa had in 2010 when they hosted the World Cup. But now going back,
0: they're even pushing to host the World Cup final? The final of the World Cup, which is possible.
2: They have
0: because they are. I think it's the coast of Portugal, Spain, and Morocco and they want to have the final of the World Cup in Morocco.
2: Yes, so we can see that it's not just about the talent; it's about the structure. African teams have not put in the structure to push up to the level of saying that you want to win the World Cup. It's so bad that we've only had one team get to the semi-final of the World Cup. And if we must know what is wrong, let us check what is this team doing differently. And it is not magic to see that the best team right now when it comes to infrastructure is Morocco, and they're the ones pushing there. I mean, in the last World Cup, Morocco were tipped to get to the semi-final of the World Cup at the very least. They were tipped to get to the semi-final.
0: And they got to the quarter-final.
2: And they got to the quarter-final, which in the general sense of it is not really bad, looking at the teams that they played and all that. So I think it's just a lack of structure on the part of African football FAs, and we actually need to sit down in our dearly beloved country. We've had issues of mismanaged funds, FIFA releasing money, we don't use it for the proper things, changing management every 2 years, every 3 years, and all that. So until we're able to actually resolve that, and this thing is not something that will take a year or two, it will take a while.
0: 091-6005-945 091-6004-945. Do you also think that do you have an answer to that?
4: Yes, actually. I think the biggest problem with Africa and winning the World Cup, that's the broader question, is our infrastructure needs to get better. The way that we bring up this talent and even tap talent from other countries, you know, when you look at some players that we can potentially have, there are players like Wilson Saka. when those players are playing under 12, under 15, under 16, under whatever, if more effort is taken to tap those players and tell them, okay, you can actually play for this country. Because when those players are that young and surrounded by all those foreign coaches, they don't know any other thing except that English system or that French system or that. So I think it's the onus is on our government, on our institutions to reach out to these players when they are young and tell them, okay, you can actually represent so nation. This is something you can apply for, or something you can work towards. This is something that we can get better at. That alongside the fact that our infrastructure in Africa, not just Nigeria, in Africa can get better. The broadcasting can get better. Everything can get better. So that will make it more attractive for these players that are abroad with that talent, and also players that are here, homegrown talent, to also mature and nurture into the teams. And that will give us a better chance of going further in the World Cup. And that's why we're seeing Morocco. You see, Morocco keeps going far in further than at least other African teams in these tournaments, because their infrastructure is getting better and their institutions are getting better and better every year. So that's what I have to say about that.
2: Well, let me say, aside from Argentina 2022, I think every other nation that has won the World Cup between 1998 and 2026, the bulk of the players in the winning team have played in the leagues of their country. The bulk of them, right? Mm-hmm. So I think one other thing that we need to work on is the quality of our leagues in African football. Because we need to realize that, just like you were saying, yes, it's good to get players that have dual nationalities come and play for us and all that, but we must realize that the core of people that will carry this must be players that know our league.
0: We are not winning the World Cup in under 8 years. Quality of our league cannot improve overnight.
2: In the next 8 years, it's just two tournaments. I don't see an African nation winning the World Cup in the next two tournaments.
4: Morocco might come close.
0: Well, they should try winning AFCON the proper way. 0916200594. Infrastructure never give them AFCON and WAFCON. Have they won AFCON?
2: No, they've not. It's Cameroon that won the last one.
0: So infrastructure don't give them WAFCON and AFCON.
2: No, not yet.
0: 0916200594509 0916200495. And you can chat us on WhatsApp 0912894595. For Inter Milan, they are leading 2 goals. Now that they added more goals, but for the Italian league, I think it's going one way, because earlier we hyped Como and I think they lost one or two games or lost their last game. I don't know what our ceiling is for Como. We already discussed about that, but for Inter Milan, I think that they will. Okay, Etafe Barcelona leading Etafe. Anthony Gordon has scored finally. Second minute is scored, and maybe we are going to see a rush of goals. It's 11 minutes of football between Barcelona and Etafe, and Barcelona already leading 1-0. Manchester United and Tottenham are in action also. 14 minutes of football recorded for now. RB Leipzig are punishing Eintracht Frankfurt 2-0 just as the game started, and they scored 2 goals. The first was scored in the first minute by Banzuzi. Ezekiel Banzuzi scored in the first minute. Ney Anauchi assisted him, and a talented trickster from Norway, Antonio Nusa, assisted Christopher Nkunku for the second goal. Remember, Christopher Nkunku just spent money and made nothing from him. All right, Inter Milan are bashing Parma. I told you, 3-1. Marcus Thuram got a third goal, 31 minutes. I think Inter are going to win the Scudetto again.
2: Yeah, I think they will. And if you check the records, it's been a while that a team won the Scudetto back-to-back, right? And Inter, they are going to do it. You talked about Como. Como will, the higher that they will finish one of the European sports.
0: Or not. By the time they start playing Champions League football.
2: Yeah, but I still tip them to finish in one of the European, whether it's the Conference League, the Europa League, maybe not the Champions League, right?
0: Okay.
2: Right, because this is their first time playing in Champions League, and it will tell on them. The pressure will come, the fatigue will come. So, but at the end of the day, I expect Inter Milan to win this league. Not Napoli. The team that would have challenged them, right, that I think should have or would have, is AC Milan. But I don't think AC Milan has that it factor right now to actually win.
0: What of AS Roma? AS Roma with 13 points from 5 matches. If they win the next game, it takes them to 16 points also. And they have been on fire, especially with Donnarumma and Dybala, yeah, that combination.
2: I know there's AS Roma there, but I expect AS Roma to pull a Como of last season. finish in one of the Champions League places, but not to win the league.
0: Okay, so they can come second. They are not.
2: It's possible to finish second, but to win the league, no. I don't think they will.
4: They look good because I do think they can go far because this attacking combination that they have going on with Dybala and Donny O'Malley is looking really good. But the problem is now they don't really have that much depth or experience.
2: But is that an attack that can win you Donny O'Malley and Dybala? I don't have issues with Dybala, but is that an attack that can win you the league? That's the question.
4: It's working for them, right? You know, this is their first season together. So it's working for them right now, and I think it's too early to write anybody off, especially in the Inter Milan, especially in the Italian league that changes every season.
0: So the match tomorrow is by 11:30, Como versus AS Roma.
2: Well, based on
0: at Como's home.
2: Well, at this particular point, I don't think it really matters where they are playing the game, right? I will see based on what we have seen this season.
0: Yeah.
2: I'll see tip AS Roma to win the game. It's not like the MPF where you say that if you go away, there's a high chance of you losing the game. But we judge based on form and on current form. AS Roma seems to be the better team. They are the better team. So yeah, Como will fight. They will play beautiful football. They will entertain us. But I think at the end of the day, I see tip AS Roma to win the game tomorrow because they know that they have something at stake, right? You have a chance to challenge for the league title, which you have not won in the longest. So if you have the opportunity to go for it, then why not put in the effort and going for it? Even if it's a Como that's playing beautiful football that's in front of you, definitely you get the job done.
0: 0916-000-5945, 0916-000-4945. Those are the numbers to call. And yesterday, Cole Palmer signed a new contract on improved terms on T2034. The English international is 24, was already under contract on T2033, was being rewarded for his performances following his emergence as one of Chelsea's key attacking player. Is also increasingly viewed as a dressing room leader behind the scene. We'll come to that. Good evening to you. Hey, Uncle Chooks, how are you?
5: Good evening.
2: Uncle Chooks, you don't tell.
5: Victor, you don't run now after we find this
2: stuff
5: for one round.
2: I don't know. Back, you know, say I began hamstring injury.
0: Stop the involvement for your defense.
5: Imagine
2: 114
5: over
2: 115. Na pass mark.
0: Na jump. Na pass mark. You go collect
2: na
0: Messi.
2: Pass mark. Not saying about na pass mark. 114 over 115.
5: They give him A-star.
0: They go give him Messi for UNN now. Admission. With that post jump.
5: In second year, Messi
0: go
5: enter.
0: No
5: be first year.
0: In second, oh. I don't know. So now so you're the runner for our school. Now so lecturer, sir. Now so the runner.
5: They talk down of each other. Oh, my goodness. Well done, guys. I've been listening.
0: Sean is also in the house, too.
4: Good evening.
5: Oh, Sean.
0: Yes.
5: Sean Patrick, he said it's not Sean right.
0: He said Sean Kingston. Good evening.
4: Good evening to you.
5: If you don't trust Bonomo.
4: Chelsea.
0: Sean is Arsenal. Be careful.
5: Is he Arsenal? I thought it's Chelsea.
4: No, Arsenal.
5: Are you changing? The last time I talked,
4: I've always been a champion.
0: Don't stain his white, though.
4: I've always been a champion.
5: No, I'm not trying that. I'm not taking him to the mod anyway. I heard you guys talking about Beto. It's good you really take the position of AS Roma to Victor for his quick notice, in case he had forgotten the way they started, like a house on fire this season too. Okay, yes, Roma, they are good. They are playing well. If you also watch Lazio, they are also playing well. These two teams in particular. You mentioned AC Milan. I don't know how you came up with that AC Milan narrative, because I've not seen anything spectacular about them this season. Yeah, they've drawn and won some games, but getting there at the top, I'm not sure I can put them where I've ranked these three I mentioned at initial. So it's Inter's to lose.
0: Yeah.
5: Again, but it's not always easy. It's Juve that knows how to do back-to-back in those years. But for now, I don't know how it's going to be. For Arsenal, that's a good game today. Grinding out results in an uncharacteristic circumstance, because this blitz came to put a spanner in the wheel, you know. But Arsenal were able to show that they didn't waste money in vain. I use the word waste in vain this season. If those top guys can't actually turn the game on their heads,
0: the game.
5: It will be a big problem. Barcelona are playing now. Imagine scoring first in the first a minute and a half.
0: You don't finish.
5: That will be another bashing for Getafe today. Let's see how many they will collect.
0: Thank you.
5: Did you see your partners yesterday, Banky?
0: What did they play eventually? I'm looking for the score. Is it not too new?
5: Sorry, you know this. Make I ask this question. When do you think someone is a TD, technical advisor? That means you have technicalities and practicalities within you, right?
0: That's an academic term.
5: Is it an academic term, actually?
0: I'm
5: saying, of course, beyond academic, it's actually an all-encompassing term.
0: Wow.
5: But I don't see it happen. It's just in a few places I see it happen.
0: What did your guests play? All this blunt, long English. What did your guests play? Your girls.
5: You saw the game. You know the result. The first half was Madugu X. The girls just decided to you know get to play a little in the second half. See, just go and get a coach. We can't be doing this.
0: You know that we cannot beat Morocco. We are not going to the Olympics. So we are not going to.
5: I was going to Onitsha. You got there before me. You can't beat Morocco with this kind of display. Not that you don't have the girls who are intelligent enough to. But the tactics, what do you give them? What do you ask them to do?
0: Not beat Morocco.
5: What do you ask them to do? I didn't call name, but let's go and get a coach. I didn't call names, so I don't want to call names now before they will say I've started again. Because me, I call names like I called Victor this evening. 1-1-4-1-1. Thank you.
0: Thank you very much, Chooks. 091-600-0545. 091-600-0945. Yes, for Super Eagles, they are yet to receive their $17,500 bronze bonus from AFCON. That's the Super Eagles. They are yet to receive it. Okay. CAS verdict on Morocco-Senegal dispute expected between the 18th of October to the 22nd of October. I'm sure that we're waiting for that. We are patiently waiting for the CAS verdict to know if Morocco have overturned successfully or Senegal retains that trophy. Good evening to you.
6: Good evening.
0: Yes.
6: Thank you.
0: Your name and location?
6: I came from Iwolo.
0: Okay, I deal with you.
6: Yeah, please. What is the result of the NPFL match that is going to play?
0: Which one do you want to know?
6: The two. That's Ikorodu.
0: Ikorodu are still leading against Kwara United 2-0. Kwara United have now picked up a red card, so you don't hand for them.
6: Okay.
0: And Ranchers, Bees, and Taja Tornadoes goalless for now.
6: Thank you.
0: All right, guys, quickly before we leave, Cole Palmer signed a new Chelsea contract on improved terms until 2034. Is that the way to go for Cole Palmer? Do you think, how high, how big can he get, Cole Palmer?
2: Well, I just hope that he doesn't have a forfeiting kind of fall. Because the first season when he came, he played beautiful football. We all hailed him. And since after that time, he has not really lived up to the hype of
0: after
2: what...
0: After the club World Cup.
2: Yeah, he has not lived up to the hype of what we saw him do, right, in that first season. So it's good for him. At least, we have an Haaland that signed. Is it a 9 or 10 year contract? Right now, this contract we see Cole Palmer at Chelsea till 2034. That's like 8 years from now, I think. So if he thinks that's what is best for him for stability, yes, it's fine. But beyond the contract, beyond staying at Chelsea for 8 years, we don't want a situation whereby the next World Cup or next Euros will come up, we'll not be arguing, should Cole Palmer go to the World Cup or should he not go to the World
0: Sean,
2: Cup?
0: Sean, can he improve better than this? Can he do better than this?
4: The only thing he can do better than this is to get consistent.
0: To stay fit,
4: stay consistent, because we know the talent is there. In as much as I would love to hit.
0: Jack Wisha had the talent. Abu Dhabi had the talent.
4: In as much as I would like to hit.
0: Cole Palmer has the talent.
4: He has the talent. Yeah. The only thing he needs to do is, like you said, stay fit and stay consistent, because that's what makes world-class players. That's why this summer he was not considered for the World Cup because his club form this year was inconsistent. I think he went about 3-4 months without scoring a single goal, penalty or not. So that's, those are the things that he needs to change in order to become consistent. So he needs to just, like, he needs to take us back to his first year at Chelsea where he was very prolific and where he was very, what's the word?
2: Undroppable
4: for Chelsea and for the England setup too. So that's the height he needs to reach again.
0: So I managed to forget this game, Liverpool versus Man City by 4:30 tomorrow.
2: I'm winning.
0: What energy are we expecting at Anfield?
2: Well, for one, I think it's poetic that after the whole 114 thing, the first game is at Anfield. Normally, Anfield is a very, very hostile ground to play at, right?
0: It was hostile during the Pep and Jürgen.
2: Yes, and I expect that it will be a very, very hostile ground, but I expect City to grind out the result because Liverpool themselves, they are not very, very, very complete.
0: They are
2: finding form, but then their players in form are not going to play.
0: Kodikapo
2: and Isak are not going to play that game tomorrow. Mm-hmm. And I expect City to grind out the result. And actually,
0: is Alan fit for
2: yes,
0: tomorrow?
2: He is. And actually make the whole situation worse for Ethers, actually.
4: I have a question for you.
2: Please
4: you
2: ask.
4: You don't think the controversies surrounding Man City now will play in their heads?
2: I don't think so.
0: They are trying to psych themselves up. On WhatsApp, good evening, Banky, and the other guys in the studio. I wish my darling team Manchester United a victory against Tottenham tonight. Please play me our anthem. I wish you guys a wonderful weekend. I'm Scott Junior from Amici. All right, the games in tomorrow in the Premier League tomorrow. Crystal Palace, Nottingham Forest is by 2. Hull City against Everton is by 2. 4:30, Liverpool will take on Manchester City at Anfield. It's a Super Sunday clash. Elche versus Celta Vigo is by 1. Real Sociedad against Deportivo La Coruña is by 5:15. Real Betis against Osasuna is by 5:30. Racing Santander against Valencia is by 6. Is by 8 p.m. tomorrow. FC Cologne Borussia Mönchengladbach is by 2:30. Freiburg at home to Schalke 04 by 4:30. In the Italian Serie A, Como AS Roma 11:30. Lazio Monza 2. Lecce Bologna 2 p.m. Sassuolo AC Milan is by 5. And Cagliari will take on the old ladies Juventus by 7:45. In France, Nice versus Strasbourg by 2 p.m. Rennes at home to Auxerre by 4:15. Troyes versus Marseille by 7:45. Thank you very much, guys, for joining on the show. You said you're winning tomorrow against Liverpool.
2: Yes, City is winning the game tomorrow.
0: And what do you think they will play?
4: I think it's going to be a draw.
0: A draw?
4: Yeah.
0: Okay. And you don't think the sanction should come before tomorrow's game? City sanction
4: should come during the game.
2: That's a very political statement.
4: Should come during
0: the Premier League are actually considering that Man City should not relegate, that they should take points every season and find them every season over a stretch. Yeah.
2: That would be the most difficult and the most punishing.
4: I feel like that would be a very good punishment.
0: Manchester
2: it
0: City,
2: would be, actually.
0: It seems Manchester City have corrupted other clubs too. I saw something. I don't know how legit. I didn't want to fly with it. I wanted to send it to you also. That rumors about payment for some players, I don't know how true it is. In fact, the players that you sold to Tottenham, maybe you inflated the amount of money you sold to Tottenham also.
2: I've seen that news.
4: To balance the books.
2: I've seen that news. Yeah. No, it's not to balance the books. It's not to balance the
0: did
2: books.
0: Did you see the news?
2: Yes.
0: Is it true?
2: I don't know if it's true.
0: Like, let me give you an example. We are walking away. Like, yeah, we are walking. You remember that conversation last week for Alan? We are walking away now. You say Man City sold Savio and Omar Mamor. This, I didn't confirm this, but just for the fun of it, Manchester City sold Savio and Omar Mamor to Tottenham for a combined £95 million, but are claiming that only Savio was sold for £95 million and Omar Mamor is on loan with a mandatory buyer.
2: That's what's in the contract. I go by what's in the contract.
0: Yeah, my friend.
2: I go by what is in the contract.
0: Tottenham, Nottingham Forest, and Crystal Palace and Leeds United. This is some shams deal with Manchester City.
2: Yeah, Banky, this is why I said this issue is going to. It has too many loose ends.
0: Thank you very much. We'll return next week, Saturday, 4 to 6 p.m. on Box 18 on 94.5 Urban Radio. It is your problem if your team don't get 3 points this weekend, but my team from heaven have gotten their 3 points, and will return. Yes, Man United yet to score against Tottenham. Barcelona still leading 1-0 against Atafi. RB Leipzig are still winning against Eintracht Frankfurt 2-0. And halftime, Inter Milan Parma. Inter leading 3-0. Thank you very much, guys. I am Banky O. Good evening.

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0: 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My name is Togoman, aka Mr. Stop Using Eyeglasses and See Clear. I dey stand number 5. Stand number 5 for the Herbal Trade Fair, where they shell it now for inside ESBS Independent Layout, Enugu City. My phone number is 080-2322-2244. Why people they call me the king of eye service? Now because I they handle all eye wahala, and now for my grandpapa, now him I get him. Now him and be the work away with the do of our family to challenge any kind of eye problem. I be elder, we don't see many things for life. And now drink, you go drink our medicine. I no go give you any medicine where you go drop for inside your eye. What it be those things where you they feel or for inside your eyes? Your eyes they scratch you. I be you know they see well, especially for night. You go they see rainbow every time. You know they see the mark. Wait there for your eye. Sometimes na accident they cause this kind of eye wahala. Sometimes self na bad belle people or when no want see good thing reach your domot. You know they see clear abi na water they drop from your eyes every time. Abi it they make you feel headache and you no go sleep for night. Sometimes self you no go know which one na 500 naira abi and 100 naira. Whether your eye problem and na glaucoma, cataract, pterygium, short sight, double vision abi and na eye poison. I beg no sit down look make you die for silence. Always they go look for expert hand. Go check your eye condition and if any medicine where you take no give you better result until he reach 5 hours. I beg my brother or my sister no use them again. Just waka go meet person always sabi treat eye problem. Remember say my name na Togoman, the king of eye service, aka Mr. Stop Using Eyeglasses and See Clear. I dey stand number 5, stand 5 for the Herbal Trade Fair. Make sure say them check your eyes well before they give you any medicine. I get this kind eye wahala before but na God power and research where I do well help me overcome them. I beg papa mama no sit down look make your eye spoil oh. This wahala no go allow you enjoy life at all. You no go fit go anywhere. You no go fit drive motor. Infection wey don't tay for body fit cause this wahala for your eyes. Remember say na eye we fit use to make money and see better tomorrow. I get computer where I go carry test every 5 person where first waka come I stand every day free of charge. I beg as you dey come make you bring coconut and white handkerchief. That power wey make water enter coconut wey nobody sabi go make you see clear. All our medicine and na drink. We no go put anything inside your eyes. Our phone number now 080-2322-2244. I go take them again 080-2322-2244. Plenty sugar for person body fit cause eye wahala. Dirty water away enter person eye fit cause eye wahala. Soap water away where they enter eye fit cause eye wahala. Plenty things fit cause this problem. And now him make I advise say make you they go see person with sabi eye treatment. Make it test your eyes to know what it cause your eye wahala. No forget say I dey stand 5 and my name na Togoman, the king of eye service, aka Mr. Stop Using Eyeglasses and See Clear. We know say the eyes be oga kwata kwata for body because without the eyes you no go feel waka alone go anywhere. All eyes wahala go better and you go see well again. Baba and mama we go sure see better tomorrow. Amen.
1: 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From inside ESBS Independence Layout in Enugu, I bring you good news from Chief Ifa Lere, aka Oko Oloyun, the husband of all pregnant women. Baba testimony, I be elderly Yoruba man with old experience. Husband and wife, where they look for the fruit of the womb. Whether you don't try carry belle, but belle no gree come. I be you don't get one before, and another one no gree come. People still they call you auntie and uncle. After years of marriage, you they feel hotness inside your body. I be you the peace 6 to 7 times before they break, or if they hide you to peace, or if you they peace, it go they pain you. Abi, something they move inside your belly, like pikin, no be pikin on a fibroid, or you never reach 35 to 40 years, but your monthly visitor know the flow well, or you know the flow at all. You think say you don't enter menopause, but no be so, or you get irregular menstruation, you'd experience noisy stomach or infection like gonorrhea, staphylococcus, or sexually transmitted infection, or you they get eye problem, or your eye they come out water, or you know. I, Chief Ifa Lere, the husband of all pregnant women, Baba testimony, they life and direct himself for stand 2. I say stand 2. Inside ESBS Independence Layout, Enugu, my telephone number now 070-6-4-0-8-5-7-8-7. Again, 070-6-4-0-8-5-7-8-7. If you forget my name, don't forget my stand number for stand 2. I say stand 2. Visit Chief Ifalere, a.k.a. Oko Oloyun, the husband of all pregnant women. Baba testimony. Also, you will be man. To go near woman, they shame you. Because your manhood know they work well. You they get quick ejaculation, watery sperm, low sperm count, low libido. As a man, as they wake up for morning, your manhood supposed follow you they wake up now, or severe scratching. My infection cause some more. And that's now why we go conduct tests for you to know exactly the type of infection you get. Come on, let me use my elderly experience to handle your matter. Make your wife no look outside. God will remember Sarah, go remember you this year. Abby, you think saying a spiritual problem or you don't waka, go up and down. They look for solution. This is Oko Oloyun, the husband of all pregnant women. Baba testimony. As them they call me, I dare for the ongoing herbal exhibition inside ESBS Independence Layout in Ogu. The thing we go make drug no effective be say the route no complete. That's why they tell you say visit Chief Ifalere, aka Oko Oloyun, the husband of all pregnant women. Baba testimony for ongoing herbal exhibition inside ESBS Independence Layout in Ogu. This is my phone number 0706405787. Again, 0706405787. Bye for now. Hello, greetings to our dear people of Enugu State and its environs. Now, Baba Imole, the greet you now, aka the Light Eye Man. I day for stand 17. I say stand 17 for the ongoing herbal trade fair at ESBS Independence Layout Enugu. Or you can reach me on 08074097278. As you know, sinner, I be the king of the body. We go there very, very careful. Make nothing happen for Amo. If you notice anything, we no correct for your eye. Like, say, itching, scratching of the eye. Abi, you know, the fit read Bible or water they come out for your eye. Just visit Babi Muli, aka the Light Eye Man. I day for star 17. You can reach me on 08074097278. Eye problem, they different too. So you must ensure to know your own problem. Because eye is the most important part of the body. Anything will affect eye. Don't affect your life. Oh. Don't wait until tomorrow. Because tomorrow may be too late. Come to stand number 17. I say stand 17 for ongoing herbal exhibition at ESBS Independence Layout in Enugu. Maybe you have been taking medicine for years. Or maybe na bad people do you. Whether na spiritual problem. Just visit me because I'm a Yoruba man. This na my first time of coming to the East. God go answer your prayer. You go now say God bless Nigeria with correct roots and herbs. Don't forget na only eye problem at the handle. If you know the fit read text message, your eye they read, it they come out water. Abi you know they drive motor for night. Maybe you don't go test. They confirm say na high sugar level. It may be in your blood or in your urine. Due to inability of pancreas to produce natural and insufficient insulin, it can result to excess urinating, most especially at night, 5 to 10 times before daybreak. I'm being thirsty every time. Loss of memory, dry mouth with mouth odor. All this can affect the sense organ. Make it look like say Hamatan they cover eyes every time. I, Master David, Ogbonge, High Medicine. Where we they call Vika and Olobojo Cleanser. Don't forget to Babi Muli, aka

0: A, the Light Eye Man. Therefore, stand 17. I say stand 17 for ongoing herbal exhibition at ESBS Independence Layout in Enugu. Sometimes, if person stand for your front, it go come be like say two people stand for your front. Abi dey no confer for taste, say na cataract, glaucoma, short-sightedness or long-sightedness, whatever it may be. Stop applying self-medication. Just visit me, the Light Eye Man. Also, having long-term bacterial infection, which is not well treated, can cause a worm-like movement in the eye. Don't lose hope, my people. Just visit me, Babi Muli, aka the Light Eye Man. I therefore stand number 17 for ongoing herbal exhibition at ESBS Independence Layout in Enugu. 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Again,
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0: generator. No power failure. Good day, listener. My name is Chief Asiwaju. I am the chief consultant of Libidon Naturalist Care, where everybody sabi as Baba Standby Generator. No power failure. My telephone number is 080-36-52-2489. I don't come as my first time in Enugu State with the only one thing where I sabi, where be treatment of only men-related problem. That is to say, inability of a man to achieve last and strong balance erection for normal satisfaction with their partner. Right now, I am participating at the ongoing ABBA exhibition taking place inside ESBS compound where I occupy stand 14. I say stand number 14. Some of things where they cause power failure for a man. Number one, diabetes and some of food where they eat and drink. Excessive use of alcohol. Old age. Chronic pie jedi jedi where be too much sugar for body where they make anus they come out with a serious pain and waist pain. Number two, prostate enlargement where they cause frequent or delay urination. Abi you dey notice blood stain inside your piece. To old urine reach toilet na wahala and you dey piss like a 4 to 5 times before daybreak or you dey piss with a pipe. All these things fit cause power failure for a man. Number three, STD, long time infection where they cause body weakness, quick ejaculation, loss of urge and feeling for a woman, inching of the body, movement like a worm, rashes all over the body or one of your damn egg bigger than one. Abi you be man where your production water don't turn to water, it ain't low in quality or it dey come small or it not dey come at all, my brother. This may be the reason why your madam never become mama bonboy. Make una come out for body proper checkup and solution. I occupy stand 14. I say stand number 14 or call 080-36-52-2489. Abi you think say na old age be your own wahala. I congratulate all my fellow men as I come to Enugu with the secret of my standby generator ABBA remedy where I dey give to my fellow men to use with bitter cola. Within 24 hours, you will salute for job well done. You go there on 24/7 standby. No power failure again. We have 7 fame that make people call us men. 4 day up, 3 day down. If any of this fame block, now that time you will see say your male organ they go inside like a small pikin. Oh, my dear brother, don't let this to limit you as a man. I'm always say if a man no feel satisfied his lover, can't they use different type of manpower? Example be like alternator of motor where you get problem where you can't they change battery. Changing battery cannot solve the problem until you change the alternator where they cause wahala for the car. That is implied to your case. Don't forget, I only specialize on men related problem. I have both traditional tests and latest computerizing detecting machine to check your body before any medication. My name is Chief Asiwaju, aka Baba Standby Generator. I dey stand 14, stand number 14 inside ESBS compound. My telephone number is 080-36-52-2489. 080-36-52-2489. Standby generator, no power failure. Bye for now.
1: Hello, greetings to our dear people of Enugu State and its environs. Now, Baba Imole, the greet you now, aka the Light Eye Man. I dey for stand 17. I say stand 17 for the ongoing herbal trade fair at ESBS Independence Layout, Enugu. Or you can reach me on 080-7-4-0-9-7-2-7-8. As in, I know, say, I be the king of the body. We go there very, very careful. Make nothing happen for amo. If you notice anything, we no correct for your eye. Like, say, itching, scratching of the eye. Abi, you know, the fit read Bible or water they come out for your eye. Just visit Babi Muli, aka the Light Eye Man. I day for star 17. You can reach me on 080-7-4-0-9-7-2-7-8. Eye problem, they different too. So you must ensure to know your own problem because eye is the most important part of the body. Anything way affect eye, don't affect your life. Oh, don't wait until tomorrow because tomorrow may be too late. Come to stand number 17. I say stand 17 for ongoing herbal exhibition at ESBS Independence Layout, Enugu. Maybe you have been taking medicine for years or maybe na bad people do you. Whether na spiritual problem, just visit me because I'm a Yoruba man. This is now my first time of coming to the East. God go answer your prayer. You go know say God bless Nigeria with correct roots and herbs. Don't forget na only eye problem at the handle. If you know the fit read text message, your eye they read, if they come out water, abi you know they drive motor for night. Maybe you don't go test. They confirm say na high sugar level. It may be in your blood or in your urine. Due to inability of pancreas to produce natural and insufficient insulin, it can result to excess urinating, most especially at night, 5 to 10 times before daybreak. I've been thirsty every time. Loss of memory, dry mouth with mouth odor. All this can affect the sense organ, make it look like say Harmattan they cover eyes every time. I, Master David, Ogbonge, High Medicine, where we they call Vika and Ologbojo Cleanser. Don't forget to Babi Muli, aka the Light Eye Man. They for stand 17. I say stand 17 for ongoing herbal exhibition at ESBS Independence Layout, Enugu. Sometimes, if person stand for your front, it go come be like say two people stand for your front. Abi the no confer for taste, say na cataract, glaucoma, short-sightedness or long-sightedness, whatever it may be. Stop applying self-medication. Just visit me, the Light Eye Man. Also, having long-term bacterial infection, which is not well treated, can cause a worm-like movement in the eye. Don't lose hope, my people. Just visit me, Babi Muli, aka the Light Eye Man. I therefore stand number 17 for ongoing herbal exhibition at ESBS Independence Layout, Enugu. Or you can call me on 080-7409-7278. Again, 080-7409-7278. Bye for now.
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2: At my place, we are not jack of all trade, master of none. I specialize on only man problem, that is, incompetency and incapability of a man to perform as a real man. Are you a man? 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But now, even if you want to answer her before 1 to 2 minutes, you are already tired. Some men don't even have urge for their woman again because of low libido, blockage of vein, long-term infection, or pile. It has made them to fall into erectile dysfunction problem. If they use medicine this week, it will work for them. Come next week, the problem will start again. All this is not good. Visit expert on the feet.
3: Excellent Herbal, aka Power Pass Power, King of Prostrate Problem. I occupy stand number 9. 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
2: Calling you Borasukazuke or 1 minute man is not good. In the olden days, our forefathers marry many wives because only one woman cannot withstand their capacity. Even at the age of 60, 70 and above, they still perform well with their partner. My listener, how old are you? 20, 30, 40. Only one woman you cannot satisfy as a man unless you use hard drugs, overdrunk or other sexual enhancements. Upon that, how many minutes can you last? The secrets of olden days are herbs and roots. Don't die in silence.
3: Excellent Herbal, aka Power Pass Power. I occupy stand number 9. 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My phone number is 081-3550-1224.
2: For more information and advice, stop complaining. Don't be a newspaper reader in the night that allowed another man into your woman's beautiful garden. Food, house, clothes, even cars is not enough to keep woman, but good sexual life, because God created us for each other. 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Me,
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4: 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Akara ekwentị ya bụ 08032451459, 08032451459. Stand number 1, Chief Abiola Babakoma Sick Lady with Two Eyes, anya ga-afụrịrị.

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0: Dear listener, I would like you to listen very, very well to what I shall be talking about, because it promises to be informative and educative. Information, they say, is power. What is male sexual dysfunction? Male sexual dysfunction simply means inability of a man to satisfy his woman during man and woman jollification. This is a very disgraceful problem for man. The primary causes of this problem could be too much of sugar in the blood system, old age, or somebody who is under stress, hypertension, long time of infection in the system, someone who is always masturbating, or someone who is having pile problem.
4: Long time infection, severe waist pain and stomach noisy, inching for the body and movement all over the system.
0: You man that is listening to me, what I only specialize on is this male sexual dysfunction. Therefore, don't allow what is curable to scatter your happy home. You young man also who have not married, stop embarrassing yourself before your woman. Stop cheating on her, because this can make her to look elsewhere for satisfaction. Some man, within some minutes, they have come up, whereas their woman have not been satisfied at all during man and woman affair. If you are in this condition,
4: I dey inside ESBS, Radio Station Premacy, here in Enugu. I occupy stand number 18.
0: Or better still, you can call me on 070-32-32-3328. 070-32-32-3328 for more information and enlightenment. Remember, my dear listener, I only specialize on male sexual dysfunction, as I said. Therefore, I'm not expecting any woman to come. Any woman that eventually come, maybe because she wants to get the drugs for her husband or her loved ones. We are going to test you with our computerized diagnosis machine to know exactly the causes of your own problem before we embark on the treatment. After this thorough investigation, you take your drug as prescribed. You will never remain the same, in Jesus' name. I am not God, but I am created for your purpose. Organ and Madam, traditional medicine are still working fine like in the olden days. That is why you see our forefathers marry more than one wife during their own time, because their power is more than what a single wife can handle, and they don't play with traditional medicine. As I used to say, root and herbs are free gift from God, and they are benefit for the mankind. Call me on 070-32-32-33-28. 070-32-32-33-28.
4: When you enter inside the premises, make sure you see stand number 18.
1: Oh, Baba Stand where?
2: AKA the King of Manpower.
4: If you forget my name, don't forget my stand number. Don't let anybody convince you. Make sure you enter inside and look for stand number 18. Our people say, no smoke without fire. Until I call your way again, bye for now.

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And sometimes you have my permission to take a hit. As long as it's not from the fist of any man, you'll be fine anyways when you get with the plan. I've made my

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And pray to understand how to use what you kept from the work that you did. Follow each and every step exactly how I said, but feel free to disagree. 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

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Yeah, yeah, yeah.

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Time check in the studio is 7 p.m. Good evening and welcome to the news break on 94.5 Urban Radio Enugu. First, the headlines. First Lady advocates inclusion of persons living with mental health conditions in healthcare decisions. NAV clarifies number of persons on board crashed aircraft. INEC disowns document naming Rochas Okorocha as winner of Imo West APC senatorial primary. In sport, Cole Palmer extends contract with Chelsea to 2034. On entertainment, Nigeria's singer Rikodo Banks highlights limitations of AI-generated music. Details of these and more after this short break. I am Norma Aniwene.

0: The First Lady, Olurunmi Tinubu, has called for the involvement of people living with mental health conditions in making policies and decisions concerning their health care and well-being. She made the call today in a message marking the 2026 World Mental Health Day, observed on October 10th, with the theme Lived Experiences Heard, Real Voices, Real Change. The First Lady noted that people who have experienced mental health challenges have valuable knowledge that should guide the development of healthcare policies and programs. Olurunmi emphasized that their involvement should go beyond sharing the experiences to ensuring the opinions influence decisions that affect their lives. She also urged communities and relevant stakeholders to intensify efforts to end the stigma and discrimination against people with mental health conditions and ensure they have access to affordable, community-based healthcare services. In order to build a competitive automotive industry in Nigeria, the federal government has called on local vehicle manufacturers to increase production, improve vehicle quality, and provide better after-sales services under the Nigeria First policy. Speaking in Abuja, the Director General of the National Automotive Design and Development Council, NADDC, Joseph Osanipim, explained that giving local manufacturers priority in government vehicle purchases would create jobs, reduce imports, and encourage the production of vehicle components within the country. Under the policy, ministries, departments, and agencies must purchase vehicles exclusively from licensed local assemblers or the authorized dealers, while foreign assembled vehicles can only be purchased when there is no suitable local alternative and presidential approval has been obtained. The Bureau of Public Procurement warned the manufacturers who supply poor quality vehicles, provide inadequate after-sales services, or violate the policy would face immediate regulatory sanctions, including blacklisting and withdrawal of their licenses. It added that all vehicles supplied to the government must have traceable vehicle identification numbers, VIN, verified by the NADDC. Nigeria's ambassador-designate to Mexico, Reno Omokiri, has urged the African Democratic Congress ADC presidential candidate Atiku Abubakar to apologize to President Bola Tinubu for addressing him by his first name. In a post on his verified X account, Omokiri said Atiku should show respect for Tinubu's position as president and commander-in-chief of the armed forces, arguing that addressing the president appropriately would demonstrate sound judgment and the leadership qualities expected of someone seeking to lead the country. The former presidential aide described Atiku's repeated reference to the president as Bola as inappropriate, warning that it could damage Nigeria's image before the international community. While criticizing the practice as a sign of poor political conduct among opposition figures in Nigeria, Omokri further argued that Atiku's action could deepen divisions in the country, noting that Atiku had never referred to late former president Muhammadu Buhari, whom he contested against in the presidential election, simply as Muhammadu. The Nigerian Air Force, NAF, has clarified reports about the number of people aboard its ATR-42 aircraft, NAF-931, which crashed on Monday, October 5th, in Ibokoda, Ondo State. The Director of Public Relations and Information, Air Commodore Ehemen Ajodami, made the clarification today in Abuja, stating the official records showed that 25 people were on board, comprising 20 passengers and 5 active crew members, with 2 non-active crew members included among the 20 passengers. Ejodami said reports suggesting that 32 people were on board may have resulted from a misunderstanding of aviation terminology, stating that the figure of 25 persons included the 7 crew members rather than 25 passengers in addition to 7 crew members. He added that the Air Force released the verified number and named of those on board after search and recovery operations alongside consultations with the affected families. The NAF expressed appreciation to Nigerians and well wishes for their sympathy, solidarity and support while mourning the loss of lives, adding their thorough investigation into the crash is still ongoing. Minister of the Federal Capital Territory, Yesom Wike, has warned that former Rivers State Governor and African Democratic Congress ADC Vice Presidential candidate Rotimi Amaechi could face difficulties campaigning in Rivers State. Wike was reacting to Amaechi's claim that only thieves would vote for President Bola Tinubu in the 2027 election, with the minister warning that the people of Rivers State would not accept such remarks if the former governor continued making them. He described Amaechi's comment as inappropriate for a politician seeking national office and urged the Independent National Electoral Commission, INEC, and security agencies to intervene over what he called inflammatory political statement. The FCT minister stressed that political campaigns should focus on issues rather than personal attacks. The Independent National Electoral Commission, INEC, has dismissed as fake a document circulating on social media claiming that former Imo State Governor Rochas Okorocha won the All Progressives Congress APC senatorial primary for Imo West, also known as Olu Zone. INEC said the official results submitted by the APC show that the incumbent Imo State Governor Hope Uzodinma won the primary and his name was forwarded to the commission as the party's authentic candidate. In a letter dated October 8, 2026, an address to the police and the Department of State Services, DSS, in Imo State, INEC described the document supporting Okorocha's claim as fraudulent and urged security agencies to investigate the alleged forgery. The commission attached both the authentic result declaring Governor Uzodinma the winner and the disputed document to its petition. Meanwhile, a senior magistrate court in Abuja has issued a bench warrant for the arrest of Okorocha and former Senator Ifeanyi Arorunmi over allegations of criminal conspiracy, forgery, and the submission of false documents. Moving to the foreign scene, the President of the United States, Donald Trump, has disclosed that Russia has agreed to supply more diesel to the global market to help reduce fuel prices. Trump disclosed on social media that he had a successful telephone conversation with the Russian President Putin, during which Russia agreed to immediately supply more than 300,000 metric tons of diesel to the United States and other global markets. He said the quantity is equivalent to about 2.25 million barrels of diesel, while the United States exports approximately 1.5 million barrels daily. The announcement comes as the United States temporarily suspended sanctions on Russian fuel, which was imposed to cut Russia's revenue for its war against Ukraine. Up next is a sport and entertainment update after this break. Please stay with us.
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0: 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In sport, Cole Palmer has signed a new contract with Chelsea, extending his stay at the Premier League club until 2034. The England forward was previously contracted to Chelsea until 2033, but his improved deal adds another year to his contract. Palmer said he was happy to extend his stay, adding that discussions with the club owners, sporting directors, manager and players gave him confidence in Chelsea's future. The 24-year-old joined Chelsea from Manchester City in 2023 and has recorded 91 goals and assists in 138 appearances for the club. Cristiano Ronaldo has been provisionally suspended by the Portuguese Football Federation, MPF, as its disciplinary body investigates his departure from the national team's training camp in September. In a statement released today, the FPF Disciplinary Council said it approved disciplinary proceedings against Ronaldo on October 9th over a report it received on October 7th concerning his conduct. The case was referred to the Federation's Disciplinary Investigation Commission on October 3rd and marked as urgent, with the commission stating that details of the investigation would remain confidential until the process is concluded. Recall that Ronaldo left Portugal's training camp on September 30th following a disagreement with head coach Jorge Jesus over his role in the team. However, the Portugal captain, who has ruled out retiring from international football, has apologized for his departure while also expressing his willingness to accept any punishment imposed on him and return to the national team. That's all for sport. Now for some entertainment update. On entertainment, Nigerian singer and songwriter Ricardo Banks has said artificial intelligence, AI, can make music less enjoyable, although he's not afraid of its growing influence in the music industry. Speaking during an interview, Ricardo said AI-generated music often sounds too perfect and lacks some of the qualities that make music enjoyable. However, the singer acknowledged that AI is useful in songwriting and music production, noting that it makes the creative process easier. The singer added that he prefers using AI as a tool to support his creativity rather than relying on it to create music entirely. Nigerian artists Asake and Sheikuti have submitted 6 entries for consideration at the 69th Grammy Awards, with both musicians targeting nominations in the Best African Music Performance category. Asake submitted 4 works across 8 category entries, including his album titled Money and songs like Gratitude, Jogodo and Worship. His album Money has been submitted for Album of the Year and Best Global Music Album, while his song Gratitude is also being considered for Record of the Year, Song of the Year and Best African Music Performance. Additionally, Jogodo, his collaboration with Wizkid, has been submitted for Best African Music Performance, while Worship, featuring DJ Snake, is in contention for Best Dance Pop Recording. Meanwhile, Sheikuti, son of Afrobeat legend Fela and Nicola Bukuti, has also submitted 2 songs, Nadem and Troubles for consideration in the Best African Music Performance category at the Grammy Awards. That's the news. Just before we go, a quick recap of the headlines. First Lady advocates inclusion of persons living with mental health conditions in healthcare decisions. NAV clarifies number of persons on board crashed aircraft. INEC disowns document naming Rochas Okorocha as winner of Imo West APC senatorial primary. Your vote gives leaders power, but your vigilance keeps them accountable. Ask questions, demand transparency, and expect results. 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Urban Radio Newsbreak was produced by Chioma Onwasomba. My name is Norma Aniwene. Thank you for listening. Good evening to you.

0: Hello, my name is Chidera Sameze. I'm a photographer and other things life has to offer. 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
9: The Presidential Hotel revived. 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
8: 96% reduction in violent crime. Backed by a command and control center, 150 patrol vehicles, 2,000 CCTV cameras, and improved welfare for security agencies. Enugu remains the safest state in the southeast.
9: A world-class international conference center and Enugu State asphalt plant established. 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Massive growth in internally generated revenue.
8: Implementation of artificial intelligence and innovation in conjunction with ASUT Vice Chancellor. Completion of abandoned projects since 2007 till date. This is democracy in action. This is governance with data. This is leadership with vision. Enugu is working again. Orumbani Gosi, Oji River Traditional Rulers Council says, thank you, Your Excellency. Dalo.
9: We pray God to grant you more wisdom, more strength, and sound health to continue this great work to 2031.
8: 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We are solidly behind you. And come 2027, your victory is assured. Because with you, one thing is clear. Our tomorrow is already here. Signed, the Chairman, Oji River Traditional Rulers Council, His Royal Highness, Igwe Chima Achiekwelu.
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1: 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I say stand number 10 inside ESBS Independence Layout Enugu. If you take my medicine within 2 to 3 hours, you go begin to see the work. I pray say sickness, injury or accident no go collect hand or leg for our handle. Amio, my telephone number na 090-6954-6690. Again, 090-6954-6690. You will no fit work out with your two leg from one pole to another without walking stick. Every time I so body pain and acute waist pain, you dey complain. Abi, one of your leg or two legs swell like say they put water inside. In they vibrate and they hook you. They prepare you join. If you sit down for one place, to stand up na big wahala. If you enter keke or okada, to come down from okada or keke na big wahala. Abi, your hand and your leg dey vibrate. If they do shake shake all the time and you no fit hold something very well, or you get serious accident, what be say since then, your body no be am again. 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Or you get serious wound for leg, you don't try making go, e no gree go. Abi, you been taking medicine for many, many years, you don't go here and there, and there is no result. Come out to Oga Kpatakpata for vein and bone. Chief Akintola, aka Health is Wealth. Therefore, stand number 10. I say stand number 10. Inside ESBS, Independence Layout, Enugu. That na why we dey tell our customers say any medicine where you take 2 to 3 days and it no work, the liver and root no complete. My telephone number na 090-6954-6690. Again, 090-6954-6690. I don't tell una say any medicine we no work. Now be say the liver and root no complete. God bless you now.
2: Standby generator, no power failure. Good day, listener. My name is Chief Asiwaju. I am the chief consultant of Libidon Naturalist Care, where everybody sabi as Baba Standby Generator, no power failure. My telephone number is 080-36-52-2489. I don't come as my first time in Enugu State with the only one thing where I sabi, where be treatment of only men-related problem. That is to say, inability of a man to achieve last and strong balance erection for normal satisfaction with their partner. Right now, I am participating at the ongoing ABBA exhibition taking place inside ESBS compound where I occupy stand 14. I say stand number 14. Some of things where they cause power failure for a man. Number one, diabetes and some of food where they eat and drink. Excessive use of alcohol. Old age, chronic pie, jedi, where be too much sugar for body, where they make anus they come out with a serious pain and waist pain. Number two, prostate enlargement, where they cause frequent or delay urination. Abi, you dey notice blood stain inside your piss. To old urine reach toilet na wahala, and you dey piss like a 4 to 5 times before daybreak, or you dey piss with a pipe. All these things fit cause power failure for a man. Number three, STD, long time infection, where they cause body weakness, quick ejaculation, loss of urge and feeling for a woman, inching of the body, movement like a worm, rashes all over the body, or one of your damn egg bigger than one. Abi, you be man where your production water don't turn to water, it ain't low in quality, or it dey come small, or you know they come at all, my brother. This may be the reason why your madam never become mama bomboy. Make una come out for body proper checkup and solution. I occupy stand 14. I say stand number 14, or call 080-36-52-2489. Abi, you think say na old age be your own wahala. I congratulate all my fellow men as I come to Enugu with the secret of my standby generator ABBA remedy, where I dey give to my fellow men to use with bitter cola. Within 24 hours, you will salute for job well done. You go there on 24/7 standby, no power failure again. We have 7 fame that make people call us men. 4 day up, 3 day down. If any of this fame block, now that time you will see say your male organ they go inside like a small picking. Oh, my dear brother, don't let this to limit you as a man. I'm always say if a man no feel satisfied his lover, can they use different type of manpower? Example be like alternator of moto where you get problem where you can't they change battery. Changing battery cannot solve the problem until you change the alternator where they cause wahala for the car. That is implied to your case. Don't forget, I only specialize on men related problem. I have both traditional tests and latest computerizing detecting machine to check your body before any medication. My name is Chief Asiwaju, aka Baba Standby Generator. I dey stand 14, stand number 14 inside ESBS compound. My telephone number is 080-36-52-2489. 080-36-52-2489. Standby generator, no power failure. Bye for now.
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9: If now you be that man, where be like say you know the fit to perform well, or you be that man, we know they get urge at all, or now you be that man, where be like say you dey do 6 to 7 press-ups before day break. 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Or as a man, your thing dey small than your age. Or your own no dey get up at all. Or your own dey do you start and quench. My brother, shine your eye, yo. Many things go make you no fit act like a real man. If you get diabetes, staphylococcus or prostate, or old infection, all these things fit to spoil show for you as a man. Now, how you go take no say you get all these yamayama things for body? You go dey piss like up to 6 to 7 times for night. Or as you dey even dey piss self, you go dey pain you. Or the piss self go dey drop small small. You go dey experience scratching every time and some kind movement around your body. Internal heat unko. E go dey make your sperm water. Noisy stomach. General weakness of body unko. Waist pain, even pie. When you wash it, blood go dey come out. If it dey do you like this, my man, it go fit affect your performance as real man, oh. Come collect your
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15: 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Akara ekwentị ya bụ 0803245 1459 0803245 1459 59. Tan number one. Tan number one. Chief Abiola. Obakoman sick lady with your two eyes. Anya ga forere.

0: People, when I welcome to this radio enlightenment program, Tag Earth Nine Be Wet.
1: My name now, Baba Sanwewe,
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3: I'm elderly man with elderly experience.
0: Yeah, listener, I would like you to listen very, very well to what I shall be talking about because it promises to be informative and educative. Information they say is power. What is male sexual dysfunction? Male sexual dysfunction simply means inability of a man to satisfy his woman during man and woman jollification. This is a very disgraceful problem for man. The primary causes of this problem could be too much of sugar in the blood system, old age, or somebody who is under stress, hypertension, long time of infection in the system, someone who is always masturbating, or someone who is having pile problem.
4: Long time infection, severe waist pain and stomach noisy, inching for the body and movement all over the system.
0: You man that is listening to me, what I only specialize on is this male sexual dysfunction. Therefore, don't allow what is curable to scatter your happy home. You young man also who have not married, stop embarrassing yourself before your woman. Stop cheating on her because this can make her to look elsewhere for satisfaction. Some man, within some minutes, they have come up, whereas their woman have not been satisfied at all during man and woman affair. If you are in this condition,
4: I dey inside ESBS, Radio Station Premacy, here in Enugu. I occupy stand number 18.
0: Or better still, you can call me on 070-32-32-3328. 070-32-32-3328 for more information and enlightenment. Remember, my dear listener, I only specialize on male sexual dysfunction, as I said. Therefore, I'm not expecting any woman to come. Any woman that eventually come, maybe because she wants to get the drugs for her husband or her loved ones. We are going to test you with our computerized diagnosis machine to know exactly the causes of your own problem before we embark on the treatment. After this thorough investigation, you take your drug as prescribed. You will never remain the same in Jesus' name. I am not God, but I am created for a purpose. Organ and Madam, traditional medicine are still working fine like in the olden days. That is why you see our forefathers marry more than one wife during their own time, because their power is more than what a single wife can handle, and they don't play with traditional medicine. As I used to say, roots and herbs are free gift from God, and they are benefit for the mankind. Call me on 070-32-32-33-28. 070-32-32-33-28.
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0: with unveiled face, beholding us in the mirror, the glory of the Lord are being transformed. Join Reverend Dr. Thank God Ezeh as he unveils the mysteries of the undiluted Word of God that transforms us from glory to glory. Be blessed.
1: Lord, we worship you. You are the only one that can forgive sins and has forgiven. Thank you. Thank you. Thank you. Thank you. Thank you. And let the church say a big amen.
2: Amen.
1: The Gospel of Matthew chapter 24, beginning with verse 1, verse 14. Then Jesus went out and departed from the temple, and his disciples came up to show him the buildings of the temple. And Jesus said to them, "Do you not see all these things? Assuredly, I say to you, not one stone shall be left here upon another that shall not be thrown down." Now, as he sat on the Mount of Olives, his disciples came to him privately, saying, "Tell us, when will these things be? And what will be the sign of your coming and of the end of the age?" And Jesus answered and said to them, "Take heed that no one deceives you. For many will come in my name, saying, 'I am the Christ,' and will deceive many. And you will hear of wars and rumors of wars. See that you are not troubled, for all these things must come to pass. But the end is not yet. For nation will rise against nation, and kingdom against kingdom. And there will be famines, pestilences, and earthquakes in various places. All these are the beginning of sorrows. Then they will deliver you up to tribulation and kill you. And you will be hated by all nations for my name's sake. Then many will be offended, will betray one another, and will hate one another. Then many false prophets will rise up and deceive many. And because lawlessness will abound, and the iniquity and the love of many will grow cold. But he who endures to the end shall be saved. And this gospel of the kingdom will be preached in all the world as a witness to all the nations, and then the end will come." Signs of the end of the age and the coming of Jesus. That's the topic. Jesus gave this prophecy. I don't want to go deep into verse 1 to 14. The first part of this chapter had fulfilled AD 70 when the Roman soldiers came and destroyed the temple and so on. That has come to pass. And also here from verse 3, the rapture is not mentioned there by Jesus. He put that aside and spoke about what Israelites will go through as a nation. But there, in general, he spoke about the signs last days and of his coming. We believe his coming will be in two phases. The first phase is going to be for his church. And that's what we call rapture. The word rapture is not in the Bible, but it's taken from the book of Thessalonians, where Paul was talking about the first phase of the coming of Christ. He used the word cut up. Cut up. So those who, the Romans who translated the Bible, used the word rapture in their Latin Bible. So that's where Pentecostals took the word rapture. So you can't see rapture, the word rapture, in your Bible, but the word cut up. We are going through the signs of the last days, pointing to the coming of Jesus, the end of the age. I want to say this before we go into what we have this morning. After the rapture, the world will continue as it is. The Israelites, as a nation, we go through tribulation. At the end, Jesus will now come. That's the second phase. The second phase is for the children of Israel, to save them from their enemies, because the whole world will turn against them. It wasn't long when some nations that have been supporting Israel now turned against Israel. So nations will turn against Israel. The Messiah they have been waiting for will come to save them from the hands of the enemies. That's from the war of Armageddon. And now will establish his reign as King of Kings and Lord of Lords for 1,000 years. Unbelievers will still be in the world giving birth to children. The saints will come with Jesus, as is recorded in the Bible, and stay with him for 1,000 years here on earth. By then, Satan will be imprisoned by God. God will send one angel to arrest him and put him in bottomless pit. He will be there for 1,000 years to give room for Jesus to reign. Because during the reign of Jesus, there will be perfect peace. Perfect peace, the whole world. No war, nothing. Animals, wild animals will be free to come into the city and move with people. No animal will kill anybody for 1,000 years. At the end, Satan will be released to deceive the world one more time. Then the world as you know it today will disappear. As the people of the world are talking about the troubles on earth, they do not know that these are the happenings, the events that are pointing to the coming of Jesus Christ. The coming of Jesus. Last Sunday, we looked at some of these things in Matthew 24. But today, there's one particular sign I want us to look at. And that is in verse 12. And because lawlessness will abound, the love of many will grow cold. So we are looking at abating of love, a growing cold of love. It's a sign. And many of us do not know that what is happening to them, they are growing of cold when it comes to love. It's a sign that Jesus is about to come. The Bible says the increase of iniquity or lawlessness will cause the love of many for God to grow cold. Love for God. The love mentioned in this passage is not filial or eros. It's talking about agape, love. The love of God will grow in the heart of many because of the increase of lawlessness. When someone is spiritually cold, when someone's love for God grows cold, he or she loses the spiritual ability to stand firm for God.

When your love for God grows cold, you will not have the spiritual ability to stand for God when you are challenged by things around you. Only those whose love for God is strong, is hot, that stands no matter what they experience, they stand for God. They refuse to compromise, no matter what. Because they are looking at the person of God, not at the things they are going through. This message is coming to you, us, this morning, because many Christians are victims. Many Christians are victims, and they do not know. It's not all about saying, I love God, I am born again. No, no. Your activities, your attitude, is what shows whether your love is still hot for God or cold. If the temperature of your love for God is low, we know. We see it in the way you treat God and the way you treat the things that belong to God. We see it in the way you obey or not obey God. Today in the world, lawlessness is on the increase. Unrighteousness is on the increase. Even in the church. Even in the church. There are people outside, and there are some inside, who, because of what the unrighteousness they see in the church, decided not to worship God. Unrighteousness is increasing from the pulpit. From the pulpit. Those who are supposed to show forth the righteousness of God, the holiness of God, are the ones showing forth unrighteousness. And so it makes the love that people have for God to grow cold. So you can hear me at church, amen. Even there, there is not the born again. The pastors, they hear her name. You know, in this country, in Igbo land, many of our youths are going back to idolatry. And hear them, they will tell you, church has failed us. Church has failed us. And now they attribute church to white man's religion. They say it's white man's religion. We are going back to our ancestors' religion. Kedi religion undi nanaya oy berarus. Before the white man brought church, you hear okonko kafo, wanko wan mbafo. Nobody answered John. Nobody answered Mary. Or Philip, before the white man brought the church. You see, one's religion affects everything about you. Who you worship determines many things about your life. When they accepted white, they call it white man's religion, church, names began to change in Igbo land. You hear John, Peter, Philip, Andrew. Yet the surname remains Okonkwo, Okafor, Okeke,
John, okay, okay. Combination of two religions. Combination of two gods. The true God, his people answered John, Peter. The other God, his people answered Okonkwo, Okafo, Okoronkwo, Wankwo, Mbafo, Mborie. Wagu. Abaroji. Osueke. Osueke. Osuafo. John Warrior. Peter Osuafo. Two gods are claiming ownership of that life. But you should trust the devil, because

Once you answer his name or a name relating to his function, he will fight to make you be his own. That's why you see John Okafor, when things are happening to him, he will not go to his pastor to help him pray. He goes to Nwadibia. To seek for solution. The witch doctor will tie something for him. Tell him, you tie it on your waist. Okay, Kaya, you can see a church.

that those who belong to some cults that will give them something to put on the doorpost and ask them, when you are going out, go out with your back. When you are coming in, come in with your back. When your love for God begins to grow cold, it manifests in your lifestyle. Your lifestyle shows us whether your love for God is hot or cold. When we look at your lifestyle, it will not point us to God's standard of holiness and righteousness. But you go to church, you carry the Bible, and the worst is you carry the Bible, you don't read it. Because your love for God is slow. I have not seen a man or a woman whose love for God is hot, who does not read his or her Bible. If you love God, you read your Bible, because the Bible is God's word. It's love letter from God to you, whom he loves so much and gave his only begotten son. And I've never seen a woman or a lady who is in love with a man, and the man writes a love letter to her and she does not read it. I've not seen that happen. I lived in Europe when there was no handsets in Nigeria. And the postal services then was so bad. So I wrote letters to my wife, and she also wrote. I remember any time I receive letter from my wife, I will read it again and again and again and again. I'm telling you now. I read her letters again and again. Because I'm magging Bozogabia. It was one weekend of 3 months before postal services in Nigeria sent her. And you know, in those days, when once they saw a letter from overseas, they open it. Come on, my God, in here. Open their God, in here, where they go to for a letter. Yes. If you don't read your Bible, it's a sign that your love for God is growing cold. It's growing cold. And it's happening to you. You don't know that. That is a sign that Jesus is about to come. It's happening in you. You don't know. You take it for granted. You wake up in the morning, you didn't read the Bible. You go to a bed, you don't read the Bible. For 1 week or some, you don't read your Bible. It doesn't touch you. There's something is going on in your life. Your love for God is going down. And that is a sign to you, you don't know it, that Jesus is about to come. Because it's one of the signs Jesus spoke about in this passage. Many of us do not attend Bible study week to week, month to month.

0: woman. He goes to the hospital so that they can operate on him, make him look like a woman. Lawlessness. Lawlessness is on the increase. It affects many people's love for God. Lawlessness is to substitute God's will with self-will. Anyone who practices lawlessness has substituted God's will for his own will, with his own will. He promotes his own will than the will of God. And he cannot please God. Cannot please God. God did not create the earth and create man to have dominion over the earth to practice lawlessness. Romans chapter 8, from verse 4. That the righteous requirements of the law might be fulfilled in us who do not walk according to the flesh, but according to the Spirit. For those who live according to the flesh set their minds on the things of the flesh. But those who live according to the Spirit, the things of the Spirit. For to be carnally minded is death, but to be spiritually minded is life and peace. Because the carnal mind is enmity against God. For it is not subject to the law of God, nor indeed can be. So then, those who are in the flesh cannot please God. Those who practice lawlessness cannot please God. They live to satisfy the flesh. When a Christian begins to satisfy the flesh in this regard to God's will, your love for God has gone cold. In fact, every Christian whose love is hot strives to please God. You live your life for him. God the Father spoke when Jesus was baptized by John. This is my beloved Son in whom I am well pleased. I've taken that as a prayer point. It challenges me. I say, God, I want my life to please you as that of Jesus. I want you to look down and see my life and be pleased with it. And I pray that prayer every day. I don't want to displease God. I don't want God to look down and he's not pleased with me. Because I love him. I love him. I love him. I spent time this morning thanking him for saving my soul. I didn't pay anything. He forgave all my iniquities. He gave me salvation. And not only that, he called me to walk with him. I said, Lord, I'm grateful. I thank you. I love him. And you know, when you love a person, you do everything within your reach not to displease him or her. Is that right?
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0: 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You can as well follow us on Facebook and Instagram via the handles at Reverend Thank God and at @_voiceofglory, respectively. Reverend Dr. Thank God N.E. Ezer is a prolific author of several powerful and transformational Christian books, which over time have been used to develop several courses in various Bible institutes in and outside Nigeria, studied by thousands of doctoral students. Books like Understanding the Human Nature for Spiritual Growth, Marriage and Family, God's Own Way, The Emblems of the Holy Spirit and His Works, and lots more. To get a copy of this book, call 081-577-36546. We are a worshiping, witnessing, and a winning church. We are the glory of Christ.
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9: in- for independent layout inside ESBS radio. My phone number is 080-6741-3883. I occupy stand number 19.
8: To start with, now how prostatitis they occur. It happen when the prostate gland they inflamed. That is, like when it swell up, or con they bigger than the original size. This swelling and a bacterial infection they cause them. It go con they cause man painful urination, difficulty in urination and ejaculation. It they cause fever and tiredness for man body with severe waist and back pain. Research don't show say this prostate enlargement now when the prostate cells don't increase, con they many. When it can't enlarge, they too big. It go depress the urethra and urine no go they come out and urine. No go come fit the flow where come out again. This situation they common for older men. For more information and enlightenment, make you visit an expert. If you are a man that is experiencing quick ejaculation, low sperm count, weakness of the body, weak erection, low libido, and other conditions where they related to prostate and man weakness, visit
9: Babaji can start for real men. I occupy stand number 19.
8: Because prostate and man weakness can make it difficult for a man to perform well in front of his partner when it comes to man and woman affair. It can lead to other fertility issues where man no go fit put in woman in a family way. You young man, where your body they weak and you never old, now something they cause amo, no sit down, come be like old papa. When your age mates they out there, they enjoy life. This is an opportunity for you to visit an expert to finish your prostate and man weakness problems.
9: Babaji can start for real men. I occupy stand number 19. Inside ESBS radio. My phone number is 080-6741-3883. Again, 080-6741-3883.
10: 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It dey do shake shake all the time. And you no fit hold something very well. Or you get serious accident. What be say since then, your body no be am again. Abi, you match something for ground or for your farm. We don't paralyze your body. Or you get serious wound for leg. You don't try making go. E no gree go. Abi, you been taking medicine for many, many years. You don't go here and there. And there is no result. Come out to Oga Kpatakpata for vein and bone. Chief Akintola, aka Health is Wealth. Therefore, stand number 10. I say stand number 10. Inside ESBS, Independence Layout, Enugu. That na why we dey tell our customers say any medicine where you take 2 to 3 days and it no work, the leave and route no complete. My telephone number na 090-6954-6690. Again, 090-6954-6690. I don't tell una say any medicine will no work. Now me say the liver and root no complete. God bless you now.
11: Standby generator, no power failure. Good day, listener. My name is Chief Asiwaju. I am the chief consultant of Libidon Naturalist Care, where everybody sabi as Baba standby generator, no power failure. My telephone number is 080-36-52-2489. I don't come as my first time in Enugu State with the only one thing where I sabi, where be treatment of only men-related problem, that is to say, inability of a man to achieve last and strong balance erection for normal satisfaction with their partner. Right now, I am participating at the ongoing ABBA exhibition taking place inside ESBS compound where I occupy stand 14. I say stand number 14. Some of things where they cause power failure for a man. Number one, diabetes and some of food where they eat and drink. Excessive use of alcohol. Old age, chronic pie, jedi, where be too much sugar for body, where they make anus they come out with a serious pain and waist pain. Number two, prostate enlargement, where they cause frequent or delay urination. Abi, you dey notice blood stain inside your piece. To old urine reach toilet na wahala, and you dey piss like a 4 to 5 times before daybreak, or you dey piss with a pipe. All these things fit cause power failure for a man. Number three, STD, long time infection, where they cause body weakness, quick ejaculation, loss of urge and feeling for a woman, inching of the body, movement like a worm, rashes all over the body, or one of your damn egg bigger than one. Abi, you be man where your production water don't turn to water, it ain't low in quality, or it dey come small, or it no dey come at all, my brother. This may be the reason why your madam never become mama bonboy. Make una come out for body proper checkup and solution. I occupy stand 14. I say stand number 14. Or call 080-36-52-2489. Abi, you think say na old age be your own wahala. I congratulate all my fellow men as I come to Enugu with the secret of my standby generator ABBA remedy, where I dey give to my fellow men to use with bitter cola. Within 24 hours, you will salute for job well done. You go there on 24/7 standby, no power failure again. We have 7 fame that make people call us men. 4 days up, 3 days down. If any of this fame block, now that time you will see say your male organ they go inside like a small picking. Oh, my dear brother, don't let this to limit you as a man. I'm always say if a man no feel satisfies his lover, can they use different type of manpower? Example be like alternator of motor where you get problem, where you can't they change battery. Changing battery cannot solve the problem until you change the alternator where they cause wahala for the car. That is implied to your case. Don't forget, I only specialize on men-related problem. I have both traditional tests and latest computerizing detecting machine to check your body before any medication. My name is Chief Asiwaju, aka Baba Standby Generator. I dey stand 14, stand number 14, inside ESBS compound. My telephone number is 080-36-52-2489. 080-36-52-2489. Standby generator, no power failure. Bye for now.
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1: 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My name na Togoman, aka Mr. Stop Using Eyeglasses and See Clear. I dey stand number 5. Stand number 5 for the Herbal Trade Fair where they shell now for inside ESBS Independent Layout Enugu City. My phone number na 0802322244. Why people they call me the king of eye service? Na because I dey handle all eye wahala, and for my grandpapa na him I get am. Na him be the work away we dey do of our family to challenge any kind of eye problem. I be elder away don see many many things for life. Na drink you go drink our medicine. I no go give you any medicine away you go drop for inside your eye. Wetin be those things away you dey feel for inside your eyes? Your eyes dey scratch you? Abi you no dey see well well, especially for night? You go dey see rainbow every time? You no dey see the mark away day for your eye? Sometimes na accident dey cause this kind eye wahala. Sometimes sef na bad belle people wey no want see good thing reach your domot. You no dey see clear abi? Na water dey drop for your eyes every time abi? E dey make you feel headache and you no go sleep for night. Sometimes sef you no go know which one na 500 naira abi na 100 naira. Whether your eye problem na glaucoma, cataract, pterygium, short sight, double vision abi na eye poison, abeg no sit down look make you die for silence. Always dey go look for expert hand go check your eye condition, and if any medicine wey you take shake. No give you better result until he reach 5 hours. I beg, my brother or my sister, no use them again. Just waka go meet person who is sabi treat eye problem. Remember, say my name na Togoman, the king of eye service, aka Mr. Stop Using Eyeglasses and See Clear. I did stand number 5, stand 5 for the Herbal Trade Fair. Make sure say them check your eyes well before they give you any medicine. I get this kind eye wahala before, but na God power and research away I do well help me overcome them. I beg, papa, mama, no sit down, look, make your eye spoil. This wahala no go allow you enjoy life at all. You no go fit go anywhere. You no go fit drive motor. Infection wey don't tay for body fit cause this wahala for your eyes. Remember say na eye we fit use to make money and see better tomorrow. I get computer where I go carry test every 5 person where first waka come my stand every day free of charge. I beg, as you dey come, make you bring coconut and white handkerchief. That power away make water enter coconut where nobody sabi go make you see clear. All our medicine and na drink. We no go put anything inside your eyes. Our phone number na 080-23-22-2244. I go take them again. 080-23-22-2244. Plenty sugar for person body fit cause eye wahala. Dirty water away enter person eye fit cause eye wahala. Soap water away they enter eye fit cause eye wahala. Plenty things fit cause this problem. And now he make I advise say make you they go see person with sabi eye treatment. Make it test your eyes to know what it cause your eye wahala. No forget say I did stand 5 and my name na Togoman, the king of eye service, aka Mr. Stop Using Eyeglasses and See Clear. We know say the eyes be oga kwata kwata for body, because without the eyes, you no go feel waka alone, go anywhere. All eyes wahala go better and you go see well again. Baba and mama, we go sure see better tomorrow. Amen.
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0: Hello, my country people. 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
0: Yeah, listener, I would like you to listen very, very well to what I shall be talking about because it promises to be informative and educative. Information, they say, is power. What is male sexual dysfunction? Male sexual dysfunction simply means inability of a man to satisfy his woman during man and woman jollification. This is a very disgraceful problem for man. The primary causes of this problem could be too much of sugar in the blood system, old age, or somebody who is under stress, hypertension, long time of infection in the system, someone who is always masturbating, or someone who is having pile problem.
4: Long time infection, severe waist pain and stomach noisy, inching for the body and movement all over the system.
0: You man that is listening to me, what I only specialize on is this male sexual dysfunction. Therefore, don't allow what is curable to scatter your happy home. You young man also who have not married, stop embarrassing yourself before your woman. Stop cheating on her because this can make her to look elsewhere for satisfaction. Some man, within some minutes, they have come up, whereas their woman have not been satisfied at all during man and woman affair. If you are in this condition,
4: I dey inside ESBS, Radio Station Premacy, here in Enugu. I occupy stand number 18. Stand number 18.
0: Or better still, you can call me on 070-32-32-3328. 070-32-32-3328 for more information and enlightenment. Remember, my dear listener, I only specialize on male sexual dysfunction, as I said. Therefore, I'm not expecting any woman to come. Any woman that eventually come, maybe because she wants to get the drugs for her husband or her loved ones. We are going to test you with our computerized diagnosis machine to know exactly the causes of your own problem before we embark on the treatment. After this thorough investigation, you take your drug as prescribed. You will never remain the same in Jesus' name. I am not God, but I am created for your purpose. Organ and Madam, traditional medicine are still working fine like in the olden days. That is why you see our forefathers marry more than one wife during their own time, because their power is more than what a single wife can handle, and they don't play with traditional medicine. As I used to say, roots and herbs are free gift from God, and they are benefit for the mankind. Call me on 070-32-32-33-28. 070-32-32-33-28.
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4: If you forget my name, don't forget my stand number. 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Until I call your way again, bye for now.

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Akara ekwentị ya bụ 08032451459, 08032451459. Stand number 1, Chief Abiola, Baba Come and See Clearly with Your Two Eyes. Anya ga-afụrịrị.

0: Hello, my country people. 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
3: I'm elderly man with elderly experience.
0: Yeah, listener, I would like you to listen very, very well to what I shall be talking about because it promises to be informative and educative. Information they say is power. What is male sexual dysfunction? Male sexual dysfunction simply means inability of a man to satisfy his woman during man and woman jollification. This is a very disgraceful problem for man. The primary causes of this problem could be too much of sugar in the blood system, old age, or somebody who is under stress, hypertension, long time of infection in the system, someone who is always masturbating, or someone who is having pile problem.
4: Long time infection, severe waist pain and stomach noisy, inching for the body and movement all over the system.
0: You man that is listening to me, what I only specialize on is this male sexual dysfunction. Therefore, don't allow what is curable to scatter your happy home. You young man also who have not married, stop embarrassing yourself before your woman. Stop cheating on her because this can make her to look elsewhere for satisfaction. Some man, within some minutes, they have come up, whereas their woman have not been satisfied at all during man and woman affair. If you are in this condition,
4: I dey inside ESBS, Radio Station Premacy, here in Enugu. I occupy stand number 18.
0: Or better still, you can call me on 070-32-32-3328. 070-32-32-3328 for more information and enlightenment. Remember, my dear listener, I only specialize on male sexual dysfunction, as I said. Therefore, I'm not expecting any woman to come. Any woman that eventually come, maybe because she wants to get the drugs for her husband or her loved ones. We are going to test you with our computerized diagnosis machine to know exactly the causes of your own problem before we embark on the treatment. After this thorough investigation, you take your drug as prescribed. You will never remain the same in Jesus' name. I am not God, but I am created for a purpose. Organ and Madam. Traditional medicine are still working fine like in the olden days. That is why you see our forefathers marry more than one wife during their own time because their power is more than what a single wife can handle and they don't play with traditional medicine. As I used to say, root and herbs are free gift from God and they are benefit for the mankind. Call me on 070-32-32-33-28. 070-32-32-33-28.
4: When you enter inside the premises, make sure you see stand number 18.
1: Oh, Baba Stand Wewe,
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4: If you forget my name, don't forget my stand number. Don't let anybody convince you. Make sure you enter inside and look for stand number 18. Our people said, no smoke without fire. Until I call your way again, bye for now.

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1: I dey greet una my country people. I dey welcome una for this health enlightenment program. With me for studio na a tradiomedical specialist we go enlighten us for our health matter for today.
2: Babaji can start for real men.
1: You are welcome to the program.
3: Thank you very much for having me for this program. Today na prostate and other man-related problems we go discuss. Prostate na im be the accessory gland of the male reproductive system and the muscle where they drive the mechanical switch where they between urination and ejaculation. This organ is there below or under the bladder with urethra passing through it. Prostate problem they different. This includes prostatitis, prostate enlargement, among others. We no get plenty time to discuss them, so we go dey brief.
1: If na now you dey join us,
2: na Babaji can start for real men.
1: They bring una this program.
2: Babaji can start for real men.
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4: in- for independent layout inside ESBS radio. My phone number is 08067413883. I occupy stand number 19. Stand number 19.
3: To start with, now how prostatitis they occur? It they happen when the prostate gland they inflamed. That is, like when it swell up, or con they bigger than the original size. This swelling and a bacterial infection they cause them. It go con they cause man painful urination, difficulty in urination and ejaculation. It they cause fever and tiredness for man body with severe waist and back pain. Research don't show say this prostate enlargement now when the prostate cells don't increase, con they many. When it can't enlarge, they too big. It go depress the urethra and urine no go they come out and urine skin no go come fit the flow well comot again. This situation they common for older men. For more information and enlightenment, make you visit an expert. If you are a man that is experiencing quick ejaculation, low sperm count, weakness of the body, weak erection, low libido, and other conditions where they related to prostate and man weakness, visit
4: Babaki Can Start for Real Men. I occupy stand number 19. Stand number 19.
3: Because prostate and man weakness can make it difficult for a man to perform well in front of his partner when it comes to man and woman affair. It can lead to other fertility issues where man no go fit put in woman in a family way. You young man, where your body they weak and you never old, now something they cause amo, no sit down, come be like old papa. When your age mates, they out there, they enjoy life. This is an opportunity for you to visit an expert to finish your prostate and man weakness problems.
4: Babaki Can Start for Real Men. I occupy stand number 19. Stand number 19. 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
7: Stand by generator, no power failure. Good day, listener. My name is Chief Asiwaju. I am the chief consultant of Libidon Naturalist Care, where everybody sabi as Baba Standby Generator, no power failure. My telephone number is 080-36-52-2489. I don't come as my first time in Enugu State with the only one thing where I sabi, where be treatment of only men-related problem. That is to say, inability of a man to achieve safe, last, and strong balance erection for normal satisfaction with their partner. Right now, I am participating at the ongoing ABBA exhibition taking place inside ESBS compound where I occupy stand 14. I say stand number 14. Some of things where they cause power failure for a man. Number one, diabetes and some of food where we they eat and drink. Excessive use of alcohol. Old age. Chronic pie jedi where be too much sugar for body where they make anus they come out with a serious pain and waist pain. Number two, prostate enlargement where they cause frequent or delay urination. Abi you they notice blood stain inside your piece. So old urine reach toilet na wahala and you they piss like a 4 to 5 times before daybreak. Or you they piss with a pipe. All these things feel cause power failure for a man. Number three, STD, long time infection where they cause body weakness, quick ejaculation, loss of urge and feeling for a woman, inching of the body, movement like a worm, rashes all over the body, or one of your damn egg bigger than one. Abi you be man where your production water don't turn to water, either low in quality, or it come small, or you know they come at all, my brother. This may be the reason why your

0: block. Now that time you will see say your male organ they go inside like a small pikin. Oh my dear brother, don't let this to limit you as a man. I'm always say if a man no feel satisfies his lover, can they use different type of manpower? Example be like alternator of motor where you get problem where you can't they change battery. Changing battery cannot solve the problem until you change the alternator where they cause wahala for the car. That is implied to your case. Don't forget, I only specialize on men related problem. I have both traditional tests and latest computerizing detecting machine to check your body before any medication. My name is Chief Asiwaju, aka Baba Standby Generator. I dey stand 14, stand number 14, inside ESBS compound. My telephone number is 080-36-52-2489. 080-36-52-2489. Standby Generator, no power failure. Bye for now.
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6: 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Amana.

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Hit the boost, IL, matador. Fly boy, super what? She they feel me, inner what? See what she's offering, no be synagogue. 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I just go, me I just they go, on my wife below, Coco below. Then call my phone, maybe go party. I say we party, he say that kind party.

0: 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These
1: are the hit makers. What up, y'all? My name is Bez, B-E-Z. We are always in the building.
2: What up, people? I go by the name City QA, aka Woods.
3: Hey, guys, it's your girl, Chidima.
4: It is your favorite.